0: Broadbeach address early Sunday morning, and police reckon he was last spotted on Monday with his car and a caravan parked at Currumbin Valley. His disappearance is described as out of character, and there are serious concerns for his welfare. A Gold Coast man linked to the collapse of furniture retailer National Furniture Australia has faced court for the first time on fraud charges now. Zachary Wolf Bruce Cole has been charged with two counts of fraud. The case has been adjourned now to July 9 with no pleas entered. The Gold Coast is firming as the favourite to land the NBL's 11th team, but league officials say the bid depends on local council and state government backing, including support for a proposed $1 billion arena at Southport. The 12,000-seat venue is targeted for opening next year and seen as critical to the team's future.
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2: Good morning, I'm Matthew Layton. Two more people have been charged over the alleged kidnapping and murder of 85-year-old grandfather Chris Bagzarian. Police say he was taken from his Sydney home in a mistaken identity case before his body was found near a golf course 11 days later. Four others are already before the courts. A gym has gone up in flames for the second morning in a row, and police are treating it as suspicious. The Rare Breed gym in South Melbourne was hit just after 3 a.m, with crews taking around 40 minutes to bring the blaze under control. And Pauline Hanson is stepping into a pretty big spotlight today, fronting the National Press Club for the first time in her political career. It comes as One Nation rides a major polling surge. Education Minister Jason Clare has told Nine Labor is taking it very seriously.
3: There's a lot of Aussies that are doing it tough. And when people are doing it tough, you know, messages like messages from One Nation can appeal to lots of Australians.
4: Research shows that regularly eating ultra-processed foods can increase your risk of developing type 2 diabetes by 53%. Search Diabetes Australia for more about the nation's fastest-growing chronic condition.
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2: Nathan Cleary is set to get some medical help before Origin 2 tonight at the MCG. The Blues playmaker will reportedly have a pain-killing injection after copping a hip injury in Game 1. Assistant coach Matt King brushing it aside.
5: That's the first one I've heard of Nathan and a hip pointer, to be honest. I've got nothing to say to that one, mate. Yeah.
2: And the Socceroos are bracing for a huge World Cup test with the hosts waiting this weekend. In Seattle, Australia faces the United States, who could be without Christian Pulisic as he manages a calf issue.
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0: Today on the Gold Coast, mostly cloudy with a top of 22 degrees. Tonight, getting down to 13. And tomorrow, another mostly cloudy day with the high of 22. 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
9: 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Chisel, Forever Now. 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

0: 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Oh, we're being tricky buggers, aren't we? We know that it's got to be in this order: Cold Chisel, Coldplay, and Crowded House. So we played all three artists in the last 15 minutes or so. We had Crowded House, and we did Coldplay, and right there, Cold Chisel. So all mixed up around the wrong way, but it has to happen at some point for your chance to win 10K. Hey, the longer you listen, the better your chances are of winning at Triple M Gold.
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0: Yeah, it just feels right to have Give Me Five back on 92.5 Triple M Gold and raising money for the Gold Coast Hospital Foundation for their cancer patient transport service. Friday morning, Triple M Gold breakfast, Liesl Jones, Liam and Spider live from Hotter, where they will be hoist up the side of the Hotter building. 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The more donations we get, then the higher up that Hotter building they go. And by the way, it's an open invitation. Everybody come down. We're putting on the coffee. The CEO of the Gold Coast Hospital Foundation, Russell Owsley, was in with the guys to give a big update.
5: The big boss of the Gold Coast Hospital Foundation, Russell Owsley. Good morning, Russell.
6: Morning, Liam. Morning, team. How are we going?
7: Oh, you bring good news this morning.
6: Oh, bring great news. 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

0: the Gold Coast Original 92.5 Triple M Gold. It is State of Origin Day. The game is live on Triple M Gold. Get that from 7 o'clock, and your local has probably got it on the big screen as well. I know my local Robina Pavilion will have that on. More good times and greatest hits as we count down to game two of Origin. A must win for the Maroons. In excess coming up. And more big 80s from John Parr as well. We are the Gold Coast Original, 92.5 Triple M Gold.
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7: Good morning, I'm James Lake. Police hold grave concerns for a missing Gold Coast magician last seen 4 days ago. Now, 26-year-old Daniel Hidden was last seen at 3 o'clock Sunday morning at Broadbeach, driving a silver Hyundai and towing a caravan. His vehicle was later found parked in Currumbin Valley on Monday morning. Authorities say his disappearance is unusual. They're asking for anyone with information to come forward. Former director of failed retailer National Furniture Australia has been charged with fraud following the company's high-profile collapse. Zachary Wolf Bruce Cole has fronted Southport Magistrates Court, accused of dishonestly gaining money in two separate Queensland matters. The matter will go back to court on the 9th of July. And a leading Gold Coast homelessness advocate is warning a proposed crackdown on rough sleepers in Southport is going too far. The state government wants to trial new laws giving police powers to ban repeat troublemakers from CBD areas for up to 3 months. Gold Coast Homelessness Network says the rules are too broad, though, and they could be open to interpretation.
6: Triple M National News.
8: Good morning, I'm Matthew Layton. Six men are now before the courts over the alleged kidnapping and murder of Chris Bagzarian. The Sydney grandfather was taken from his North Ryde home in February, allegedly by mistake. Two men have been charged and refused bail. A looming childcare strike is off the table after the government agreed workers should not be sent backwards on pay. The deal extends a 15% wage subsidy for another 18 months, helping around 200,000 educators until permanent wage changes phase in from Fair Work. And the coalition says Pauline Hanson's polling surge is not panic stations. It's a chance to sharpen up. Hanson fronts her first National Press Club address today in Canberra. Nationals leader Matt Canavan has told Nine, voters clearly want change and the coalition needs to prove it can deliver it.
9: Look, there's a real competition now for people's votes. As I say, that's a good thing. Competition's a good thing for us and we've got to go out there and fight for them.
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8: The Blues are hosing down talk. Nathan Cleary is carrying a hip issue into Origin 2 tonight. At the MCG, reports say Cleary could need a pain-killing jab after a Game 1 knock. Assistant coach Matt King says that's news to him.
11: That's the first one I've heard of Nathan and a hip pointer, to be honest. I've got nothing to say to that one, mate.
8: And that flat Diamond League run is already yesterday's news for Gout Gout. He's bounced back in Czechia, breaking the Australian 150 metres record.
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7: Today on the Gold Coast, mostly cloudy with a top of 22 degrees. Tonight, getting down to 13. And tomorrow, another mostly cloudy day with the high of 22. 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

0: from Scotland, Lewis Capaldi, the UK band that did their massive reunion tour last year right around the world. It included Australia. We'll hear from them coming up in just a sec. We are 92.5 Triple M Gold. There's no doubt what the Gold Coast is looking forward to tonight.
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0: Hang on. It's not finished yet. It's an old radio thing. 92.5 Triple M Gold. Good times and greatest hits while you're working. A couple of big songs out of the 80s for Irene Cara. One of those big songs we get to coming up next.
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0: 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The more donations we get, the higher up the side of the Hotter building go Liesl Jones, Liam and Spider. On Friday, they're doing their show live from Hotter. An open invitation to the whole of the Gold Coast. 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Yesterday on the show with Tom Tate Tuesday, the Gold Coast Mayor, he revealed that he was going to get a tattoo on his backside, but his wife, Ruth, said, no, that's not going to happen. So this morning, asking the question, what tattoo have you got on your bum?
3: 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Good morning, Michael.
4: Hey, guys. How are you?
5: Not too bad. What's the tattoo on your...
4: I've got just MG, which is my initials. 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
5: 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Oh, no, I want a fox and a rabbit here. 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

0: 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Tony Tone in Helensvale, a loyal Triple M Gold listener, listening to us with our music. You're giving it a couple of thumbs up, Tony.
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0: Good on you, Tony. Thank you for listening. 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And we are getting ready to welcome back to Triple M Gold. This from ABBA. 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
14: Good afternoon, I'm James Lake. Concern is growing for the welfare of a 26-year-old Gold Coast man now missing since the weekend. Police say Daniel Hidden was last seen leaving Broadbeach early Sunday and was later spotted in Currumbin Valley the following morning. Investigators believe the well-known local mentalist hasn't been in contact with family, which is out of character. You're appealing for information as efforts to locate him continue. Former boss of a furniture business which collapsed into receivership has appeared in a Queensland court on fraud charges. Police allege Zachary Wolf Bruce Cole obtained money dishonestly in two incidents, including one in Brisbane's East and another in Ipswich. The case is going to be mentioned again on July 9. The Gold Coast bid for an NBL licence depends on securing funding for a major new arena. Plans include a $1 billion stadium at Southport to seat 12,000 fans. League officials say half the funding must come from the state government to make it viable. The project remains under discussion, though, as negotiations continue.
17: Triple M National News.
18: Hey, it's Matthew Layton. The Prime Minister is giving Pauline Hanson's headline speech a hard pass today, saying he's got a busy schedule. In Canberra, the One Nation leader will front the National Press Club for the first time in her 30-year political career. It comes as major polls show One Nation surging. But Anthony Albanese says grievance is not a plan.
19: Pauline Hanson has been in Parliament for 30 years. It's well known what she represents. It's also well known that you've got to look at what One Nation do, not just what they say.
18: Childcare workers have parked plans to walk off the job in July with their 15% pay bump now safe for longer. The federal government will extend the subsidy for another 18 months, costing $3.6 billion. Centres will also have to keep a lid on fee hikes. And two more men have been charged in the Chris Bagzarian case, months after the 85-year-old was allegedly kidnapped and killed in Sydney.
20: Clean clothes, a warm shower, a conversation. 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
18: Queensland legends are not buying into the MCG hoodoo talk ahead of tonight's Origin blockbuster. The Maroons haven't won at the G in more than 30 years. And the Americans are bracing for a proper World Cup arm wrestle against the Socceroos on Saturday morning. Midfielder Sebastian Bahalter saying they're not taking a backward step.
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14: Staying mostly cloudy for the rest of the day on the Gold Coast. Tonight dropping down to 13 degrees. And tomorrow, another mostly cloudy day with a high of 22. 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

0: 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We are the Gold Coast Original 92.5 Triple M Gold. Chili Peppers. Hey, for a short, brief moment in time, John Bon Jovi did some solo stuff. Solo John is coming up inside the next 10 minutes. Let's welcome back this song from Triple M Gold. Dancing Queen, ABBA. How good is this at your workplace, Tracy in Bundle?
1: 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Love it.
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0: 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Game 2 of State of Origin tonight. Let's hope it's going to sound like this.
1: Go Queensland. Queensland. Yeah. Won an epic. One of the great Origin games. This has been Origin at its best.
0: Triple M's Dan Ganane calling the game tonight. You can get that live call of Game 2 of State of Origin tonight from 7 o'clock right here at Triple M Gold.
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0: 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Friday morning, Triple M Gold Breakfast, Liesl Jones, Liam and Spider. They'll be hoisted up the side of the Hotter building. They'll do the show live there on Friday morning. Open invite to the whole of the Gold Coast. Come down and see this. And the more donations they get, the higher they go up that building. And the CEO of the Gold Coast Hospital Foundation is Russell Owsley.
6: The big boss of the Gold Coast Hospital Foundation, Russell Owsley. Good morning, Russell.
7: Morning, Liam. 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How are we going?
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7: Oh, I bring great news. 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

0: 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It's a big song, isn't it? A big voice too. Michael Bolton, How Can We Be Lovers? And it's Al here on 1300 925 666. Melissa in Paradise Point. Actually, Paradise Point on Sunday celebrating International Yoga Day at the Paradise Point Parklands. That's on from 6:30. Mel, I don't know if you're going to be doing the yoga, but the music you've been loving today, right?
1: Well, I'm doing the housework all day and I've had the radio on. 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
0: And that continues with our greatest hits coming up next. Early 80s from Split Enz we will do. 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
0: Good afternoon, I'm James Lake. Southport CBD is in line to trial tougher laws targeting antisocial behaviour amongst homeless people. State government plan would allow police to issue suburb bans and expand enforcement powers in key business districts. But local homelessness advocates are concerned the measures risk overreach and need to be scaled back. The trial could be rolled out statewide if it's successful.
15: Luxury Gold Coast estate, once used by visiting film stars, is sold for a record $8 million. The Hill Haven estate went under the hammer after years on and off the market, well above its earlier price guides. The sprawling 7.8 hectare property includes high-end amenities like its own tennis court, infinity pool and a recording studio, with agents saying it now sets a new benchmark for property on the Gold Coast. And the NBL says financial backing will decide whether the Gold Coast can secure a new team. The league's working with council on plans for $1 billion arena at Southport. State government support's crucial, with funding needed for both construction and operation.
13: Triple M National News.
16: Hello there, I'm Matthew Layton. One Nation leader Pauline Hanson has used her first National Press Club speech to take aim at multiculturalism. She skipped a welcome to country, calling it divisive, and claimed high migration is fuelling the housing squeeze.
17: At the centre of this crisis is the utterly flawed policy of multiculturalism. We cannot be a multicultural society. We are a multiracial society, but we must be monocultural.
16: One Nation has also announced a plan to halve the tobacco excise. Travel warnings have eased after the US-Iran peace deal. Bahrain, Israel, Kuwait, Qatar and the UAE are still at reconsider your need to travel. And a runaway Tasmanian devil has finally been caught after giving wildlife crews the slip for a full fortnight. Mary escaped a quarantine area on the Gold Coast, then dodged search teams and thermal drones. She was found in nearby bushland last night in an unstable condition, but is now stable.
18: Did you know that diabetes is Australia's fastest growing chronic condition? Over 300 Australians are diagnosed with the condition every day. Search Diabetes Australia to find out more.
13: Triple M Gold Sport.
16: Nathan Cleary is set to get some medical help before State of Origin 2 tonight at the MCG. The Blues playmaker will reportedly have a pain-killing injection after copping a hip injury in Game 1. Assistant coach Matt King brushing it aside.
19: That's the first one I've heard of Nathan and a hip pointer, to be honest. I've got nothing to say to that one, mate. Yeah.
16: Aussie Alex De Minaur's made a sharp start to his Queen's Club campaign, moving into the round of 16. And Venus and Serena Williams are getting the band back together at Wimbledon after being handed a doubles wildcard.
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15: Staying mostly cloudy for the rest of the day on the Gold Coast. Tonight dropping down to 13 degrees and tomorrow another mostly cloudy day with a high of 22. 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

0: Her voice, just incredible, isn't it? Adele, 92.5, Triple M Gold. Another voice I just love is Paul Dempsey, the lead singer of the band Something for Kate. Paul's doing a solo gig here on the weekend here on the Gold Coast, just getting across some of Something for Kate's big hits. Monsters. Three Dimensions. Paul Dempsey live at Hotter for Paul Dempsey's Shotgun Karaoke Volume 2. This is happening on Saturday night. And Paul, am I right in saying that you were, for a period of time, a Gold Coast local?
1: I was, yeah. I lived in Palm Beach for a few years when I was a teenager. And I went to school at Marymount in Burley Heads and also St. Augustine's in Eleonora. So
0: yeah, a couple of great schools right there. Have you had a chance to go back and visit some of your old teachers, or no, not really?
1: I haven't, no, but I've still got some good mates, actually, from my time at school up there that I still, you know, they still come along to shows and catch up when we're up there. Actually, you know, a good mate, Marty Moynihan, who I went to Marymount with, ended up doing a lot of video and film work for Fanning Dempsey National Park. So it's funny the way things turn out.
0: Okay, all right. Well, look, you are one of Australia's finest singer-songwriters. I mean, household name with the band Something for Kate. But this is the second incarnation of Paul Dempsey's Shotgun Karaoke. It's Volume 2, so that would suggest it's the second incarnation.
1: Yes.
0: The success of Volume 1, obviously, you thought to yourself, I've got to keep doing this. This is something really good. And people are coming along to your shows and loving what you're doing.
1: Yeah, well, look, the Volume 1 was 13 years ago. So,
0: yes,
1: you know, it wasn't, you know, I did enjoy doing it then, and I did think to myself, yeah, look, you know, one day I will come back and do a Volume 2. And there was, you know, a Something for Kate record and a solo record and a Fanning Dempsey National Park record in the meantime.
0: Yep.
1: It seemed like the right time to come back with Volume 2. Something for Kate are just starting work on a new record. So,
0: oh, nice.
1: This is like a nice kind of palate cleanser, if you like, between the Fanning Dempsey National Park project I've just finished and a new Something for Kate record. This was like a nice way of kind of like blowing out a whole lot of cobwebs and just changing my headspace. It's just heaps of fun. I'm basically just running around playing other people's songs for a few weeks, and it's a blast.
0: Well, we're going to get into your version of Shares, If I Could Turn Back Time, and I know that you are super keen when you do that live to wear the fishnet sort of outfit that she did have on in the video clip. But anyway, there's no guarantees of you wearing that on Saturday night at Hotter, but you talk about songs that are straight up bangers. Don Henley's Boys of Summer, Jeff Buckley's The Last Goodbye. Oh, I can just hear you doing that. Bowie's Life on Mars, Max Q's Way of the World, Ollie Olsen and Michael Hutchins. You've pulled out some absolute rippers.
1: Look, as I said before, they are just songs that I have always loved. A lot of them are kind of from the 80s and 90s, you know, when I was growing up. And they're songs that have just stayed with me all that time. But they're just wonderful songs.
0: Yeah, great. Hey, Paul, you did tease us with, before we let you go, the Something for Kate album you're working on. Any idea on a time frame of a release for that, or is it in the early stages?
1: It's early stages, so I'm hoping sometime next year.
0: Yep.
1: But yeah, early days, lots of music and not much in the lyric department yet, but we'll get there.
0: Okay, well look, you're up here on Saturday night, Hotter, Paul Dempsey's Shotgun Karaoke Volume 2, a great venue too. I love Hotter. Go and see this man do his amazing versions of all these incredible songs. Paul Dempsey's Shotgun Karaoke Volume 2, Saturday night at Hotter. Here we go with your version of Share, If I Could Turn Back Time. This is so good. Enjoy this. And Paul, thank you so much for your time, and have a great one on Saturday night at Hotter.
1: My pleasure. 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

0: Liesl, Jones, Liam and Spider.
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2: if
1: that.
2: I had to lay in a coffin of mice, I would quit.
1: Would you?
2: Absolutely. If you want me to quit and you do not want me on radio anymore, say, Peter, this is your job. We

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0: Hey guys, how are you?
1: Not too bad. What's the tattoo on your backside?
0: Well, I've got just MG, which is my initials. My uncle has got a fox chasing a rabbit into the burrow.
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1: 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How close do you want this rabbit?
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0: It's a good time for Gladys Hits 92.5 Triple M Gold. Smash Mouth from the soundtrack to the original Shrek movie. Well, it's official. Shrek 5 is going to be coming out.
1: Once upon a time, a hideous ogre and a delusional donkey embarked on a journey to the magical city of Further, Further Away.
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0: Yeah, that's from the teaser trailer to Shrek 5. Lou and Jarch, You Really Drive Home, coming up next. 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
3: Good afternoon, I'm James Lake. A push to bring a new NBL team to the Gold Coast hinges on government funding for a new stadium now. Plans centre on a 12,000-seat arena at Southport, with half the cost expected to come from the state. The league says it's encouraged by the proposal and ongoing discussions with local council. High-profile interest, including reported involvement from NBA figures, is adding momentum to the bid. A Gold Coast man connected to the failed National Furniture Australia business is facing fraud charges now across Queensland. Zachary Wolf Bruce Coles accused of two offences involving allegedly dishonest financial gains in Morningside and Ipswich. The matter's been adjourned now until July 9. And a sprawling hinterland property on the Gold Coast has smashed suburb records, selling for $8 million at auction. The estate had previously been listed on the market as high as $12 million and as low as falling under $6 million. The buyer is believed to be a local family with strong national and international connections.
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4: Good afternoon, I'm Matthew Layton. A protest banner has briefly stolen the show during Pauline Hanson's National Press Club address. It dropped behind the One Nation leader, accusing her of taking a pay rise while opposing one for workers. Organisers quickly pulling it down.
5: 35% of parents said their children had gone to school hungry.
4: An alleged mistaken identity kidnapping has led to more charges. Sydney grandfather Chris Bagzarian was taken from his home before his body was found 11 days later. Four people are already before the courts and two others have now been charged. Mary the Tassie Devil is back in safe hands. She was found last night in bushland near the Gold Coast theme park she went missing from. And Jeremy Clarkson has shared some pretty heavy news, revealing he's been diagnosed with aggressive prostate cancer. The 66-year-old told his Clarkson's farm team it's early, but treatment has already begun.
6: Every load of laundry is a fresh start. 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
4: It's do or die time for Queensland, with the Maroons needing a win to keep Origin alive. At the MCG, there's a bit of history dangling too. They haven't beaten New South Wales there in more than three decades. And Manly's new co-captain Jake Trbojevic is honoured and humbled to be in the role with his brother Tom, saying it's a pretty special moment for the family.
7: Extremely proud to be co-captain of the club, but the fact that my brother and Foz both wanted me to step into that role has made it even more special. You know, obviously wanted to do it anyway, but for them to give me that sort of confidence.
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3: Staying mostly cloudy for the rest of the day on the Gold Coast. Tonight dropping down to 13 degrees, and tomorrow another mostly cloudy day with a high of 22. 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

0: It's your Winston Churchill Wednesday right here on Triple M. Lou and Judge, Chris Brown filling in, and we got you to give us a call. 133353. It is Origin Game 2 tonight, but if you don't care about it, we want to hear from you.
1: Because you're going to try and convince them why they should care, aren't they?
2: Can I undo 100 years of sporting tradition where certain states don't love it, certain states are obsessed with it? Let's see how we go. It's quite a challenge.
1: Okay, we've got our first caller, Peter. Talk to us. Why are you not interested?
3: Could not care less. best cure for insomnia on TV.
2: But Peter, where are you from?
3: I'm Victorian, yes. But I have tried to like it. I tried to like the Storm. I've watched NRL, but it just doesn't do it for me.
2: Do you love AFL?
3: Yes, I do love AFL, yes.
2: Do you resent when your favourite players get suspended for 12 weeks for putting on hits that are beyond the rules of the game? Does that disappoint you when you see that happen?
3: If they're found guilty by the tribunal, that's up to the tribunal, right or wrongly.
2: Yeah,
3: that's the decision they've made. And look, it's very subjective.
2: Yeah, no, but what I'm saying is, I think, you know, if you ever thought that Australia's become a nanny state, then rugby league and state of origin is for you, because you can get away with anything during that 80 minutes without 80, consequence.
1: And
2: you
1: should rough and tumble.
3: Complete thuggery. Yeah, great. No, that's
2: sure,
3: fine.
2: Sure,
3: that's
2: Peter.
3: Like but Friday night in Melbourne.
2: But in amongst that, the pure theatre of gladiators taking on gladiators without any consequence, you know they're going to be able to play for their team the following week.
3: I've seen Russell Crowe. That was a great movie.
2: This is Russell.
3: Fine, and that was, 2,000 years ago? Yeah. Bringing up something from 2,000 years ago? No.
1: But Peter's movie, not budget.
2: Gladiator was 3 hours long. This is just 80 minutes.
4: There it is.
1: Well, come on, Peter.
2: There you go.
3: It was about 3 hours too long.
1: Sold it! Sold. Peter will be watching tonight.
4: Yeah, Peter can't wait.
1: Katrina, not a fan?
5: Nah, not a fan.
2: Oh, Katrina, what is it? What is it about it that you don't like?
5: I don't know. I just can't get into it. AFL, I'll watch AFL over and over. Big AFL fan. Just can't get into the rugby. It doesn't seem to make sense.
2: I mean, you'd call it rugby. It is rugby. Like, I hate to be a stickler, but it is rugby league, not rugby. It's a different. It's a
5: rugby
2: different
5: rugby league. Okay, well, let's stop the second word.
2: We've got a long way to go, but it's okay. Katrina, do you like tattoos? Do you have any tattoos?
5: One, I love tattoos.
2: You do love tattoos? You do?
5: Yeah. I do, yes.
2: Well, do I have a game for you?
1: Yeah.
2: Rugby League State of Origin. It is like a gallery where you can peruse the greatest and latest tattoos.
1: Yeah.
2: Across 26 players on the field at any one time. They've all got tattoos in different locations, different shapes, different sleeves.
1: Yeah. Surely that hooks you in, Katrina.
5: They don't take their shirts off, though, do they?
2: Oh, they
1: sometimes they get little midriffs.
2: Sometimes they
5: but
2: do.
5: But you know what, though? I barrack for Collingwood and we've got plenty of tattoos.
2: You do. Mm. I reckon Rugby League has more than Collingwood, which is saying a lot. It is saying a lot.
1: You might have Katrina there.
5: No, you'll never have me.
2: When Kalyn Ponga got sent off in the last game, Katrina,
5: he's the
2: Queensland fullback.
1: He's a good-looking player.
2: He's a good-looking guy. He got sent off. When he was sent off, his shirt had gone into a midriff. And you could see all of his 12-pack. You could see his
1: 18-pack.
2: Lateral abs. And you could see a collection of the finest ink this side of the Murrumbidgee.
1: I reckon just turn it on for a couple of minutes, Katrina, and you'll be hooked.
5: Well, my husband will have it on, so I will wander out to the lounge room and have a little look. But I'll only go out to make a cup of tea or something. I won't.
2: Try the tats.
5: State of origin, though, that's coming back.
2: I don't know. I thought they were very good arguments, to be fair.
1: Yeah, I think you did pretty well.
2: It's strong.
1: I think you got two more people watching.
2: I reckon Katrina's going to be watching tonight. Just with one eye there. Has he convinced you to watch, Luke?
1: I'll be watching. I might have an Aperol spritz or two.
4: Yeah, I don't know that I believe that, to be
2: the official drink of the rugby league.
1: Yeah, it is. I heard that.
4: Your chance to see Evanescence live on tour coming up next on Triple M.
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0: 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Very well done. We will do it again tomorrow. But coming up next, we're putting Lou's emotional intelligence to the test. It's on the way for you.
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5: Into the busy afternoon we go with 40k an hour school zones now active and the traffic lights out of action on the Gold Coast Highway, Broadbeach at Hooker Boulevard. There's a breakdown on the M1 in Helensvale, northbound before exit 57 to Hope Island Road. It is slowing southbound through Helensvale around Smith Street there. A breakdown on the M1 in Yatala. That's northbound around exit 38 to Jacobs Well Road. 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

0: For your early drive home on Triple M, it is Lou and Judge with Chris Brown in the studio. And Louisa, I think it's time to put you to the test once more.
1: My brain is already pooped.
0: Is that a big hour?
2: But I see you as being someone who's quite emotionally intelligent.
1: I am actually quite emotionally intelligent.
2: You are a woman of the world.
1: Yeah, I'll be able to tell if you're sad, happy, angry.
2: No, but
1: you know,
2: you are quite good. Like you good eye contact. I feel like you're a good reader of emotions, and you can tell if I've had obviously an interesting day like today. You're right onto that.
1: Yeah,
2: emotionally intelligent. Perhaps. I mean, you did walk straight past me in the foyer of Triple M this morning.
1: I wasn't helping you out.
2: Didn't help me in my time of distress. moment of need.
0: When you spilt your trail mix. You just took a photo and hopped in the lift.
1: I thought, from my emotional intelligence, I thought this is something Chris needs to get through on his own.
0: Resilience.
2: So I thought to sort of maybe potentially build on that emotional intelligence or just check in with where it's at, I might give you a few emotions that have, they're emotions that you would have felt at different points. You probably just didn't know what they meant, and what the name of them was.
1: Okay.
2: So, I want to see if you can work out from the name what exactly the emotion is. Are you ready?
1: I'm ready.
2: Okay. Chrysalism. What's chrysalism?
1: Disliking the name Chris.
2: Oh, geez, harsh. This is what I mean, Nick. I mean, you know, it's an answer, sure, but it's also a little bit of a dig.
1: Yeah.
2: Yeah, yeah. It's not that.
1: Or having a weird obsession with the name Chris.
0: Oh, there we go.
2: Well, that's true. Yeah. That's not it. Okay. You might be surprised to know. Chrysalism is the comforting sense of peace that comes from being warm and safe indoors while a storm rages outside.
1: I love that feeling.
2: It's a nice feeling.
1: When I'm lying in bed with my three stuffed koalas and I'm in my pajamas, my eye mask's on, I'm all rugged up and it's raining.
2: Yeah.
1: Heaven.
2: During You versus Lou, I have reverse chrysalism, where there's a storm raging inside, and I wish I was comfortable and safe outside.
1: That is fair enough.
2: Yeah. Rubitosis. What do you reckon rubitosis is?
1: Rubitosis is.
2: I reckon you experience rubitosis regularly, especially during certain segments on this show.
0: Yeah.
1: Rheumatosis is like having like a brain fart, forgetting words.
2: It's not bad. It is certainly a self-awareness thing. Rheumatosis, something to do with your heart.
1: Heart palpitations.
2: Well, it's similar.
1: Thinking you're having a stroke.
2: No.
1: Hypochondriac.
2: That's more along the lines of what you experience every day.
1: Yeah.
2: No, it's not that. Rheumatosis is the strange awareness of your own heartbeat when everything is quiet and suddenly everything, every thump of your heart is impossible to ignore.
1: Oh.
2: So you would have had rheumatosis.
0: Get that a bit.
1: Fair few times.
2: here's one that might relate to you. Monocopsis. You reckon monocopsis is?
1: Phobia of weird textures of food.
2: It's not that. When you walk into a room, you might experience monocopsis. If you were
1: walk
2: to come
1: into a room, everyone's laughing at you when you walk into the room.
2: If you went to the Logies, you might experience monocopsis.
1: Too many people around, too much small talk.
2: It's pretty good. Monocopsis is the lingering feeling that you do not quite belong, even when surrounded by people who seem to fit in effortlessly.
1: Okay. So me at the Logies does not fit in. Perfect. Okay. That was really cruel, Chris. Got it.
2: Anecdosh.
0: Here we go.
2: Anecdosh.
1: The sensation of loving like a certain feeling of material in your hands. I'm very creative.
2: Yeah, you
1: are.
2: Yeah. Which is potentially emotional intelligence.
1: Yeah.
2: It's a breadth of life experience. It's not that, though. It's to do with sense of identity.
1: Not feeling
2: work-life balance.
1: Not feeling that you belong where you work or in your friend group or in your family.
2: I wonder if you have experienced anecdosh quite regularly because you work very hard. You're always podcasting. You're always broadcasting. Anecdosh is when a small part of your life.
1: What's it called when you, they call it burnout?
2: Well, similar. It's when a small part of your life starts feeling like it somehow represents your entire identity or existence.
1: Yeah, I'm constantly going, oh, I just had to do another two podcasts.
2: Yeah, yeah.
1: Yep. I'm not saving the world, you know, get over it, Louisa.
0: Mm. I mean, that's none from four.
2: Yeah,
0: to be honest.
1: But at least my ideas were really creative.
2: Yeah.
1: You know, like I could have just gone, a colour.
2: Was this a test of creativity or was it a test of emotional intelligence?
1: Well, I'm going to take it as a win.
0: Oh, there we go. Well, you do you, Louisa.
1: You guys
3: go. Yep. 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
8: Good afternoon. Reports of a crash in Robina now on Robina Parkway around Cheltenham Drive. We've got the traffic lights out of action this afternoon on the Gold Coast Highway, Broadbeach at Hooker Boulevard. A breakdown on the M1 Helensvale. It's northbound before exit 57 to Hope Island Road. One in Yatlin northbound around exit 38, Jacobswell Road. It is slowing on the M1 as you head southbound towards the Smith Street exit. 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
9: 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Remember, this isn't just another game of footy. This is State of Origin. Game on. And it continues tonight from 6. 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
5: Good afternoon, I'm James Lake. The Gold Coast is firming as the favourite to land the NBL's 11th team, but league officials say the bid all depends on local council and state government backing, including support for a proposed $1 billion arena at Southport. The 12,000-seat venue is targeted to open by sometime next year and is seen as critical to the team's future. A leading Gold Coast homelessness advocate is warning a proposed crackdown on rough sleepers in Southport is going too far. The state government wants to trial new laws giving police powers to ban repeat troublemakers from CBD areas for up to 3 months. Gold Coast Homelessness Network says the rules are too broad and could be open to interpretation. And there's a couple of injury concerns for the Gold Coast Suns ahead of their crucial AFL clash against Hawthorn on Friday night at People First Stadium. Ethan Reid will be a test to return to action after being sidelined now since round 9 after suffering a knee injury, while Will Powell will remain unavailable as he still overcomes a shoulder injury.
4: Triple M National News.
6: Hey, I'm Tessa Randello. Pauline Hanson's first National Press Club address has been interrupted by a protest. A banner moving down during the speech saying, "I opposed a pay rise for workers while I took a $100,000 pay rise for myself."
7: Just in case it needs clarifying, we had no knowledge of what happened here. Maybe Banksy's big in Australian politics, I'm not sure. So
8: just tell me, is this another first?
7: I believe it is.
8: I get a lot of firsts in my life.
7: I believe it is. So there you go. We've ticked off another one.
6: Moderator Tom Connell there, political activist group Get Up claiming responsibility. Australia's downgraded its travel warnings for the Middle East, DFAT easing it to reconsider your need to travel, but officials warn the region remains volatile. Donald Trump's lashed out at the Israeli PM. The US president says he has to be more responsible with respect to Lebanon. And a runaway Tassie devil's been found after a two-week search on the Gold Coast. Mary escaped her enclosure by making an abnormally large leap.
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6: The countdown is on to what could be the State of Origin decider at the MCG tonight. Mitch Moses will line up for the Blues after not playing since round 11 with injury. While Origin fans are expected to spend a massive $1.4 billion this year, the latest ING data shows that's up from 2025, with people heading to the stadium spending around $371 each. 27% of those surveyed saying they're cutting back elsewhere to spend big on Origin.
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5: Staying mostly cloudy for the rest of the day on the Gold Coast. Tonight dropping down to 13 degrees and tomorrow another mostly cloudy day with a high of 22. 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

0: It is your Winston Churchill Wednesday here on Triple M. Lou and Judge for your early drive home. Chris Brown filling in, and that was an absolutely extraordinary story.
1: Yeah, you pretty much snuck your way into the crown in Hong Kong.
0: Rorting the system.
2: Drank like the top shelf of the top shelf, drink after drink, meal after meal at Crown Macau on James Packer's tab, which I did not have access to.
0: How good.
1: Hope the Crown reaches out for a brand deal for you now.
0: 133353, we're asking, when did you sweet talk your way into something?
1: Yeah, we've got John on the line. John, talk to us. What did you do?
3: Hi, guys. I actually went to Jack Thompson's 60th birthday party.
1: Jack Thompson or Jack Johnson?
3: Jack Thompson, the actor.
2: I love it. Was he the centerfold at that time? Like, he did that nude centerfold?
3: That was before that. That was his Playboy centerfold with the twins that he was dating.
2: Yeah.
1: Right.
2: That's another story. He talked himself into something quite exceptional.
1: Oh, okay. Where were you, John?
3: We're at one of the hotels in Sydney. I'm an autograph hunter and an autograph collector. So I went to this function because I knew it was on. But I was on the ground floor, but there was just sort of nobody there. And I looked three floors up, and there's waitresses dressed as Marilyn Monroe and waiters dressed as Charlie Chaplin. And I thought, that's where the function is.
2: Amazing.
3: So we've gone up the escalator, got out of the lift, and there's a girl at the front door checking out names.
2: Yeah.
3: And she has got the clipboard up. I walk past her, and she goes, "Oh, you're right." And I say, "Yeah, I'm fine, thanks," and just keep going. Straight into the function.
1: Oh. Confidence is key.
2: Yeah.
1: Confidence is key.
2: Do
1: I like
2: not,
1: that, John.
2: Never hesitate.
1: Nah,
2: act like you're meant to be there.
1: Yeah, act like the part.
2: Great work,
1: Anne
2: John.
1: Marie, what did you sneak into or sweet talk your way into?
4: We went and saw Elton John up in the Hunter Valley and ended up in the VIP tent.
2: Yeah, you did, Anne Marie.
1: Did you meet him?
4: No, it wasn't anything as fancy as that. He came on stage and there was a surge for everyone to go and find their seats and go up the front. I needed to go to the toilet, so I ducked into this building. And when I came out, there's my husband sat there at a table with a beer. And he's going, "Oh, could I just get a glass for my wife, please?" And I'm like, "What are you doing?" He goes, "They didn't ask for any ID."
2: Oh.
4: So I saw a pass on the table. I quickly took hold of that in case somebody said, "You know, what are you doing here?" We spent the whole concert sat in the VIP tent watching from the hill, free beer and drinks all night.
1: Amazing. Oh. Again, confidence.
2: Yeah.
0: It's all you need, isn't it?
1: Not really encouraging it, but if we were to encourage it, confidence is key with these situations.
2: I love that. Elton was already good, but he just got a lot better.
1: Yeah.
2: Right there. Stephen, what did you talk your way into?
5: G'day, guys. I got about 7 hours of business class for free going to Europe.
1: Amazing. How'd you do that?
5: I had my baby sleeping on me, probably an hour into the flight, like a 10 o'clock flight to start with, PM. So everyone was asleep, and the hostess comes up, and she's like, "How are you feeling?" So I go, "Oh, I'm a bit nauseous and sweating, you know what I mean? With your baby sitting up and lying on me." And I go, "Do you have any chance I can go to business class for just a little bit, just to get a bit of fresh air?" And she goes, "Yeah, sure." She said, "Everyone's asleep." It was half empty, so I went there, and mate, I was there for about 7 hours, kept me asleep, laid down in the recliner, I reclined my bed down, left, and about 7 hours into the flight, she goes, "Oh, you got to wake up now because it's morning and everyone's going to wake up." So I said, "Yep, no worries, I'm feeling a lot better, thank you so much."
2: Oh,
1: you'll take 7 hours of business, that's
2: right.
1: Great.
2: How good
1: you woke
2: that?
1: Up fresh as a daisy, ready to take the streets of Europe.
0: I know, I love the idea of getting fresh air in business class.
1: Yeah.
0: How good is that? 133353, we're going to play You vs. Lou next. It's Triple M.
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11: 92.5 Triple M Gold, Gold Coast Traffic.
12: Good afternoon. Reports of a crash on the Hope Island Road northbound exit from the M1 in Oxenford. There's also a breakdown on the M1 northbound before exit 57 and a breakdown in Yatala northbound around exit 38, Jacobswell Road. Traffic lights are out of action on the Gold Coast Highway, Broadbeach at Hooker Boulevard. It's heavy now outbound from Olsen Avenue on Smith Street Motorway as you head towards the M1. From July 1st, a $5 gate fee applies when you dispose of landfill waste at waste and recycling centres. Dropping off recycling and green organics will remain free of charge. 92.5 Triple M Gold, the Gold Coast's original.
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13: Gold Coast's average unleaded price today is around $1.64 a litre, while some servos are selling it as low as $1.59. The average for diesel sits around $1.98. 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

0: drive home. And Winston Churchill Wednesday on Triple M, it is Lou and Judge with Dr. Chris Brown.
1: Oh, you know how much I love a comment section. So this is the nicknames your partners call the person you're seeing. So, you know, like your friends, yep. You'll have like a nickname for them.
2: They don't call, wouldn't call me Chris.
1: No.
2: They'd have the...
1: You'd be blonde vet.
2: The vet.
1: Or something like that.
2: Yeah.
0: Blonde vet.
1: Sorry, that's not very creative.
2: No, but yeah.
1: You'd be woof woof.
2: There's a little shorthand that you have.
1: Yes, exactly.
2: Sometimes affectionate, sometimes not.
1: Yeah, sometimes not great. So these are ones from females on the names that they'd call the guy that they were seeing.
2: Yeah. You're
1: good?
2: Already
1: I know, these are good.
2: Thoroughly enjoying these.
1: Salmon, because we... Salmon, because when we had sex, he put his arms down by his side and just moved his body like a salmon out of water. We called a guy I dated Canadrian because he was from Canada and called Adrian. That's a bit nicer.
2: Yeah, it's lovely.
1: You know?
2: Yeah, yeah.
1: My daughter's friend is called Han Solo. He unfortunately only has one hand. Oh. Pretty sure he knows.
2: Just when do these cross over into their known names?
1: Yeah.
2: Just slip out.
1: Well, see, I had a barista that I'd call Brizzle. His name was Brian. He didn't know he was called Brizzle.
2: No.
1: And then one time I told someone that he was Brizzle. And then it was sort of like, what? My name's Brizzle. Like, yeah, you're Brizzle to
2: and
1: me.
2: And quickly gets back to them.
1: Exactly. I briefly saw a fella who was known as Katy Perry because he was hot and then cold. That's good. I like that. Mudslide because he shat himself at the end of a first date.
2: Wow.
1: Poo dunning round his leg.
2: Recovery to even get a second date after.
1: Yeah. Big Ben because he always was talking about the time of day. Just one of those blokes. 1:20. Yep. This is my absolute favorite. Backpack because he was short and he felt like a backpack when he hugged me from behind.
2: A little Dora the Explorer.
1: Backpack. Oh, God, those are good. If you have any more, please DM us or call us 1333. Those are amazing.
2: Those.
1: I love those so much.
0: 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It's Lou and Judge.
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7: Good afternoon. Traffic lights are out of action on the Gold Coast Highway Broadbeach at Hooker Boulevard. We've got about 5 minutes in delays now outbound on Smith Street motorway through Parkwood. Similar congestion southbound on Ross Street as you head from Ashmore Road into Carrara to Narang Broadbeach Road. A breakdown on the M1 in Helensvale. It's northbound before exit 57, one in Yatla northbound, and a breakdown in Yatla southbound at exit 38, Jacobs Well Road off-ramp. When a child is in hospital, Ronald McDonald House gives their family a community of support, warm meals, and a place to rest, because when a child is sick or injured, family stays. 92.5 Triple M Gold, the Gold Coast's original.
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0: Wrapping up another massive Lou and Judge with Chris Brown, it is time for our DMs before we get out of here for the afternoon.
1: Yeah, and I'm getting roasted this time.
2: You, again.
3: You cook
2: again?
1: Once Round two. Getting roasted for my cooking.
3: Your cooking's had more roasting than the actual dishes you've...
1: I know.
3: To be fair, like, they've been moderate, but your cooking's been well done.
1: Yeah, it has. I need to cook a roast to redeem myself from all these roastings.
3: How are people being even more unfair than they already have been?
1: Someone said, what are gherkins?
3: Huh?
1: Like, I think it's because a lot of people call them... Isn't pickles more American, though?
3: Yeah, I would have said gherkins very Australian.
1: Yeah, I eat them out of the jar.
3: Yeah, same.
1: All the time.
3: Same.
1: Like a whole jar of McClure's?
3: Yeah. Just love all gherkins.
1: Same, so good.
3: Yeah. Can't understand why people take them off burgers.
1: No, oh my God. I get like 12 extra. Same. Someone said, imagine if she cooked something remotely difficult.
3: Harsh.
1: Steak is not that easy to cook.
3: No.
1: It's not that easy to get into conversation either, as we know. Someone else said the steak community was absolutely rattled. Hashtag dry. Mm. Tell you what, my steak was not. It was perfect. It was medium rare. Even the middle was slight. It was just, what's the one before medium rare?
3: Rare?
4: Do you mean rare?
1: Yeah.
3: Yeah, that one.
1: The middle was bordering rare.
3: Blue comes before that as well, doesn't it? Isn't blue like...
1: Blue's like... Top. Don't barely. You just like put it in the pan, flip it, and then it's done?
3: Mm-hmm. It's barely like it's barely left the earth. It's like,
1: so you couldn't get food poisoning from steak.
3: Oh, I don't know about that. It's a big.
1: Okay, sorry. I've cooked once in the kitchen. Now I'm like, guys.
3: I reckon on Origin night in pubs across the country, they're going to be trying to churn them out, get them off the grill as quickly as possible. Tonight's the night to get your food poisoning. From a very...
1: Oh, God. But steak, really encouraging words.
4: Yeah, what a glowing endorsement of pubs across the country.
3: Steak is better than chicken. Chicken's the one you don't want to...
1: Yeah, chicken, terrifying.
3: Undo.
1: Well, good luck tonight, State of Origin. Go the Blues.
3: How exciting. And you said that with such conviction.
1: Yeah.
3: And honesty.
1: Go
3: and
1: the
3: passion.
1: Blues.
3: Go the Blues.
1: Up the Blues.
3: Yes.
1: Let's go.
3: Come on.
4: We'll catch it.
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9: Good afternoon. Got a breakdown on the M1 in Yatala, heading northbound and one southbound at the exit 38, Jacob's Well Road off-ramp. It is slow from Ormo right down towards Narang, the Salvi. Looking okay around Burley Heads and through Tweed Heads. Some congestion for Smith Street Motorway. That's slow outbound from Parklands Drive and Southport. Congestion 2 for North Street onto Marine Parade with traffic back past Scarborough Street. 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
7: Hey, I'm Desiree Randello. A protest during Pauline Hanson's press club address, with the banner rolling down mid-speech saying, "I opposed a pay rise for workers while I took a $100,000 pay rise for myself." It was ripped down moments later.
8: Thank you very much.
7: Political activism group GetUp claiming responsibility. Another two men have been charged in relation to the alleged kidnap and murder of a Sydney grandfather earlier this year. Makes a total of six people before the courts in relation to the Chris Bagzarian case. Australia's downgraded its travel warnings for the Middle East, but warns the region is still volatile. And a bit of history at the World Cup for Lionel Messi. He's now the equal highest goal scorer with 16 after securing a hat-trick for Argentina in their win over Algeria.
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7: 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And a Socceroos defender is sick of Australia's underdog tag at the World Cup.
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11: Staying mostly cloudy for the rest of the day on the Gold Coast. Tonight dropping down to 13 degrees. And tomorrow another mostly cloudy day with a high of 22. 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
2: Queensland, it's knockoff time. From the Bruce to the M1 and everywhere in between. We've got two blokes ready to join you. Ben Dobbin, Elliot Lovejoy. Wherever you are across this great state of Queensland, this is Triple M's Rush Hour with Dobbo and Elliot.
3: Hey, show live out of Queensland for every single Queenslander on the day of State of Origin Game 2, live from the MCG. Part of the coverage tonight, Ben Dobbin. Hello, mates.
4: Yeah, g'day, Elliot. G'day, Queensland. Isn't it great to be a Queenslander on Game 2 of the State of Origin? I'm literally at the MCG in the media centre at the moment, and we are on the countdown. A little under 4 hours now to kick off. The field is looking pristine. It's been a rain-free day in Melbourne. They're expecting drizzle, light breeze at the present moment. How that shapes up for the game, I'm not sure. But you know what? It's Origin time. And come Origin time, comes Elliot Lovejoy and the big moments of Origin.
3: I feel like that is absolutely fabricated. I appreciate it. We'll get into something I'm hoping will help people at least be hyped a little bit ahead of tonight, if you're not already. Worth mentioning, in 5 minutes, though, the assistant coach of the Maroons, or one of them, just a few hours from kickoff, unbelievable access. We're going to chat with Matty Ballon.
4: I'm looking forward to talking to him. He had a bit of a sleep in this morning. He had to field all the media questions. Kevin Walters will give us our chat as well. Yeah. And after you came up with this harebrained idea that I'm going to get a hole in one at St. Lucia Golf Club, we've got a chance for people to witness greatness next Thursday. We'll give you an opportunity in around about 25 to half an hour's time to get involved in it. But let's stop all the rot. I mean, let's stop it.
3: Let's stop rotting.
4: You pride yourself on pump up. You pride yourself on trying to be the voice of one day Matty Nable outing him of a job.
3: I was thinking Gus.
4: Over to you.
5: Tonight, State of Origin returns. The last time these two states met, Kalyn Ponga got sent off.
6: Mate, Virginia, you're on. Hey,
7: send on! Kalyn Ponga is off in Origin 1, and this game has just turned.
5: Queensland got beaten, and every person on the East Coast suddenly became an expert on shoulder charges. Overnight, millions of Aussies developed a deep understanding of direct force, indirect force, mitigating circumstances, judicial precedent, and why on earth Ashley Klein thought he knew better than the bunker. But that's Origin. Without Ponga's send-off, do Queensland win by 50? Probably. But fate had other ideas. The Maroons are down a game and in the trenches. The Blues can smell a series win. And suddenly, 80 minutes of footy feels like the most important thing that's ever happened in this country. You've got to understand, this isn't just a football game. This is two states that hate each other more than a tradie hates being asked to do a quick little job at 5 p.m. on a Friday. They're like two divorced parents who've spent the last 45 years fighting over the custody of rugby league. This is tribalism at its absolute finest. It's the game where giant human beings launch themselves into each other with all the grace of a stolen forklift. The game where a bloke gets absolutely flattened, sees three different dimensions, and when the trainer asks if he's all right, he responds with two thumbs up. It's magnificent. By full time tonight, one state will be celebrating like they personally invented rugby league. The other, they'll be blaming the referee, the bunker, the weather, the draw, the selection panel, and possibly even the moon landing.
8: It's one small step for man.
5: Because it's bigger than sport.
8: One giant leap for mankind.
5: Louder than common sense. More dramatic than lefties and right wingers in a Facebook comment section. It's about pride. It's about your state. And when the dust settles tonight, one state will be celebrating. One state will be suffering. That's Origin. The players change. The coaches change. The rules change. But one thing never changes. Queensland hates New South Wales. New South Wales hates Queensland. And for 80 glorious minutes tonight, nothing else matters. Enjoy your rugby league. State of Origin, Game 2, the greatest game of all, live right here on Triple M and the Listener app.

0: Live across Queensland on Triple M, the Rush Hour. You with Dubbo and Elliot. State of Origin Game 2. Dubbo live from the MCG. Literally practicing, I believe,
1: the national anthem. Yeah, they just have a run through. They're just doing that as we speak. We're literally under 4 hours from kickoff now.
0: Yep.
1: 8 o'clock is the time. They've had the team walk. They've had the press conference today. All players are resting, but not the assistant coaches. They're handling media inquiries. One of the greats, he's a Broncos assistant, and he's also a Queensland Origin assistant. He's played Origin. He's won premierships for Manly. Matty Ballon, good afternoon. How are you, mate?
2: Hey, Dobbo and Elliot. I'm really well, thank you. Looking forward to the game. And, I'm just going for a bit of a walk to stretch my legs now.
1: What happens in the next 4 hours? Can you just give us some insight behind it? I know you guys are at the Pullman on the Park at Albert Park. Can you just give us some idea on what the players are up to at the moment? What's the process in the next 4 hours?
2: Yeah, well, they've all got different routines, but I'd say the majority of them are resting in their room, trying to sleep, or just resting, having a shower. Like, some of them go and do a bit of gym this morning. But now is sort of rest time. A bit of food around 3 o'clock gives them a bit of time to digest it, and just taking it pretty steady and relaxing. So trying to not think about the game too much and not play it before it gets to 8 o'clock tonight.
0: Matty, what is like the last big speech from Billy Slater? Is that given in the sheds moments before, or do you have a team meet just before you head along? How does that play out?
2: Every coach is different, Elliot. So. I reckon Billy spreads it out throughout the week. He has little hits of like passion and little hits of video that sort of touch on that Queensland pride and Queensland spirit. And we have a message all throughout the week of, you know, whatever the coach feels we need at that stage. So he'll reinforce that just before kickoff. But I think if you're just trying to rely on just having one hit before the kickoff, and that doesn't work as well. I think little touches throughout the week is Billy's style, and it seems to work really well with touching on the Queensland passion and spirit and making sure they connect with why they're playing and what's important in the game.
1: Yeah, the big question is, and I'm going to ask you, and I know you're going to dead bat it because everybody's been dead batting.
2: Yeah.
1: What are you going to do with Reece? There's obviously a plan, and I know you're not going to share it, but is it safe to say if there's a HIA that Reece will be injected into the game?
2: Well, yeah, there's a plan, and there's like backup plans to backup plans. So, like if something happens to, you know, one of the players, then we have a system in place that puts those players into place. You know, so the 8-man bench, as we know, gives you a chance to pick your forwards and your specialist backs, or your guys that play positions that you can change if that happens. But we're pretty lucky, to be honest, in the Queensland team. Like Kurt Capewell played centre a couple of origins ago. He can play back row. You know, Maxi Plath can play hooker or lock or halfback if he needs to. Cameron Munster's played fullback and then lock as well. So we're blessed with players that are very, very versatile. But, yeah, there is a plan. But, we'll just have to wait and see how the game goes.
1: Hey, Matty, just quickly, what are you expecting from New South Wales? I think they're a stronger lineup with Payne Huss starting and Mark Nwangunituwase on the wing.
2: Yeah, we've had a look at them and we've sort of had a think about what they might do. But, yeah, they've got some fantastic players. Like, there's no denying that. You know, Tedesco's in great form. Marky Mark is in great form. They've got some real powerhouse players. You know, Hudson Young's playing really well. They've obviously left Hamole out, so that's a little bit controversial. But I think Payne brings a lot of starch to their forward pack. Like, I see him each week and know what he's about. So he'll be one that we need to contain. But in saying that, all their forwards are quite damaging and they're quite solid in their contact and their running. So our game plan is not to worry about any individual, really, just to take care of the collective and work together in our defence and then charge together in our attack as well. So that's what we're thinking, and we're going to try and stick to that plan for the whole 80 minutes.
0: Just quickly, Matt, being an ex-Manly legend, do you have some of your Manly teammates, a lot of them New South Wales, do they give you stick during Origin Week? Is that a thing of the past now, or do the Stewart brothers blow up the chat, or what?
2: The Trebojevic's, they were around when my kids were young, and they sort of tried to convert them to be New South Welshmen. So they always send me a text this time of year and just give it to me a little bit. But Jamie Lyon sometimes does. Anthony Watmore, yeah, all the old Manly teammates give it to you a little bit. And losing that first game, there was a few text messages from New South Wales, and I live in Queensland and down south. So, yeah, there's always a good bit of fun when Origin's around.
0: That's what it's all about. Looking forward to tonight. So thankful you give us a bit of time on game day. Matty Ballon, assistant coach at the Maroons. Thanks for your time and best of luck this evening, brother.
2: You're welcome, guys. Good to chat.
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0: Live across Queensland on Triple M, the Rush Hour. You're with Dobbo and Elliot. Dobbo live from the MCG, of course, getting ready. State of Origin Game 2 lives here on Triple M tonight, the listener app as well.
1: For many years, Dobbo has had one dream.
2: I've always wanted to get a hole in one.
1: All he needs is one shot.
2: One shot.
1: One glorious drive.
2: One up.
1: That lands, rolls, and drops into the hole. This is one man's shot. This is Dobbo's shot. This is Dobbo's hole in one.
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0: As you get ready to turn 50 years of age, you came to us with a dream. Here's how we make it reality. You want a hole in one. You've never had one in golf. Well, now it's St. Lucia Links. A hole there, I think between 2 and 3, has been absolutely shut down. It's the Ben Dobbin hole for the next 8 days. You can play as many times as you like. And this concludes next Thursday night. We will broadcast Triple M's Rush Hour live from St. Lucia Links. If you haven't got your hole in one by then, I'm worried, but it will be your last chance. And a chance also to celebrate a big milestone.
4: Yeah, 50 years of age on the 3rd of July, so we're doing it next week. We're having this celebration.
0: Yeah.
4: Now, I will preference... And you've been one to say this, less than 1% of people hole out in a hole-in-one in golf. So that is a very, very tough task. Now, I think I can do it. I'm going to start tomorrow. I'm back tomorrow. Tomorrow afternoon I start. I land at 10:20 tomorrow. So for the first couple of hours tomorrow I'm going to start. There's going to be cameras there and GoPros and cameras set up. And I can go there for the next 3, 4, 5, 6 days. Till the culmination is on next Thursday, where we have a celebration and a birthday party, and
0: yes.
4: I continue to do this. So I'm confident. I really am. But it got me thinking about, and look, we want people to be joining us. We really do want people to be joining us here. So I'm looking forward to offering people. Now, what are we going to do? We're going to offer people to come to St. Lucia.
0: What?
4: And join me and... join in the celebration of what will be a momentous occasion next Thursday.
0: If you can get to St. Lucia Links, yes, we want to celebrate with you, Dobbo, your party next week.
4: But, there's a kicker. Oh. You just can't come empty-handed. Look, luck, hitting a hole-in-one, we both agree is luck. We both agree that is absolute luck.
0: Yep.
4: So, you might have been lucky in life.
0: Mm.
4: You might have been struck by lightning and been able to tell the story. You might have got a scratchy like Ben Hannett did and found it on the floor at a leagues club. Scratch it and win $200,000. You might have been a 36 handicapper and guess what? Aced out on a hole in one. I want to hear, it doesn't have to be golf related, but if you'd like to come to the parties of all parties at St. Lucia Links Golf Course,
0: right.
4: Where I try to be the greatest golfer, I want to hear your story. The absolute luckiest stories of Queensland.
0: Okay, 133353. If we can speak to Queensland's luckiest people, those that want to come to St. Lucia next week, you're saying if we surround ourselves by people that have had, as you said, the found scratchies, maybe you escaped from a shark, well, whatever it might have been, lightning struck you twice, yes. If you're surrounded by luck, you're a better chance of this ball going in the hole?
4: Correct. Okay. Correct. I want lucky people around me.
0: Okay.
4: If you're a loser and you haven't any luck, don't ring. Don't ring. I don't want that. I just want lucky people around me next week.
0: But I'm still invited.
4: True. I'm no chance.
0: That was a question, not a statement. But thank you. All right. 133353. We're searching for Queensland's luckiest people. Those that want to come along to St. Lucia Golf Links next week. We'll take your calls right after this on Triple M's Rush Hour.
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6: Good afternoon. Busy in Burleigh Waters for Bermuda Street. Both ways at Christine Avenue. It's quite heavy at Cottesloe Drive and Markiri Street too. Take care with the traffic lights out of action. Gold Coast Highway, Broadbeach at Hooker Boulevard. Expect around 8 minutes and delays outbound currently on Smith Street Motorway through Parkwood heading towards the M1. There is a breakdown on the M1 in Yatlin northbound and one southbound at exit 38 Jacobswell Road off-ramp. 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

0: Live across Queensland on Triple M, the Rush Hour. You were Dobbo and Elliot. Origin Game 2 tonight. You're going to hear it on Triple M, the listener app. Dobbo live from the MCG. We get ready for that one. And Kevvy Walters, Queensland legend, joins us at 5:10 today.
1: For many years, Dobbo has had one dream.
2: I've always wanted to get a hole in one.
1: All he needs is one shot.
2: One shot.
1: One glorious drive.
2: One up
1: that lands, rolls, and drops into the hole. This is one man's shot. This is Dobbo's shot. This is Dobbo's hole in one.
3: In the hole!
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0: Here's the deal. Dobbo has just over a week to get a hole in one. You say, how the heck does he do that? Well, St. Lucia Golf Links, before you turn 50, they have set up your very own hole to play as many times as you like. We are having a party to celebrate next Thursday. People will be coming down from the Triple M Rush Hour family, and today you want to meet the luckiest Queenslanders ever and have them surrounding you next Thursday?
5: Well, I want people that have had luck in their life who have been able to, and hopefully they can sprinkle some of that beautiful magic dust over me next week, and that luck can get me to a hole in one next Thursday. Mick from Caboolture, good afternoon. How are you, mate?
6: Good, boys. How are you?
5: All right. Give us your luck. What luck have you had?
6: Oh, mate. Well, I took the family out for dinner and won a jackpot. That was pretty lucky.
0: On the party?
6: On the slab.
0: Okay, yep.
5: Yeah.
6: Yeah. And then after that, here's the lucky part. I took them to Tempton Bowling.
5: Yes.
6: And I threw a gutter ball.
0: Yeah.
6: And it bounced out and I got a strike.
0: Wait, this is all in the same night, Mick.
6: All in the same night, yeah.
5: All right, okay. You win on the pokies with your family. I'll give you a couple of things. Born in Caboolture, you hit the jackpot. You take your family out.
6: Well, not born in Caboolture,
5: but you live there. But, you know, that's, you know, yeah. And so then you've gone and you've had a win on the pokies, and then you've gone to 10-pin bowling, throwing a gutter ball, and it's bumped out and had a strike.
6: Somehow it's bounced out and I got a strike.
5: Okay, Mick, I need you. I need you there next Thursday. Can you be at St. Lucia Golf Club? Can you be there? Can you be there next Thursday?
6: I can be there, mate.
5: Okay, lock it in. You're coming, mate. You're coming there next Thursday. Bring someone else with you. Hopefully as lucky as you.
0: I mean, that is double the luck in one night. Actually, I was reading a stat before. The ages between 50 and 59 is when you're most likely to get a hole in one. So if we surround you by enough luck, could be a chance. Let's head to Wynnum next. Adam, you consider yourself Queensland's luckiest human. Why's that?
7: Oh, I definitely do, guys. 12 months ago, near enough to the day, my wife was due to give birth. My fear the whole way through was that I was going to be giving birth on the side of the road and end up on one of the news segments. But, normal Friday night after work, what we thought was early labour was actually probably very far along. 20-minute drive down to Redlands, felt like 3 hours, and we got there and she was 9 centimetres dilated, ready to rock. So got there probably in the nick of time, I think.
5: So your wife had a baby without you having to deliver on the side of the road?
7: Correct, yeah. I would like to lay claim that I got her to the hospital on time and in record time. No speed limits were broken, but we got there and we got a beautiful beautiful baby boy, Connor.
0: Congrats, Adam. I tell you
5: what, that is lucky. I mean, it's lucky that you've been able to, you know, to become a father and all that. I mean, it's a stretch, Adam, but I like your positive take. You can come. You can come along.
0: Adam, we need you there next Thursday. Can you come along?
7: Appreciate it.
0: Good on you, mate. We'll see you there.
5: Bring your wife and baby as well.
0: I think only a man could celebrate what he did, which was drive his wife 20 minutes when she had to push the thing out. But
5: I mean, that to me is a little...

0: Well, if you have to be lucky to get a hole in one, I've been lucky 9 times.
1: 9 times. We're talking on a golf course, not putt-putt, surely.
0: Yeah, to be fair, I've had a few goes more than most. I'm a professional golfer, so I did play for a living for a number of years, so I have had more goes than most.
2: Nine hole-in-ones
1: is wonderful. That is unbelievable. Yeah, you've got some luck around you, and the fact is that I need you there. Are you able to be at St. Lucia next Thursday?
0: Mate, I'll be there to support you,
2: no problems. I mean, that's a hell of a lineup to start, Brock.
1: If we've got a golf pro present, that only makes things even more and more achievable.
2: Just out of interest, and we're going to have more tickets to Dobbo's 50th and hole in one party tomorrow. If Brock comes along, and I hate to play devils here, but if you don't hit a hole in one all week, then he turns up and hits one whilst there. Are you going to be offered? Mm-hmm.
1: No, because he's a golf pro. I mean, no.
2: But you have all week. You're literally going to have, 25,000 balls. He might hit three.
1: Okay. Stop. You're deliberately trying to poke the bear to get a reaction from me, and it isn't going to work. I'm in a good mood today. Just let it be. Don't get me in a bad mood.
2: Okay. I can't tell the difference. Anyway, we will have more tickets to Dubbo's 50th tomorrow, and if you're looking for the perfect winter activity, try Glow Golf. 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
5: 92.5 Triple M Gold, Gold Coast Traffic.
6: Good afternoon. The traffic lights are out of action on the Gold Coast Highway, Broadbeach at Hooker Boulevard. We've got a breakdown on the M1 in Yatlow, southbound at exit 38, Jacobswell Road off-ramp. Still some delays if you're out of Brisbane on the M1 from Ormo down towards Molondina, Visavi. It's heavy northbound in Robina for Bermuda Street, getting up to Markiri Street. Slow out of Robina on the Town Centre Drive too, with traffic back towards the hospital. 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
2: Yeah! In 7 News, Mary the Tassie Devil found the marsupial on the run for 2 weeks. Details on Seafire, the coast's huge fireworks show planned. And we're in Melbourne for Game 2 of The Origin. 7 News at 6.
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0: Live across Queensland on Triple M, the Rush Hour. 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
1: They certainly are. I don't talk about my personal life with my family and my upbringing very often, but to give people a bit of a snapshot, and you would have gathered, I was raised by a single mum. My father is very much alive, but I've had a very, very strained relationship with him over a long period of time. Not going to go into the reasons why, don't even think it's necessary. We all move on. But I'm 50 this year, and as you just heard, it's about maybe just trying to right some wrongs or trying to forgive and heal and everything like that. So yesterday when I landed in Melbourne, I had a conversation with my father. Now, you've got to understand, since 1992, I've probably seen him eight times, maybe five times since 1992. So we don't have a very, very close relationship by any means. But last night I had dinner with him, just him and I. And I don't necessarily know what the real reason for having dinner with him was, other than, you know, I just don't want him, as he gets older and he's obviously getting older, I don't want to have regrets. And it got me thinking yesterday on the plane down, you know, do I catch up with him? Do I not catch up with him?
0: Did you initiate it?
1: I said to him, I'm in Melbourne.
0: Okay.
1: And he said, would you like to catch up?
0: Right.
1: And it was a bit of back and forth. I will say that I don't talk much about it, but I'm pleased I did it, in the sense that, and I know this sounds callous, if I don't see him again before he passes, I know that my last memory was good. We went to a restaurant, and I'm going to talk about it tomorrow when Georgie Parker is with us, but I took a recommendation off Georgie Parker. That was maybe the only downfall, but
0: was it no
1: we
0: good?
1: we were able to have a meal together, just him and I.
0: Yeah.
1: I was able to talk about my life and show him photos of my kids. We never got anything about our relationship at all. But the best thing about it was I was able to pay, and I paid for dinner. And
2: that was the best thing.
1: That was, well, I felt a sense of,
2: I've made it.
1: I'm not the son. It wasn't the son and the father. It was myself who bought dinner last night for my father, and he could afford dinners. And I shook his hand like I did. I'm a kisser and a hugger, you know that?
0: Mm.
1: I shook his hand and said, good to see you, and he said, we'll talk sometime. And that was it. But it was a different sort of moment for me last night, catching up my father. No, there won't be a post on Instagram. I didn't get a photo with him together. I didn't do anything. But I went to a restaurant in Fitzroy, or in Carlton last night, had a bowl of pasta. I even told him what to order. He was going to order the risotto, and I said, don't you love spaghetti and meatballs? He goes, yeah. I said, well, they've got that on the menu. He said, I'll have that. And then he said, oh, great choice. And shed a glass of red wine and went from there.
0: So would you suggest to any, say, bruised or fractured relationship, it could be an old friend, it could be a family member, that sometimes you've got to suck up your ego and your pride a little bit?
1: Oh, not necessarily. I just think that, you know, there is a lot of people who have estranged relationships with family members.
0: Yeah.
1: And it's made me realise over the last couple of years that if you don't have family, you've got nothing.
0: Mm-hmm.
1: Now, he doesn't want to be a part of our family, but I certainly don't want to have that resentment when he went, that potentially I could have done more or I could have gone and seen him. I've actually caught up with him. I had dinner with him. I've made an effort. I'm a happy man.
0: You did well. Good on you, mate. Still to come on Triple M's Rush Hour this afternoon. Dobbo, we've mentioned, is live from Melbourne at the MCG. Of course, all the Origin coverage tonight on Triple M and the Listener app. And a man that wore that Queensland jersey so many times that it almost got stuck to his skin, Kevin Walters, is with us in about 20 minutes on Triple M.
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7: Good afternoon. The traffic lights are out of action on the Gold Coast Highway, Broadbeach at Hooker Boulevard. It's heavy on the highway through surfers both ways. Congestion eastbound across Chevron Island on Thomas Drive. Still really slow outbound from Parklands Drive on Smith Street Motorway if you're heading towards the M1. That's got the delays from Ormo down through Narang. There is a breakdown in Yatala southbound at exit 38, Jacobs Well Road off-ramp. KFC's new lunchtime box full range packs an unreasonable amount of chicken into mouth-watering $5, $10 and $15 boxes. Until 2 p.m, pick-up only, not everywhere and not forever, no swaps. 92.5 Triple M Gold, the Gold Coast original.
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8: 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Remember, this isn't just another game of footy. This is State of Origin. And it continues tonight from 6. 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
26: Hey, I'm Tessa Randello. Pauline Hanson's first press club address came with an unexpected backdrop. Activist group GetUp says it's responsible for a banner that unfurled during the speech, accusing her of hypocrisy on pay rises. In a statement, CEO Paul Ferris said the moment deserves some honesty. A woman accused of slavery offences while supporting Islamic State's been denied bail. She's part of two groups being called ISIS brides who returned to Australia last month. The woman is facing two slavery charges. Travel warnings for the Middle East have been downgraded for Aussies. We're now being advised to reconsider your need to travel in the region, but it's still a volatile situation with airspace disruptions and security risks. And a Socceroos defender reckons Australia should no longer be underdogs at the World Cup.
27: I think, you know, well, I hope we're starting to gain a little bit more respect. I don't want to be the underdogs for the rest of my life.
26: Defender Alessandro Ciccardi there. Australia faces the US in Seattle on Saturday morning.
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26: 90,000 fans are expected to pack the MCG tonight for Game 2 State of Origin. Former Blues player Nathan Hindmarch says it'll be a battle.
29: So I know the Blues, they'll start better. Yeah. And I know the Queenslanders can finish it better.
30: Yeah.
26: Queensland's The Hammer just needs one try to become the joint third highest try scorer. And Lionel Messi hat-trick at the World Cup with Argentina downing Algeria. He's now the equal highest goal scorer of the tournament with a total of 16.
31: Humans are social creatures and we need connection to feel good. Make sure to check in on your mates. A quick chat can change more than you think.
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32: Staying mostly cloudy for the rest of the day on the Gold Coast. Tonight dropping down to 13 degrees and tomorrow another mostly cloudy day with a high of 22. 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
25: It's the quiz that puts you against this guy.
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25: 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And here's your host, Elliot Lovejoy.
3: I would say you've got a weakened Ben Dobbin today. He's on the tools for Triple M tonight with State of Origin Game 2. Mind is elsewhere. It's like when Anakin jumped in the lava and had his legs cut off. I don't give you a great chance of winning our general knowledge quiz today.
4: Oh, I don't know why. I think today is the day that I go to a whole nother level. I haven't been great, I'm not going to lie. The last couple of weeks I've been... Well, I feel like the standard of competitor has gone up, if I'm just honest with you.
3: Queenslanders are getting smarter overall.
4: Well, we just need to take a low-bearing fruit. Tell me you've got someone that I can beat up on easily today.
3: Well, what do you think of Waterford as an area with high intelligence?
4: Yeah, it's varied.
3: Okay. Let's find out. Ben, good afternoon, brother. How are you?
5: I'm pretty well.
4: How are you, Ben? Origin Eve, obviously, it's a couple of hours away. We're looking forward to it. Firstly, you're a Queensland supporter.
5: Absolutely. Yeah. Born in Melbourne, but definitely all Queensland these days.
4: Beautiful.
3: Ben, just out of interest, gauging your intelligence, it's not all based on this, but did you graduate highest in your school? Did you go and get a doctorate somewhere? What do you do for a crust?
5: Yeah, I work for a government department.
3: Oh, he's a spy.
5: And, mid-level, so, you know.
4: He's smart enough.
3: Better than us. Failed TAFE.
5: Smart enough to not go too high up.
3: All right, gentlemen, let's get this quiz underway. You're playing for tickets to Evanescence, who are back here in Australia March 2027. Ben in Waterford, you're up first. The RBA, they decided to keep the cash rate on hold when the announcement was made yesterday. At what percent?
5: 3.5.
4: Ooh.
3: That would be nice. 4.35 is what I was looking for. Ben Dobbin, this is a stitch up. Over the weekend, after their loss to the South Sydney Rabbitohs, how many Brisbane Broncos managed to get stuck in a lift for almost 2 hours?
4: Four?
3: Oh, no.
4: Five.
3: No, it was three. Five I was looking for. Five is it. Ben Talty apparently accidentally jammed the emergency button. What a way to spend your evening.
4: We don't actually know the exact number, so that's a very, very, very dubious question. But anyway, go on.
3: Ben in Waterford at Queensland looking to win in Melbourne tonight for the first time in a long time. When is the last time they won there?
5: 1995.
3: That is correct. Wow. Well done, Ben. Fatty
4: Zeros.
3: I can't do that. I can give you this one. Dobbo, if you and I are going on a road trip, which is a dream of mine, and we go to the most northern point of mainland Queensland, where have we arrived?
4: You've arrived in, is it Mossman or Port Douglas, somewhere up there?
3: Oh, mate, you got a long way to go. Cape York.
4: Cape York,
3: about 40K from Bamaga. Ben in Waterford, if my maths is correct, you can sew this up. Lionel Messi this morning starred for Argentina in the FIFA World Cup. They had a great win. He scored how many goals?
5: Two.
3: Oh. It was three. He had the hat-trick, the old man. Ben Dobbin, who scored the first ever try in State of Origin history?
4: Ooh.
3: You need this, by the way, otherwise it is all over. First ever try.
4: Was it Mal Meninga? Rod Morris.
5: Too late.
3: Wouldn't have mattered. It was the great Artie Beetson, which means...
4: Artie Beetson?
3: Ben, in Waterford, you've got yourself tickets to Evanescence. Well done, mate.
5: Thank you very much.
3: Good on you, brother.
4: It's just not my week at the moment.
3: It really isn't. You've had questions tailored to you. That's what I mean. Your brain's elsewhere. You're getting ready to ask the hard questions around State of Origin. I can already tell. Good on you, Ben. Rock powerhouse Evanescence hit the Entertainment Centre March 16, 2027. Don't miss out on one of the most iconic bands in modern rock, live in Brizzy. Tickets and info, livenation.com.au. Why don't we check in with a man up next who, if I've got it right, has Kevin Walters just arrived in Melbourne?
4: Just landed in Melbourne.
3: He'll be hightailing to the MCG. He's a Maroons great. To get ready for State of Origin Game 2, he joins us next on Triple M.

0: Live across Queensland on Triple M, the Rush Hour. You are Dobbo and Elliot. State of Origin Game 2 tonight is what it's all about. You're there at the MCG now. Dobbo, of course, part of our coverage. But a man that I'm pretty sure still sleeps in his Maroons jersey, and rightfully so. He's one of our greatest. He is in Melbourne as well, part of the Triple M family, host of the Inside Ball podcast, the Kangaroos coach as well, Kevin Walters. Hello, mate. Happy Origin Day.
1: Yeah, how good is it? Just pulled up in Melbourne now, actually about to get on the Sky bus into the city and off to the game.
2: So relatable.
1: Looking forward to it.
3: Yeah, I certainly am as well. Kev, how do you see this one? I can't believe New South Wales are under so much pressure considering they won game one, but Queensland, they're sort of, it's been sort of like under the radar a little.
1: Well, it has been, Dobbo, and that's probably suits us perfectly, and put New South Wales under pressure, who of course won game one. But those tend to be the team and the state under most pressure to win game two. It is a bit puzzling because they've got some very good players in their side, and Mitchell Moses back in the New South Wales team, I think, is a positive for New South Wales. And the other one is Payne Hatt, the wrecking ball, Payne. So yeah. Queensland are going to win tonight. I'm confident about that, but I just don't understand why the New South Wales folk have been put under so much pressure.
3: Are we taking Mark Nwangani-Tawase a little bit for granted? He was in your Australian team last year. How good a footballer is this bloke?
1: He's very good, Dobbo. Yeah, elite level. He can score tries, and he's carries out of yardage are really important as well, which I think New South Wales maybe lacked a little bit of, you know, in game one. So he'll bring plenty of that. And there's always action around him, isn't there? A little bit like Reece Walsh. He continues to bring himself into the game, and Queensland will be aware of that, and they need to, you know, certainly mark up heavily on him.
0: Kevy, not that you want to say nice things about my New South Wales Blues, but Laurie Daly, there's been plenty written during the week about, you know, maybe players blowing whistles about how his speeches aren't inspiring and they're putting him to sleep. Yeah. You know Loz very well, better than most. In terms of a rugby league brain and a man you'd want to be around, what do you think of him as a leader?
1: Well, that sort of noise and nonsense puts me to sleep. That's what puts me to sleep because, you know, I played against Laurie, you know, at club level and state level in Origin. There's no player in the game that I feared more from a tactical point of view, from a genius point of view. He's a winner, you know, Laurie. And it's just ridiculous, all the noise around him. And, you know, he's very confident in his own skin, Laurie, and I'm sure that he's confident enough that he can get the New South Wales side up tonight with his pre-game speech and then, of course, into the game. I mean, he's going to have a ripping pre-game chat and obviously do what he can.
3: I've got to ask you about Queensland. The Tino's father's passing, how big an effect does that have, and does that galvanise, in your opinion, this side more than people understand?
1: Yeah, I think it will bring the team together. Obviously, it's terrible news for Tino, what he's going through the last couple of days, but I think being around the team environment will help him, and I'm looking for him to be leading the way tonight. I've got to get going, fellas. I've got to get on this bus.
0: All right, Kevy. Hey, safe travels, brother. Kevin Walters. Hey, I love Dobbo. He's on the Sky bus. You know, he could be on the Uber Platinum or whatever it is.
3: Mate,
0: but he's
3: the common man. He just is a battler having a go. And look, I like the fact that it's 5 o'clock with 3 hours and he's just landing in here just to be there. Like, nothing like keeping it close to comfort, Kev. So that's good.
0: Did you skybus yesterday when you got in at Indra?
3: Hell no. I had a limo waiting for me.
0: The Uber comfort.
3: No. I had a limousine waiting for me with a sign, Mr. Dobbin.
0: All your State of Origin action is tonight. It lives here on Triple M, the listener app as well.
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8: Good afternoon. Slow going out of Robina this afternoon towards the M1 on Robina Parkway and the Town Centre Drive, Bermuda Street. That's slow northbound to Markiri Street in Mermaid Waters. We've got the traffic lights out of action. The Gold Coast Highway, Broadbeach at Hooker Boulevard. Very busy in Surface Paradise this afternoon, up and down the highway. And both ways across Chevron Island on Thomas Drive. Still delays outbound from Olsen Avenue on the Smith Street motorway. From July 1st, a $5 gate fee applies when you dispose of landfill waste at waste and recycling centres. Dropping off recycling and green organics will remain free of charge. 92.5 Triple M Gold, the Gold Coast's original.
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0: 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You're with Dobbo and Elliot. 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
0: Three stories that matter across the state of Queensland, and this first story may be even more important than State of Origin. We can report this afternoon on Triple M's Rush Hour, it is a glorious day because Mary, the Tasmanian devil from that Gold Coast Zoo, has been found alive and okay. I know you've been losing sleep, Ben. Missing for 2 weeks, poor old Mary. She escaped. She was found about 2K from where she was lost. Mate, what they poured into this, they had thermal drones, sniffer dogs, CCTV. She was found a little bit unwell. I'm told okay at the vets as we speak.
2: Well, let's just stop all the conspiracy theories. She wasn't out on her own for 2 weeks, all right? Somebody's had her.
0: And then released her back
2: into
0: the wild.
2: And then released her back into the wild in the last 24 hours. Somebody has stolen her, and they haven't been able to maintain it. It's got sick. They didn't want blood on their hands. So guess what? They've released it back in the wild. Now they're hallelujah. Let's just call it for what it is.
0: By the way, this is adding more to the conspiracy. There is
2: going to be an arrest at some point, and rightly so, for some theft a thief that's in the night has stolen the Tasmanian devil.
0: Just want to clarify your details. Not saying they're incorrect, but you're saying instead of Mary jumping out, which was maybe seen on CCTV footage, she was actually stolen by someone, and then as soon as she got unwell, they panicked and returned her near the vicinity of the zoo.
2: 100%.
0: Okay.
2: 100%. It's plausible. It's actually plausible.
0: It'd be a good Netflix special. All right, so Mary the Tasmanian devil is back. What can you tell us about Gout Gout overseas? He's been competing. Didn't start well.
2: Didn't start well in the 200. But now Gout Gout hysteria has taken place again. He ran third to Noah Lyles in a race in the Diamond League. Now, can we just all calm down? I want to say this now, and I want to be very clear about this, because people call me Gout Gout haters. I am not that at all. Gout Gout is an Ipswich Grammar old boy. He's from the nation's capital. He is a phenomenal 18-year-old runner. But we are putting so much pressure on this kid. He ran third in, wait for it, 150-metre race. Right. Okay. Sorry. I didn't know they do 150-metre races at the Olympics. I've actually never heard of a 150-metre race before. There's normally a 100, a 200, a 400, an 800, or a 1500. That normally is the track and field race. Never heard of 150, but he ran third in 150. Okay, good, to Noah Lyles. And they celebrated like they'd won a medal. This is going to be a controversial subject, but Gout Gout will be judged on gold medals. All the rest of it pales to insignificance, because athletes run different times on different tracks at different stages. He is an elite athlete, don't get me wrong. But my friends, the Gout Gout lovers, he will be judged on gold medals.
0: Well,
2: and when he wins gold medals, I'm happy to say he's the best. But till then, zip it.
0: Did you set a new under-20 world best for the 150-metre? Well done, Gout Gout.
2: Sorry. Was that an Olympic gold medal? No. Wait.
0: If Gout Gout's judged on that, out of interest, what are you judged on?
2: I'm not an Olympic athlete.
0: No, I'm just saying, like, your whole career. Is it based on one origin call? No.
2: No. So you don't think people judge?
0: Of course you do. You can celebrate other achievements.
2: If you're a track and field, you get judged on Olympics.
0: See, Gout Gout hating almost killed you.
2: Pistachios from that bloody restaurant you gave me. Pardon me.
0: Anyway, I'm sure you'll be politically correct. Our final story today, the most powerful people have been polled in regional Queensland via the Courier Mail. What do you think of the top 5 to 10? You know a lot of these people.
2: They're all friends of mine. Isn't that funny? I think number one, Pauline Hanson.
0: Yeah.
2: You know, I'm very close to Pauline. Number two, the Wagner family. Well, Dennis and Kenneth Wagner are dear, dear friends of mine. Wonderful, wonderful people. I did like Bob Catter at 4.
0: Yep.
2: I like Chris Afulli at 3.
0: 5?
2: The Irwins were a bit, I didn't understand that. At 6 is Robbie Catter, my dear friend. I spoke to him this morning and said, you're 6, and he started laughing. He goes, I can't believe the Irwins are ahead of me. 12, Thurston? Yeah, I don't know. Is he powerful? I love JT, but I mean,
0: hell of a dinner party, Thurston, Hanson, and let's invite the Irwin family as well, just to see some of the conversations. Actually, Bob Catter would need to be there with the Irwins as well.
2: I think they do these polls.
0: Yeah.
2: just to create debate, and that's what it does.
0: And here's exactly what we're doing. You were bang on. Next on Triple M's Rush Hour, before we sign off, we'll get our final tips for tonight, heading into State of Origin Game 2, and all of that action lives here on Triple M, the listener app as well, all your pre-game from 6.
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4: Good afternoon. Slow going northbound on Bermuda Street to Makiri Street and Mermaid Waters. Delays southbound 2 out of Hooker Boulevard. We've got the traffic lights out of action. Gold Coast Highway, Broadbeach at Hooker Boulevard. The fireys are attending a vegetation fire in Carrara on Madigan Road near Birmingham Road. A breakdown on the M1 in Yatla, southbound at exit 38, Jacobswell Road. It is slowing from Yatla down through Ormo and then from around Upper Coomera down towards Narang. 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
19: G'day team, good news at Paradise Country. They've found Mary the Tassie Devil after 14 days on the run. Now she's not well, but she is being cared for by a vet. The FBI has foiled a plot to attack Trump's UFC event at the White House. 5 men are in custody, accused of targeting the event with explosive drones. The Maroons are all set for their must-win Origin at the G, and crowning the Wizard of the Silver Ball at the Pinball Masters. See you on 7 News at 6.
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0: Live across Queensland on Triple M, The Rush Hour. You're with Dobbo and Elliot. We do it all for Penrite Oil, Australian owned and made since 1926. So that's 100 years. 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Penrite Oil, 100 years and still driven, as I'm sure you can still hear. Dobbo live from the MCG. All your Origin coverage is coming up in just a moment. You've seen the New South Wales team actually staying in their hotel. Obviously, you've been around the Maroons as well.
1: Yeah.
0: How does tonight play out?
2: Look, it is a very, very difficult game to pick. And I don't think anybody could emphatically say this is a New South Wales or a Queensland victory.
0: Right.
2: But what I do know, is Queensland were on the way to a historic victory. And they let it slip from their hands. 3 tries in 10 minutes. I know that they are absolutely regretting that. I know they want the opportunity to play at a cider in front of their home crowd. I know that. And I also know the deep sense of pride to put on a Maroon jersey, especially after one of their stalwarts and staples in Tino, Fa'asua Moali, is grieving the passing of his father at the end of last week. So that alone for me, I think these two teams are so evenly matched. But I think Queensland win tonight off the back of sheer grit and Queensland spirit and that little boy from Charleville called Kurt Capewell, or those two Rockhampton products in Harry Grant and Cameron Munster, or the boy from Gympie in Tino. That's what brings them over the line, that Queensland spirit of growing up and having to travel, of absolutely having to do the hard yards. That's what's going to get them over the line tonight. The Tully boys and the Atherton Tablelands as well with Tom Flegler. Yeah, they are all that matters.
0: Jesus, inspiring. New South Wales 13 plus. All your coverage is coming up in a moment. Kickoff is just after 8 o'clock. I'm sure you'll have a million guests pre-game as well, mate. Have a great Origin too.
2: Yeah, thank you, Elliot. Have a great night. Go Queensland. And remember, when the wheat is ripe, keep the headers rolling in the paddock. We'll have all the fallout from tonight, tomorrow on the show at 4 p.m.
3: Tonight, State of Origin returns. The last time these two states met, Kalyn Ponga got sent off.
4: Junior Kerr, you're right. Hey,
5: off.
4: Right.
5: Send goal! Kalyn Ponga is off in Origin 1, and this game has just turned.
3: Queensland got beaten, and every person on the East Coast suddenly became an expert on shoulder charges. Overnight, millions of Aussies developed a deep understanding of direct force, indirect force, mitigating circumstances, judicial precedent, and why on earth Ashley Klein thought he knew better than the bunker. But that's Origin. Without Ponga's send-off, do Queensland win by 50? Probably. But fate had other ideas. The Maroons are down again and in the trenches. The Blues can smell a series win. And suddenly, 80 minutes of footy feels like the most important thing that's ever happened in this country. You've got to understand, this isn't just a football game. This is two states that hate each other more than a tradie hates being asked to do a quick little job at 5 p.m. on a Friday. They're like two divorced parents who've spent the last 45 years fighting over the custody of rugby league. This is tribalism at its absolute finest. It's the game where giant human beings launch themselves into each other with all the grace of a stolen forklift. The game where a bloke gets absolutely flattened, sees three different dimensions, and when the trainer asks if he's all right, he responds with two thumbs up. It's magnificent. By full time tonight, one state will be celebrating like they personally invented rugby league. The other, they'll be blaming the referee, the bunker, the weather, the draw, the selection panel, and possibly even the moon landing.
6: It's one small step for man.
3: Because it's bigger than sport.
6: One giant leap for mankind.
3: Louder than common sense. More dramatic than lefties and right wingers in a Facebook comment section. It's about pride. It's about your state. And when the dust settles tonight, one state will be celebrating. One state will be suffering. That's Origin. The players change. The coaches change. The rules change. But one thing never changes. Queensland hate New South Wales. New South Wales hates Queensland. And for 80 glorious minutes tonight, nothing else matters. Enjoy your rugby league. State of Origin, Game 2, the greatest game of all, live right here on Triple M and the Listener app.
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10: Good evening. Emergency crews are attending a crash in Labrador on Central Street near Ahern Street. Delays with a crash reported too on the Gold Coast Highway, northbound through Surfers Paradise after Thomas Drive. Very slow through there. It's all clear now outbound or inbound through Parkwood on Smith Street Motorway. Still some delays for the M1 as you head from Helensvale down towards the Smith Street off-ramp. A breakdown in Yatla, southbound at exit 38. KFC's new lunchtime box full range packs an unreasonable amount of chicken into mouth-watering 5, 10 and $15 boxes until 2 p.m. Pick up only, not everywhere and not forever. 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
27: Hey, I'm Tessa Randello. A devastating crash today. Two children under the age of five have been killed after their pram was struck by a car in Sydney. They were rushed to hospital in a critical condition, yet to be formally identified. The 56-year-old driver was arrested at the scene and taken to hospital for mandatory testing. Get Up has put its hand up for that banner behind Pauline Hanson. It rolled down mid-speech at the National Press Club, saying, "I opposed a pay rise for workers while I took a $100,000 pay rise for myself."
28: I hope they find the person. Someone obviously knows how to operate it. It's an inside job. Find the person, kick their ass hard.
27: One Nation Senator Barnaby Joyce on Sky there. A so-called ISIS bride's been refused bail in court today. The 31-year-old woman, part of a group that returned to Australia from Syria last month, she was charged with slavery offences in May. And former Top Gear host Jeremy Clarkson has revealed he's been diagnosed with an aggressive prostate cancer.
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27: History's on the Blues side tonight for Origin Game 2 as they look to wrap up the series. The Maroons haven't won at the MCG since 1995. Maroons assistant coach Matt Ballon keeping tight-lipped on how they'll use Reece Walsh.
30: Reece has been playing some pretty good footy, I'd say, for the Broncos. And so we'll use him in the way that we need to. Who knows what that looks like for the game.
27: Origin fans are expected to spend a massive $1.4 billion this year. The latest ING data shows that's up from last.
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31: Staying mostly cloudy for the rest of the day on the Gold Coast tonight, dropping down to 13 degrees. And tomorrow, another mostly cloudy day with a high of 22. 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
35: Yeah, just giving you a little something to get you home in time before kickoff of State of Origin Game 2. If you're going to get home or to the Narang RSL or wherever the star...
36: Straight to the Narang
35: RSL. Wherever you might be watching tonight's game, We're going to get you home over the next hour. Or if you know you're going to be in the car, keep it locked here on 92.5 Triple M Gold because we've got the best commentary team in the business ready to rip it apart.
0: I'm so nervous. As soon as we wrap up, they are on. But we're going to be... this morning we're joined by James Rain. Now, one of the greats, Aussie Crawl, coming back after 40 years. Mm-hmm. But you can go through a catalogue, and I tell you what, and it's going to be on Coolangatta Beach. That is hit after hit after hit after hit. I didn't know much about James Rain, but I've really learned a lot. That's
35: nothing
0: great.
35: But, well, as it turned out, as we found out this morning, he didn't know...
0: He knew nothing about
35: that
0: me.
35: That he was on the phone to that Liesl Jones, as he described it. Make sure you stick around for James's conversation. We talk bum tattoos.
0: Oh, weird.
35: Yeah. Courtesy of our mayor, Tom Tate.
0: Who could have had one of the worst tattoos you've ever seen, but people would be asking about seeing it.
35: Yes.
0: And other people had some shockers. Anyway, we'll get through those.
35: Michael from Palm Beach gave us one of the all-time greats
0: classic.
35: This morning.
0: Classic. Mm-hmm. And the World Cup's on at the moment, so we know a lot of accents are flying around. Gee, some are hotter than others.
35: Yes.
0: Some are terrible.
35: The subject of our podium game today. But we also, importantly, Friday, we will be doing our show live from Hotter, home of the arts here on the Gold Coast, doing our show live and going up the outside of it.
0: Come and see us.
35: So
0: hang
35: on.
0: Yeah,
35: come and see us.
0: We
35: had
0: the riggers in,
35: and
0: I'm
35: no more confident. Uh-huh. 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Coming up for you here on the second serve of Triple M Gold Breakfast with Liesl Jones, Liam and Spider for your drive home on 92.5 Triple M Gold.

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3: And we're talking about bum tattoos. Yesterday on the show, Tom Tate Tuesday, Gold Coast Mayor Tom Tate joined us. And we revealed that he once thought about getting a very specific tattoo.
4: You know those blue lovebirds? I wanted to put on each cheek of my bum so when you squeeze it, they come and kiss you. And it's to be our secret, but she said, no, don't you do that.
5: Good idea. That is a good tattoo not to get.
6: Yeah, fantastic. But the older you get, the lower it gets to.
5: Yeah.
3: Suddenly those birds are kissing the back of your knees.
5: Oh, gross. Bum tattoos are one of those weird things, isn't it? Because if you're with someone, you know, like a new partner or something, and you haven't seen it before, it becomes a surprise sometimes. You're like, did not expect that to be there. Well, and people put it in those places because other people can't see it.
3: Yeah.
5: But it's such a shock sometimes.
6: Either that or you've lost a bet. Because who was it? Thanks to the Gold Coast Suns who are supporting today's show, Forgive Me Five.
3: Yes.
6: Was it Daniel Gorringe?
3: It was former son Dan Gorringe who back in, it would have been 2022 maybe when Stewie Jew was still coaching the side.
6: Yeah.
3: They were due to play Carlton and Dan Gorringe tweeted out, if the Suns beat Carlton, I'll get Stewie Jew's face tattooed on me.
6: Oh, no.
3: And the Suns ended up winning that game. And Dan, true to his word, turned up at Celebrity Inc. just down here at Broadbeach.
5: Oh,
6: and got Stewie Jew.
3: And got Stewie Jew, not just Stewie Jew's face, but Stewie Jew kicking the football in full club polo done on the left cheek.
5: Doesn't he also have a Collingwood tattoo?
3: Yes. Dan Gorringe has got to stop making tattoo bets. Yeah. But 1300 925 666, we want to hear about the tattoos that you might have or you know friends of yours might have. Pete, in a case of reach. Good morning, Pete.
7: Morning, Pete. Morning, Mr. Jones. What's going on?
6: I thought you were saying hello to yourself then. Yeah. You actually got me excited. But where's your tat?
7: My bum, mate. On my bum, Pete.
3: Yes.
5: What'd you get?
7: I've got a Rolling Stones tongue, mate.
5: Okay.
7: Rock and roll.
3: Why?
7: Rock and roll. And you know what, guys? And I'll tell you why. Because I'm the complete opposite to the dwarf. I'm fun and rock and roll. And it's short for
3: So
6: I don't know why Pete's phone calls always become an attack on me.
5: Look,
3: the rock and the Rolling Stones tattoo.
6: But why would you get a big tongue on your bum?
5: Oh, has anyone got the Playboy bunny? Remember that was a big thing? That was huge.
3: More calls coming through. Michael in Palm Beach. Good morning, Michael.
8: Yeah, g'day. Hey, guys. How are you?
6: Not too bad. What's the tattoo on your backside?
8: I've got just MG, which is my initials, but then I added on my wife, my son, my daughter. MG.
6: Nice. All on your bum?
8: Yeah, just initials down the side there. But my uncle has got a fox chasing a rabbit into the burrow.
5: Oh. That's
6: really
5: pretty funny.
6: An amazing tattoo. But how close is it to the burrow?
8: Fox chasing a rabbit in the burrow, and he's got this dancing girl on it. He can roll his stomach really good, so he's got a girl.
5: Oh, that's clever.
8: Roll his tummy.
5: I do like
6: a fox chasing a rabbit into the burrow.
5: That is clever.
6: I'd love to talk to a tattooist.
5: Oh, who had to do that?
6: Yeah, what's a game plan? Oh, no, I want a fox and a rabbit here. How close do you want this rabbit?
5: That would hurt close to the crack, wouldn't it?
3: Hey, Michael.
8: Yeah.
3: Michael, take your uncle along to see Toy Story. Take your uncle along to see a movie at Event Cinemas. That is an incredible tattoo.
6: Can you imagine
5: funny.
3: The tattoo artist.
5: What a great story.
3: What do you want to get done today? I want a fox chasing a rabbit. And where do you want it?
5: Imagine if you could squeeze it and make the rabbit disappear. Like, right in.
0: Humans are social creatures and we need connection to feel good. Make sure to check in on your mates. A quick chat can change more than you think.
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9: Good evening. Dealing with a crash in Labrador on Central Street near Ahern Street, and emergency crews were at a crash on Sunshine Boulevard in Mermaid Waters. Very heavy northbound on the Gold Coast Highway through Surfers Paradise. We've got the traffic lights out of action in Broadbeach. That's at Hooker Boulevard. A breakdown on the M1 in Yatala southbound at exit 38 Jacobs Well Road at the off-ramp there. It's looking better on the M1, but still slow from Helensvale down towards the Smith Street exit. Wallace Bishop's mid-year sale is on now. 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
3: The band, for the first time in 40 years, is going to be performing as part of the Red Hot Summer Tour. They're coming to the coast. Amazing news. And we are so excited to be joined by their frontman, James Rain. James, it's fantastic that the band is getting back together.
4: Yes, we are. And with Men at Work and Vicar and Linda and Birds of Tokyo and Eskimo Joe and Ella Hoop and Boom Crash Opera. So it's a good lineup.
5: What's it like performing again when you haven't performed together for such a long time and there's different people coming in and playing? Do you blow out the cobwebs or what do you have to do? Because I feel like sometimes if it's been a long time, you just got to get into the groove again.
4: It is good to have a play. You just get in a room and just bash it out. Just go,
5: It's like old times. You never forget it.
4: That's very true.
5: Always wondered with Australian Crawl, being a swimmer myself, what came first, the freestyle Australian Crawl or the band name Australian Crawl?
4: Because freestyle.
5: The freestyle came first.
4: Meaning the activity?
5: Yes.
4: Yeah, we swam, so Brad and I and Guy, we swam competitively, not Olympic standard, but we were in squads and we swam, it's like state level, we were in club swimming and then we did a couple of times in the state. I think I was in a relay that got a state record once.
5: Oh, wow.
4: And the medley relay, I was the freestyle leg.
5: Okay.
3: Lisa, were you ever in a relay team that got a met record or what?
4: Yeah, I saw it.
5: Yeah, I've got a few. Just a few.
4: Oh, it's that leg.
5: But not well, the freestyle leg. Just a few.
3: Well, yeah, it's that Lisa.
4: I see. Excuse me.
5: But your freestyle would be 1,000 times better than my freestyle.
4: No,
5: terrible.
4: No.
5: Terrible.
4: That's put me right back in my voice.
5: No, I didn't mean that.
4: James, I love you. You're amazing. No, seriously. Because my thing, too, is I think it is the most beautiful sport.
5: Isn't it lovely?
4: I'm obsessed when it's on it. The Australian Championships, certainly Olympics, anything, I'm watching it.
3: James, the band feels like it could have been from the Gold Coast. It's so entwined with beach culture and surf culture. The fact that you're performing here at Coolangatta just feels kind of right because it's so iconic for that era and that time when surfing culture was really taking off.
4: Well, thanks. We used to love it as soon as we could. We honestly would try and organise tours so they finished on the Gold Coast. So we go, let's have a week on the Gold Coast. And we actually made a video too.
3: Yes.
4: I think for Errol on the Gold Coast. And because everyone was taking the piss out of us a bit, we thought, well, we'll have fun with it. And we got the guy that made the Coke commercials at the time who'd gone to the same school we had. We thought, let's make a Coke commercial. Just doing nothing but all the water sports. And everyone thought we were serious.
3: That film clip, we need to remake that.
5: Yes.
3: I think, James, when you came up here with the band, we need to remake it because there's the slow-mo scenes running along the sand.
6: Oh, yes.
4: We did that as a joke. Like, look at these young stallions, you know. Just going, look at these wankers. They took it so seriously. No, we weren't.
5: Oh, that's great.
3: No, we can't wait. Red Hot Summer Tour coming to Coolangatta. Now, James, I need to ask, because we knew you were having you on this morning. We're doing a bit of research. The fact that it's the first time in 40 years, Australian Crawl will be performing together. And I stumbled upon an image, James, of you standing on the stage of Countdown, both arms in plaster.
4: Yeah.
3: Now, can you tell us this story? Because I don't want to spoil it from Liesl and Spider, but I worry about you crossing the roads down at Coolangatta when you get up here for the gig.
4: Well, they have. I go for the zebra crossings now, but I got hit by a car. Is this what you're asking?
3: Yes.
4: So I was young and stupid, and nothing had ever happened with the band. And I think I was crossing the road in Melbourne. There's a main drag in Melbourne called Swanson Street, and I was crossing the road, and not thinking, and I walked out, and a car hit me. It was sort of my fault, really. And I think I went over the top of the car, and I landed on the pavement, and I felt like every bone in my body was broken, and I thought I'm dead. And then, but always put. By the way, I remember too lying there, and nobody stopped. Everyone kept walking around me going, and then I got up and I went into a laundromat. I remember that and going, Jesus, my arms hurt.
3: No.
4: And I think I rang a friend. It might have been Brad, actually. I think I rang Brad, said, you better come and get me. And I went home, and I went home going, I just feel sore. And I woke up the next day, and my wrists really hurt. So I went to the doctor, and he said, we're going to get x-rays, and you've broken both your wrists. That's what happened.
3: And so how long after that did you get the Countdown gig?
4: Well, it must have been because the band had just started doing something because I had my arms in plaster for 3 months because I remember you can't do anything.
6: No.
4: I had to, and I was 21, 22. I had to go back home and live with my parents because...
3: oh, there's no upside to that.
4: Without putting too fine a point on it, you use your hand. I worked out how to go to the toilet.
3: Yeah.
4: I couldn't do anything else, so my mum had to bathe me.
6: Oh, no!
4: And, of course, the band, then we would do gigs, and the band would have to dress me and undress me. Oh.
7: But that was the time.
4: That was the time. And they'd always get me down in my underpants, and they'd all take off, and I'd be there standing. You know,
3: that's the rock and roll life right there.
6: Isn't it? It's so glamorous.
3: Well, we cannot wait to see you with your both hands fully functioning here.
4: Both functioning now,
3: as part of the Red Hot Summer Tour later on this year. James Rain, thank you so much for your time. We can't wait to see you here on the Gold Coast.
4: Thank you all very much. Appreciate it.
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9: Good evening. Traffic lights are out of action on the Gold Coast Highway, Broadbeach and Hooker Boulevard. It's really cleared now both ways on the highway through Surfers Paradise. No real hold-ups across Chevron Island on Thomas Drive. There is a breakdown now on the M1 in Robina. It's northbound before the Robina Town Centre Drive exit. Looking good out of Brisbane if you're getting back to the coast on the M1 now. It's all cleared down through Ormo, Pimpamar and into Helensvale. 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
7: We love this game. We do it every Wednesday. We take one category and we give our gold, silver and bronze for that category today.
5: But the World Cup is on at the moment. There are accents everywhere.
7: Yes.
5: You get to get a taste and a flavour of all different accents while the World Cup is on.
10: This is just the dumbest one I've ever
5: learned. I thought it was really fun.
10: I'm happy you did.
5: It was very hard to pick the podium because you get into the territory of funny because I love a Māori accent. Like, I think it's one of my favourite accents. But it doesn't fit the hottest category because they're kind of a bit funny. They're a bit of a joke.
10: But it's
5: like,
10: very different between a man and a woman.
5: Correct. So you've got to be very careful.
10: Our podiums could be completely different.
5: My number one on my podium, no good on a women's accent. It's like a Queenslander.
7: Let's start with Spider because it's in the romantic area. Spider gets awkward. So let's get
10: mine out of the way and let's move on pretty quickly.
5: Rip the Band-Aid off.
10: Yeah, I had to quickly put in. I know we don't mention our silver and bronze, but just for all the Kiwis out there, because my wife's a Kiwi, I had to put Kiwi
11: as number. Necklace, chips, bin, deck, six.
10: And she did say,
7: was that
5: true? Yeah, it was. Deck?
10: Deck?
5: Was it a
10: and
5: big deck?
10: Six. Yes.
11: Oh. Necklace, chips, bin, deck, six.
10: So,
5: that did not sound like that.
10: But it does. That's what they did say. But my number one, I just think, and it's so hard because it is fun, but I do love the place itself as well. And it has to be this one.
12: The Irish accent was voted sexiest in the world. Rawr. Probably going to get a load of, absolutely not, that accent is shite.
7: Spider, I had it on my podium.
10: Did you?
7: I had the Irish accent on my podium.
10: You and me, let's get on.
7: I like it.
5: Do you want to do your podium, Liam?
7: I'll go mine. I had Ireland on there, but this for me, and I can't help but think of Keira Knightley and Kate Winslet. And it's the posh English.
13: Making curry can be an incredibly lengthy and involved process, but not this one. Not for nothing do I call it curry in a hurry. I can get it from stove to stomach in 20 minutes.
7: Stove to stomach in 20 minutes. Nigella Lawson is the main reason.
5: Yes. She has the everything that goes with it. And she, the emphasis and the pronunciation is not so beautiful.
7: Not Scouser. Posh.
5: Yes, posh.
10: Curry in a hurry.
5: Yes, curry in a hurry.
7: What did we say to you about doing accents?
10: I'm not doing
5: You're
10: going to
5: offend people if you do that.
7: Stop it.
10: Sorry. I'm not going to do it.
7: Let's go to Liesl.
5: Mine is very controversial.
7: This is different because
10: Can you give us your top three?
5: Yes, I'll do my top three. But mine is very difficult and I got a lot of criticism and hate from producer George. Yeah, he said you're cooked.
10: Yeah, don't worry about George.
5: A lot of back and forth, but I think a lot of people will disagree with me on this one. In the third position, I had Jamaican. I love the Jamaican accent. I think it's amazing.
7: Hold on. We've got to find.

0: We gotta give.
1: I didn't give you any.
2: I mean, come on, Darius. We can't be copying nobody else's style. We have our own style.
1: I love it.
3: You're making me crazy.
1: It's amazing.
0: So, Lisa, across, you're sitting down there for a drink, and
2: I mean, come on, Darius. We can't be copying nobody else's style.
1: Amazing.
2: We have our own style.
1: I love Jamaican. In number two, I had the Boston accent.
0: Oh yes.
4: Speaking of which, what's your Dunkin' Donuts order?
5: Ooh, so my order typically it's a large iced caramel swirl, regular.
4: I didn't. One more. What was it?
5: A large iced caramel swirl regular.
4: You want clam chowder right now.
5: You said it's my Dunkin's order.
4: Okay.
1: What's my Dunkin's order?
4: Well, I'll book a duck boat.
0: and you like
1: I love
0: that.
1: It. And anything from The Town, the movie,
0: yes.
1: the Matt Damon and Ben Affleck. I love it. Okay. It's just.
3: So Boston.
1: I love it. And it's a bit Irish. My number one.
0: But your gold medal.
1: Gold medal position for the sexiest, hottest accent. South African.
6: So I feel like a funny bit about South Africans is like the differences in the accents depending where you come from. For instance, like if you're from Joburg, almost sound like your lips are like trying to box each other. You know, I'm from Joburg, bro.
3: Really?
6: But then
1: love
6: if you come from Cape Town, it's like your lips are like running away from each other, you know? Constantia.
1: Really? Yeah, because I just think it's where the big burly man, like a big South African burly man, goes with that accent. It's kind of like Nigella Lawson with your posh accent.
0: It is. Yeah.
1: It
0: yeah,
1: comes with
0: it
1: a
0: is.
1: Very nice, soft English woman.
0: Yes.
1: Whereas this is a big burly South African bloke.
0: Okay.
1: That's great.
0: 1-300-925-666. If there's any single South African blokes living on the Gold Coast, feel free to give us a call. Producer George always joins in with this as well.
3: There you go.
0: Well, this is Producer George's gold medal.
7: We're often told that if we ignore history, we are doomed to repeat.
0: You're an idiot. No, I've put the wrong thing in there.
1: Yeah, I was going to say.
0: Sorry,
1: that
0: is Jiggles from a Phil Gould. This is it.
8: Welcome to 1975, Austin Powers and Fosha.
9: Would you like a schmoke and a pancake?
0: He's gone Dutch.
9: What? A schmoke and a pancake.
1: Oh.
9: A flapjack and a cigarette?
3: He doesn't take this seriously.
1: He doesn't.
0: He's a Dutch, Scottish, and Southern American.
1: Well, the Dutch accent is a spin-off of South African. They're very related.
0: Right, okay.
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6: They've got three cars, only two are being used at the moment. So we really want that third one up and running so we can do more trips for cancer patients on the Gold Coast.
7: And over the years, we've raised so much money doing fun things.
5: Yes.
7: We've broadcast live for 24 hours, stayed on air for the whole 24 hours every hour, gone to a different business. I've ridden around the velodrome for 24 hours straight.
5: Yep.
7: We've done food challenges. But nothing hot.
5: But this is not about you having fun, Spider.
7: There's no fun in this.
5: It's about making the three of us uncomfortable.
6: Mm-hmm.
5: And would you believe, in the last 15 minutes, another $3,000 has dropped in.
6: No.
5: Which means we are almost 14 metres high. Because on Friday morning, we will be doing our show live from the Home of the Arts, from the Hotter Gallery. And we will be going up the outside of the building. Never been done before.
6: I'm already
7: I've got
6: nervous.
7: So many questions.
6: Mm.
5: Over $90,000 now raised, which means we are going up at this point 13.8 metres up the outside of the Hotter Gallery.
6: Yuck.
5: But we need to know how this is going to work because none of us have ever scaled the outside
6: it's
5: of
6: safety
5: the building.
6: First.
5: Exactly. So joining us in studio from Element Rope Access and Safety, Alan and Nathan joining us in studio this morning. Good morning, gentlemen.
8: Good morning, everyone.
5: Nathan, you're standing here with all the kit. First question we've got.
8: What do you do?
6: It looks banged up.
5: Well, the first question I think we need to ask is Spider going to fit in one of these things?
9: He should, but we've just got to figure out his size first.
7: What happens if one doesn't fit?
6: Oh, is there an opportunity that he may not be able to do it?
8: How tall are you, Spider?
7: I'm 200. Oh, I can be whatever height.
8: In feet? In feet.
7: I'm 6 foot, nearly 6 foot, 6 foot seven and a half.
9: So a guy works obviously 6'5", he wears this harness. So this fits him, but...
7: Does he enjoy his job?
9: More or less.
7: Okay.
6: Just okay, so there is a potential that he may not be able to do this.
9: What? Yes. It's also the comfort being on there as well. So, like, he may fit in the harness, it might be right, but he might be too tall to be comfortable.
6: Okay.
9: So,
7: I'm not worried about comfort, I'm just worried about...
6: Is this the first time that abseiling we've gone up instead of down? Would you usually go from the top down rather than the bottom up?
9: Yes. Usually usually abseil down, but in this sense we've got these winches that do pull you up.
6: Okay.
9: So, yeah.
6: All right. So we're gonna be a little bit different
7: for
6: this one.
7: No, honestly, like do you like this? Do you like going up and down buildings? Like what is the highest building? Do you do like
5: how high have you been?
9: We did the Meriton up in Brisbane, and that's 81 floors, so 270
6: 81.
9: Metres.
7: And you're happy to do that?
9: That's all part of the fun.
6: Oh,
7: so, where's the fun in this? Yeah. I don't understand. Like
9: the thing I like about it is every job's different. Every job has their own challenges, and the bigger you go, it is harder, but it's a lot more challenging.
6: I really don't feel great about this. I don't even care about heights, but I really don't feel great about this.
5: What is the biggest mistake people can make when they get up the side of a building?
8: Well, looking down is one thing.
6: Mm.
8: Oh, but the second thing is a lot of people have a lot of confidence going in, but once they get up there, that confidence sort of fades away a bit. And then they realise that, maybe this wasn't for them or whatever, but you've got to be really committed. And it's like taking that first step off. So you have to step off. Once you take that first step off, you're fine, but you're different. You're going up, not going down.
7: Yeah. So, I know.
5: There's no risk of Spider being too confident.
6: I don't think so.
7: Alan, how long have you been in this game?
8: About 20 years.
7: Don't ask this question.
6: That'll give us bad luck.
7: Has anybody crapped their pants?
5: Okay, that's okay.
7: Crapped their pants?
8: No.
7: Okay.
5: No.
7: Okay. I'm being serious. I'm every part.
8: You won't be the first.
6: There's a first for everything. This is going to be great.
5: Nathan, give us the golden rule as we go up the side of Hotter on the 19th of June.
9: Don't panic.
6: Okay, don't panic.
7: I'm panicking and we've still got days to go.
9: The worst thing you could do is panic and stress about it. It's so simple, just keep it.
5: All right.
6: Is there the potential that the day is too windy that we can't do it?
9: Yes.
7: Oh, great question.
9: Very high chance.
7: Great question.
5: No.
6: Let's hope for wind. We'll pray for wind on the Thursday. Yeah, let's blow.
8: Yeah. That makes it more fun.
6: No.
8: You get blown around.
6: No.
7: What happens if it's raining? Doesn't matter.
6: Okay.
9: Just get wet.
6: All right, we're good.
5: Rain's okay. Wind, no good.
6: Oh, let's pray for wind, Spider.
5: Spider, you have any final questions for the gentleman?
7: Me, no, I've heard. Oh.
5: Is there any possible a doctor's certificate? Yeah. Is there any way, Spider, to get out of this?
8: Come on, Spider. It's 6'7". You should be used to heights.
7: Yeah, I smack my head everywhere I walk.
10: 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They are the heart of our community. When you shop local, eat local, and enjoy local, you're helping our community thrive.
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11: Final check on your Gold Coast roads tonight. Just a breakdown on the M1 in Robina. It's northbound before Robina Town Centre Drive exit. Not causing any delays, though. It's clear out of Brisbane getting home to the coast. No hold-ups around Narang. A little busyness in Coolangatta for Griffith Street and Marine Parade. We've got those traffic lights out of action on the Gold Coast Highway in Broadbeach at Hooker Boulevard. Clear now outbound on Smith Street Motorway. Get the model year 26.5 Ford Ranger Black Edition from 53K. 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
20: Oh my God!
4: Clearing for Nick for the post. Has got it! 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New South Wales win.
3: So tonight, the question is, can the Maroons fight back? Or will the series go to the Blues? 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
4: This could erupt.
3: For this is State of Origin.
4: It's on. They're punting. And the crowd has gone nuts.
3: It's not just mate against mate. It's state against state. It's Blocker. It's Cleary. It's Matty. It's Hindy. It's Woodsy. It's Fatty. It's Alfie. It's Joey. It's DC. It's Smith. Munster. Slater. Gal. Mal. And Talis. It's Wally Lewis.
24: Oh, what about that big hit from Lewis? Oh, talk about a bone rubber.
3: It's the best of Queensland up against the best of New South Wales.
4: This is a full frontal fight.
3: This is the ultimate rivalry. And it resumes tonight at the MCG. For McDonald's and Ream Hot Water, welcome to Game 2 as Triple M rocks State of Origin.
25: It is always a thrill to come to the mighty MCG, and it is just a coliseum which is going to be just about jam-packed by the time we get kick-off in an hour. Already they are filling seats up near the top of the big stands here, the Shane Warne stand and all the other stands, the Olympic stand. It is going to be a fantastic atmosphere here. They're tipping over 90,000. The weather is spectacular, let me tell you. This is not the Melbourne we're used to in the middle of June, in the middle of winter. It was about, I haven't checked, but it was about 19 degrees the last time I checked about half an hour ago. And I don't think it's cooled down. It is perfect. It's been overcast all day, but no rain. Pitch looks in immaculate condition. And you forget about the G. It's not a round ground, it's an oval. So it's actually, while it is a big place, you're not as far away from the action as you think. It's going to be a great night. We know the story. New South Wales, highly controversial win in Game 1. Queensland have to win Game 2. They have a pitiful record at this ground. Not in Melbourne, but at this ground. Absolutely awful. Is that a coincidence or is there something in that? I guess we'll find out a little bit later. The call team tonight, it is spectacular. Shane Webke, Wade Graham, Ben Dobbin, and more. That's your team tonight. Hello, Wade Graham.
26: Hello, Dan. You sum that up perfectly, the energy in Melbourne. I flew down at lunchtime today, and we're tucked away in Sydney. Obviously, we knew the game was coming, but landing at the airport in Melbourne, making the way to the hotel, we're lucky and fortunate enough to be staying at the same hotel as the Blues, and the electricity in that building, boy, I don't miss playing much, but getting amongst the boys, seeing them walk around and prepare, I'll tell you what, if you turn back time, wow, tonight will be the night.
25: And Melbourne, this is what we know about Melbourne. They do big sport well, and there is a great vibe around the place. And a lot of people have come down from New South Wales and Queensland, but the Melburnians, you can tell they're into it as well. Dave Riccio was with us for the first little part of this build-up here, of course, with Fox, with Seven, the telly, all over the place. Dave, I don't remember a build-up like this where, honestly, if you didn't see Game 1, you would think the Blues lost, and the Maroons won, and all the pressure seems to be on Laurie Daly in New South Wales.
8: I couldn't agree more. Good evening, Dan Wade. Absolutely. It's quite extraordinary, really, when you put it into that context. And certainly yesterday's press conference, the final press conference, where both Queensland coach, captain, New South Wales coach, captain, got their final say, and the majority of the questioning was in and around Laurie Daly's strike rate as the Blues coach, and how he tries to rectify the Blues' slow starts. Now, I'm with you. It's extraordinary. What's even more extraordinary is that Laurie could wrap up the series
2: here tonight at the MCG. And then Dan could go 3-0. Could go to Brisbane and have a crack at trying to win a clean sweep, which I don't believe the Blues have achieved since Brian Fletcher threw his hand grenade back in 2000.
26: Let's just get through tonight first, well, Dave. There's a lot to play for.
5: Getting a little ahead of ourselves.
2: Well, it's on the cards if they can get the job done tonight.
5: Now, the last time we were here, it was only 2 years ago, Gordy called with us, Wade-O. Were you with us? Was you?
26: I wasn't here that
5: I can't remember. It's all a blur. But what is not a blur is that he tried to leave at halftime because New South Wales led 34-0. It's the one and only time he's ever called with us State of Origin. He never did it again after that. And we asked him, could you do this, Gabe? Not a chance. Not a chance. Webby will join us. He's got Channel 7 commitments as we speak.
2: Can I say something, Dan, just about yesterday's press conference, right? It was way too friendly for my liking. You just got me thinking about that press conference yesterday when you mentioned Gordy. That example of Gordy unable to watch the match of Queensland getting flogged speaks to the emotion of Gordon Tallis and how much he loves the Maroons. Yesterday, Laurie Daly, Billy Slater, Cameron Munster, Harry Grant, Isaiah Yeo, Cam Murray, you should have seen them. It was like they're best buddies.
5: Nice.
2: So I threw something up on my social feed, right? And I said, Blocker, Gal, Nate Miles, Greg Bird, look away now. You will not like this. You know what? I may have got a direct message or two from a few of those boys.
5: Yeah.
2: Absolutely filthy of what they were watching. And where's the hatred gone?
26: That I can guarantee you, Dave, what's being said externally is not the same message being delivered internally. And the rivalry is still there. The passion is still there. Yes, the players, they might be a little bit smarter with how they comment publicly these days, because there is that always the issue of blowback and is it motivating the other team, and that's something that the players have to deal with in real time in the world of social media. But internally, that is not the same message or the same way the players are talking to each other.
5: You know, it's funny, we've got this build-up to this big Socceroos game, right? And it's going to get a much bigger audience. It will get a big audience anyway. It's the Socceroos at a World Cup. But people are going to get up that might not have at Saturday at 5 a.m. because of the build-up to this game and the lack of respect from those Americans, particularly that balding fella who's played zero internationals, giving it to Australia. And there's no doubt, Dave, that
2: Brandon
5: stuff...
2: Donovan, is he?
5: Well, he's... don't start me on him. But, mate, he came out here, so he was part of LA... LA Galaxy, right? It was David Beckham.
2: Yes,
5: was with them.
2: I remember.
5: Right? So they came out to make a lot of money out of Australians, and they sold out Homebush. They would have sold out this joint too, I'm guessing. But they were playing Sydney FC. Landon Donovan got cranky because all the questions are about Dave Beckham.
2: That's right.
5: Not enough about him.
2: Yep.
5: Anyway, that aside. But the point is, that build-up is important. Now, the NRL would come out and say, well, hang, 4 million, what's the first game? It doesn't actually matter, but it does. Mm. It does. And that disappoints me to hear that Wade-O would say that they're talking, what they're saying internally is very different to what they're saying in. Get it out there.
2: Yeah, that's right.
5: Get it out there.
2: Yeah.
5: Anyway, but in all seriousness, as we do the build-up for Mitsubishi Heavy Industries Air Conditioners Australia, put your trust in the experts in here. 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
26: So good.
5: Unbelievable.
26: You know, the only issue with me, Dan, when I go to my Macca's, most of the time it's after work and the drive-through is so convenient as well.
2: Yeah.
26: But if I'm at home and I need to do the 99-cent McDelivery, it's not just for me, it's for the kids and the wife. So it comes in handy.
5: That's exactly right. I couldn't believe it. I thought there must be a catch to this. Ordered, and bang. And it came. It was 12 minutes or something. It was at my door. But the stuff about Laurie Daly has been very interesting, Dave.
2: Mm.
5: So Laurie Daly, New South Wales coach. A story came out yesterday written by a Queensland journalist, Travis Main. It's not to say he's wrong.
26: It's not to say he's right either. Not stirring the pot.
5: Stirring the pot. Look, honestly, Wade-O, it's the journos that stir the pot better than... Normally it's Bulldog Richie saying something that gets the Queenslanders riled up. But anyway, Travis Main came out and said he's got word. No quotes, but I get why there's no quotes. That Laurie Daly's pre-game speeches have been putting them to sleep. I've got to think this is going to have an effect, but that has been noticed, Dave, by Laurie. I feel sorry for Laurie. Whether it's true or not, I've got no idea.
2: Yeah.
5: But I've got to think now, that's the sort of thing that would get talked about.
2: Yeah, it was a really interesting press conference this morning. Assistant coach Matt King of the New South Wales Blues, front of the press. It's a routine press conference before every Origin game, the morning of. The assistant coach gives a final grab for the press ahead of tonight's game. And Matt King, very much renowned as a laid-back character, not overly fired up, just very laconic. He couldn't have spoken more passionate in defence. Really came out swinging. Described the fact that it upset him, quote-unquote, it upset him and annoyed him that these claims had been made about Laurie Daly. So when you say, has it had an impact on the Blues, I can't suggest here that it won't. It'll absolutely make its way in. Now, King was quick to say that, there's any issue at all. They love Laurie Daly, from player to coaching staff to board member, and that they are absolutely behind him, and doesn't suggest at all that there's something wrong with his pre-match speech. Now, that said, as journalists, we can't quote someone in relation to writing a story every single time. But we do have an ability to still write stories in confidence that the story is right. I'm not sure where Trav got his mail from. I haven't asked him. It's not my position to. But that was certainly reported. But it was a real defiant Matt King this morning in defence of Laurie Daly.
5: Your response, Wade?
26: Oh, I think regardless of where the story has come from, how much truth is in that, there's no doubt the players would have seen the story and be aware of it. And as a player at this level, this elite level, this cauldron with all the history, how much motivation do you need for the before the game? What Laurie says a minute before the kickoff isn't going to change your motivation as a player. You're ready to go. All the work is done during the week. And then, if anything, you need to try and pull that excitement and energy back a bit, because you can find yourself playing the game a little bit too early. Like it's a long wait, game day. It's a late kickoff. There's a big build-up and big anticipation. So, listen, I was coached by Laurie. He was very passionate every time he spoke. I mean, we're coming up against that streak of Queenslanders when they won so many in a row, and he never shirked his responsibility in terms of not just the message he delivered, but the way he delivered it. So I can't speak highly enough of him. And listen, I bumped into him this afternoon, and I was confident after speaking to him, because there was an understanding and an acceptance that for 60 minutes in Origin 1, fundamentally New South Wales weren't good enough. And Queensland made them pay for that. They were fortunate the incident in the game helped them out and gave them a leg up. And they still have to be good enough to compete to that last play. And Teddy coming up with that miracle catch. But they came in the camp knowing they have to improve. And New South Wales have said about that in all their preparation. So, listen, they need to improve. Queensland will be a better team off the back of game one. Big Shane Webke's come into the box. He's already throwing shade from the back.
5: There he is.
26: So he must be finished his Channel 7 duties. He's ready to join us.
5: You know, what's great about Webby, and I can say this because he's just far enough away that he's out of reach, keeps his makeup on during the game. And I love that. I love that. So he does his
2: You would not say that.
5: He does his Channel 7 cross. I saw him down there. He was on camera, so I couldn't say hello because he was live on air. But he, you know, plenty of time for him to wash the makeup on. But, you know, the big fella, he's got the smooth skin. It's looking pristine. Isn't it true, Webby? Now, I want to address the elephant in the room here at Triple M Rugby League. There was an ad today.
2: Please address it.
5: No, I've got to address it because I keep getting asked. I wasn't even aware of it until I got here and did something with the Melbourne Rush Hour boys. There's an ad that appeared in all the news limited papers today, right? Ad here for a full pager. By the way, well done, Triple M and Listener and Southern Cross Austereo and Channel 7 and whoever paid for this. And the full page ad, which appeared in the Daily Telegraph and the Herald Sun and the Courier Mail, what Origin fans want to hear. And here's Webke, front and centre. Beautiful. That's a star.
2: Those forearms.
5: That's a star. You want Shane Webke. Wade Graham,
25: player for New South Wales. Of course you want him there. And the only other person in the photo, Ben Dobbin. And the caption says, no one calls the game like Triple M. Catch Shane Webke, Wade Graham, Ben Dobbin, and more for the live broadcast on Triple M and Listener. I guess you and me are more, Dave.
2: Yeah. Well, this is... I feel like we're reading, like, reading your sacking.
25: Oh, that's
2: is that what you felt?
25: That's the only way to read. That's a message being sent by marketing.
2: Yeah.
25: Now, the person I'd have blew with someone in marketing about 10 years ago, Nikki doesn't work here anymore, does she? No, I had a blue with her a long time ago, and I don't think that's ever been resolved. I thought Nikki didn't work here anymore, but clearly there's a message being sent. But I don't blame marketing. Mm. I blame Ben Dobbin. Don't tell me Dobbo hasn't got his fingerprints all over this story that he would have had. He
2: looks very AI, doesn't it?
25: Gordy told me once, he said, Dan, you've got no idea how much control Dobbo has up in Queensland. I said, you know what, I actually believe it. I've heard the stories. The Dobbo runs the show. They might have a program director and general manager, but I didn't realise that his tentacles reached nationally.
2: Yep. Well, you do now.
25: So
2: you do now.
25: You know, I am taking it as a warning. My contract's up in a year and a half, so I guess...
2: A year and a half.
25: I guess... You know, you've got to sort of...
2: Yeah, well, look, I'd be assessing your options, to be honest, Dan.
25: Well, this is rugby league. No contract is safe. So, you know, rights deals are about to be sorted.
2: Yeah.
25: So...
2: This is a good story. Thanks for the quotes. I appreciate it.
25: No, that's fine. My reaction? I want your reaction. You're in more
2: stunned.
25: As well.
2: I'm absolutely stunned.
25: Yeah.
2: I mean, far as I'm concerned.
26: Have we spoke to Dobbo about this situation?
25: I wanted to save it for on air.
26: Yeah, let's save it.
25: But he hasn't. We'll have to deal with that a little later, because right now he's got Cameron Smith, a Queensland legend.
0: When you want to talk about origin royalty, former captain of the Queensland Maroons. He's a big part of Channel 9. Cam Smith, hello, mate. How are you?
6: How are you, Dobbo?
0: I'm well, mate. Mm. Excited for tonight. I mean, you know this country better than most.
6: Yep.
0: You spend a lot of time in Melbourne.
6: Mm.
0: It's an unbelievable venue to be hosting a game of rugby league. That first and foremost is pretty special.
6: Yeah, it is, and for the players playing tonight, you know, it's a huge privilege for those guys to be out here. It's Coliseum like, right?
0: Yeah.
6: We've got Suncorp Stadium, which I believe is the greatest rugby league stadium in the world. But you got to acknowledge, you know, the enormity of getting an opportunity to play on the MCG, and you know, I think these players are going to put on a great show tonight from both sides. The most important thing is that when they get out on the field, that they focus on the game. They can't get caught up in, you know, the event, the size of the crowd, the noise. They just got to try and switch on to their job and start right from the start.
0: How many times you played here?
6: Just the once, 2015, wasn't a great result for us that night. But, I thought that night we didn't play our best game. We had to return to Brisbane and go to the decider and win that one, which we did. Yeah, it was probably one of our greatest performances, Game 3, 2015. So there is a bit of a hoodoo around Queensland and the MCG. We haven't won here since Fatty's Neville's.
0: I know, 95.
6: You know, in 95, sorry.
0: 95, yeah.
6: Queensland, we've actually got an okay record in Melbourne. Like, if you think 06, 9 and 12.
0: Marvel.
6: Down at Marvel, down at Docklands, we went all right. So, look, the weirdest thing or the funny thing about it, most of these guys playing out here tonight, right, they weren't even born in 95, so they don't care about the hoodoo. No idea.
0: Exactly right. You're obviously a selector. You're a big part of what Queensland is about. Mm. And, you know, that first 20 minutes of the second half, that's been the talking point within the camp. They probably should have iced the game before all the drama unfolded.
6: Yeah, they should have, yeah.
0: Do you expect to see a much more concerted approach that they don't take the foot off the throat this time around?
6: Yeah, well, the key will be the start. I think that's where the focus will be first half.
0: Yeah.
6: First and foremost, that's been Queensland's strength over the last three or four series that they've played in, or certainly when the time that Billy's been coaching. There he is, the great man himself walking past. Oh, and JT, they're all here.
0: They're all
6: here.
0: There
6: he is.
0: Yeah.
6: I think there would have been a lot of discussions this week, Dobbo, around backing up a strong first 40, having the break, hitting the reset button, and then going again. You know, they come out. You know, sometimes teams have a tendency of having a really great start and then thinking, well, that's all we need to do.
0: Yeah.
6: And get a little bit complacent, get a little bit comfortable. There's absolutely no way that any Queensland player can be complacent or comfortable tonight. If they do,
0: they'll get beaten.
6: There'll be no decider.
0: Can I tell you this now? You've got your first dollar, so I'm not going to ask you what you'd bet on. But if I want to have a bet tonight, would I be betting that Reece Walsh gets on the field or not, in your opinion?
6: Well, there's two scenarios.
0: I want to have a bet.
6: Well, I'll tell you what. If the game goes the way it goes, the way it did in game one, up until Caelan Ponga getting sent off,
0: yeah,
6: I don't think we see Reece Walsh.
0: Right.
6: There'll have to be an injury in the halves or fullback.
0: Yeah.
6: Or we get to the point at the end of the game where there's 10 or 15 minutes to go, we need points or it's level, that's
0: Bring
6: when we'll
0: on.
6: See Reece.
0: Yeah.
6: Well, unleash him.
0: Unleash him. Let him go.
6: Good on you, mate.
0: Good on you, mate.
25: Good stuff. Thank you, Cam Smith, legend of the game, and thank you to Dobbo as well. We'll be back on the other side of this crowd building very nicely on a beautiful night in Melbourne. Origin 2, less than an hour away. I'm looking at these teams, by the way. No changes, no reshuffling. So they as per program, and we'll have more right after this. 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

0: game is, it's actually divisional rivals. Like, we've seen other games go across the world. London,
1: yeah, that's what I was thinking about it myself when I was thinking about it. I thought, that's a great thing, the divisional rivalry. That's great. Yeah.
0: True. All right, let's get back to these State of Origin rivals.
2: 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There's a fireworks show going off right now. The lights are off. The fireworks are blasting. The flames as well. How good is the smell of fireworks? There's something wrong with me. Triple M rocking State of Origin. We are half an hour away. Take it in, Webby. 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
5: Now comes to Cleary, throws to Strange. Beautiful deception. Throws out to the left wing. Tola, Walker all over it. Pommy there as well. And the pair jolted free, but it's a high tackle. Here we go, the biggest moment of the night.
6: Makes direct contact to the head.
7: One of the moments of origin history, that one. You still filthy about that, Webby? Kalyn Ponga being sent from the field?
8: Should never happen, mate. And it shouldn't have. And it spoiled what should have been. An outcome of a game was changed on the back of a poor rule.
7: I genuinely fear for Ashley Klein tonight if he does something similar with all the headlines about his gambling past. And I think he's in a no-win situation.
8: But to be fair to him, he was having a great game. He's made a crackingly bad decision the way I look at it, but yeah. Others would point to the fact that that's the rule, and he had the discretion to do that.
7: Webby, I like, and I know it disagrees with Queensland,
8: yes.
7: I like that a referee had the confidence to say, no, I know what I saw, I'm going to go with it. The problem now, from this point on, now that it's been unveiled, what Ashley Klein's happened, what's happened to him in his past, now it's tinged. Now it's, hang on, why is he doing that? I just fear he's in a no-win situation. Anyway.
8: Yeah, it's a long bow to draw, but I can see what you're saying.
7: I'm not saying there would be
8: anything
7: dodgy.
8: I know.
7: But perception.
8: But
7: perception.
8: The perception of it, that's what I'm saying.
7: Yeah. Exactly. Yeah. So let's hope we're not talking about the ref. But Wade, this is State of Origin. We probably will be. Ream Hot Water and Mac is bringing us the footy. Things we haven't talked about. Payne Haas. Oh, it's almost been completely forgotten that Payne Haas did not play in game one, and he's back here for game two.
9: 100%, and all the headlines in New South Wales was about the injury clouds around Mitchell Moses. Is he going to be fit? Is he going to be right? And then obviously the Casey McLean incident. Bostock coming in, Nongani Tawaze into that wing position. But you're right, he's flown under the radar, Payne Haas. And I know the Broncos have lost their last couple that Payne played in after his return from injury, but 280-minute performances, Webby, that's incredible. For someone who plays in the middle in the way that he does, what a absolute...
8: Well, if you think about where New South Wales have been deficient in probably the last three or four origins since their starts, right? The one thing that Payne Haas does is he starts a game and plays their game the whole way through the same way. And if New South Wales need to improve anything, it is this start, and everybody's been saying, and that's plain for everybody to see. I think Payne Haas will be the main weaponry used to make sure that that start is what it needs to be.
7: How significant, I've only got a minute here, Webby, but how significant Pat Carrigan not being there? He's been coming off the bench, so he wasn't going to start anyway, but that is a loss.
8: It is, but I feel like the players, if we think it's Finny Fuiaki, whichever way you want to look at who they put in there as a replacement for him, that I look at that forward pack, I don't think it's seriously deficient. It would be more if he was there, but it's not seriously compromised because he's not, if that makes sense.
7: All right, Red Bull gives you wings, Triple M gives you the best game day inside together. 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Thanks to Red Bull for being part of Triple M footy. We're going to take one more break. This is it, one more break, and then when we come back, we'll have the anthems and we'll have kickoff. State of Origin at the G is not too far away. 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
27: Cleary, the game might come out of this. High kick, hammer under it. Oh, they go! It's a try! Connect the ball! Connect the post! And one, State of Origin number one for New South Wales.
7: Indeed, we are so close now, less than 12, we're about 12 minutes away. We just had a moment here. Shane Webke says, I cannot believe they got Cathy Freeman to bring out the game ball. What a great moment. What an icon of it. You're so right, Webby. The Cathy Freeman came out, that they got her. The greatest moment in Australian sporting history, of course, Sydney 2000. And there she was handing the game ball.
8: Yeah, it's remarkable to see her. She's a great athlete, a great ambassador for this nation.
7: No, you couldn't have said it any better. Origin 2 on the other side of this. back in 30 seconds as Triple M rocks footy.
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7: Game one was decided effectively on the last play. One of the great origin finishes of all. But it was defined by a send-off, a moment that has been debated for the last 3 weeks. The rest of the game, almost forgotten. You'd be forgiven for actually thinking New South Wales lost the game. Now the series moves to Melbourne, and the Maroons have no room for error. They haven't won here at the G in 31 years. Last time here, they were down 34-0 at the break. That losing run has to end tonight, or the series is done. For New South Wales, tonight is about leaving no doubts about the 26 series. It's not just about winning, it's about proving a point. Queensland are out for justice, to right the wrong of Sydney, to confirm what they really believe, that they were robbed in the opener. From the magical, from the mighty, from the magnificent Melbourne Cricket Ground, this is State of Origin on Triple M. When we came here in 1994, it felt like rugby league had taken its next step. 87,000, an unheard of crowd, came here. Unfortunately, that day, rugby league delivered one of the most boring games in history. But since then, we've been back many times. Queensland, with Thaddeus Nevilles, won 20-12 in 95. But since then, it's been all New South Wales. Can Queensland end a 31-year drought? It's unbelievable, really. But then you have to take into consideration all the games down the road at Docklands, at Etihad Stadium, that Queensland won when they were dominating State of Origin. So I'm not sure, Webby, it's a real hoodoo, but I guess it sounds good. 31 years. Last year, Perth, similar thing. Never won in Perth. They fixed that one up last year. So I'm guessing, Webby, that's not really going to be a big factor in sort of the pre-game thinking here for Queensland.
8: No, I don't think so. A footy ground's a footy ground in the end. I mean, you know, through Wade and I were talking about clubs in club land, when you have clubs that sometimes you just lose again in spite of how good you go and all the rest of it. So grounds can feel a little bit like that, but it only takes a win and then it's all over and you forget about it. But that will not play into the Queensland way of thinking tonight, not at all.
7: So what is it like, Wade, playing one of these? I ask you this every time we do one of these games at a round venue. Perth has the same dimensions off the stadium as the G, so you've played in Perth at that ground. Is it off-putting? I mean, you're not a kicker. Well, you didn't do much kicking. Is it off-putting in any way?
0: No, I don't think so. Particularly not for the modern player, who all these guys have had plenty of experience at the round grounds over there in Perth. A lot of these guys would have played here at the MCG. They would have featured at the SCG, all these cricket ovals. So with another stadium, mate, it's all about just getting out there. Once that whistle goes, getting into your work, making the adjustments that you need to, and then trying to execute your plan. And it's a big occasion here for the both teams. Queensland trying to keep this series alive, and New South Wales trying to do what neither team has done the last few years and capitalise off that game one victory.
8: Well, I know you say that it's not a big drama with the you know, oval field and all the rest of it. I've heard every kicker who's been talking, commentary from all sorts of kickers about how hard it is to adjust to kicking on these fields.
0: Yeah, but Webby, have you ever heard like a halfback or five-eighth not
8: so
0: complain?
8: Thank you for bringing that up. That was going to be my next point. Why would you listen to halfback, 5-8 outside centres who kick?
0: They're always trying to blame someone.
8: They're always going to say how hard their life is. We get it.
7: Here they come. Melbourne's very own Cam Munster leading them out here at the MCG. It's a long walk around here from the dressing room across underneath the bows of the stadium. Now they come up the race. He looks focused. He looks determined. Tino Fa'asua Ma'alawi grieving, but here at the G. And here they come, the Queensland Maroons. Shane Webke, take us through their 19.
8: Of course, we have the unlucky Caelan Ponga from the start, our fullback. Selwyn Cobbo had a great game, game one. Robert Toya, the hammer. Jojo Fafita, Cameron Munster, Sam Walker, Thomas Flegler, Harry Grant, Tino Fa'asua Ma'alawi, obviously, as you said, Dan, grieving tonight. Brendan Nicara, Kurt Capewell, Ruben Cotter. On the backs, on the bench, we have Max Blath, Lindsay Collins, Billy Kepu, Fini Fuiaki, Trent Lario, Reece Walsh, and Murray Taulangi.
7: Beautiful stuff. All right, here come the Blues with Isaiah Yeo leading them out, and he is starting at number 13. James Tedesco, now twice the man who has scored in the dying moments to win a State of Origin as they come up the tunnel, and here they come. Wade Graham, take us through the Blues.
0: Fullback, you just mentioned that man, James Tedesco, what a player he is. On the wing, Brian Tor and Onde Boo, Mark Nwanga Nitawaze, the centres, Tolu Kola and Tony Staggs. The Blues welcome back Mitchell Moses at 6, Nathan Cleary in that number 7 jersey. The front rolls, Payne Haas, Mitch Barnett, back row of Hudson Young, Dylan Lucas on debut, and Isaiah Yeo, Reece Robson starting at 9. The bench, Cameron Murray, Victor Radley, Adam Fanua-Blake, Api Korosau, Ethan Strange in jersey 18, and Jack Bobstock, number 19.
7: Indeed, thank you, Wade Graham. So now the major lights are turned on for the first time, and it does add something. Actually, we've had all the surrounding lights of the Shane Warne stand and the other stands here on, but now the lights are shining brightest because the big ones on the towers are up and about, and all six of them shining down on this magnificent Coliseum. So about to go through our welcome to country and our anthems. The Blues at the southern end, Queensland arm in arm at the northern end.
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2: We're Minjikal, Wurundjeri Balak, Yemen Kundibig. Welcome to the traditional lands of the Wurundjeri Woiwurrung people. The MCG is a part of my father's traditional lands, and I am honoured and privileged to have this opportunity. Tonight, we were gathered here to watch the State Origin Game 2 between New South Wales and Queensland. Tonight is a special night when we all come to celebrate who we are and where we come from. We, the Wurundjeri, are known as the Manigam people. We acknowledge all players, officials, brothers and their families, and you and yours. I take this leaf on your behalf. Thank you for accepting this gift. As you join with us to honour the spirits of our ancestors who have nurtured these lands for thousands of years, and you are welcome to everything from the tops of the trees to the roots of the earth. Good luck to both teams. Enjoy the game. Wemenjaka.

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11: All right. Well, we just had special guest Cam Smith burst into the box. I hope he brings that same energy to Channel 9 at halftime. He had some very interesting things to say.
12: Interesting and also truthful.
13: He said
12: Klein described the Radley tackle in exactly the same way as he described Caelan Ponga's tackle last week and did not send him off.
13: You're just taking his word for gospel. I'm not afraid to
12: It's the great Cameron Smith.
13: I'm not afraid to tell Cameron Smith to get out of that box.
12: Okay.
13: I'm going to listen. Yeah. I'm going to go back.
12: I forgot how brave you are. Okay. I forgot.
13: I'm going to go back to Channel 9 coverage.
12: Barbara, for me to question
13: the coach. Cameron Smith. I bet you he doesn't have anything like that to say on the coverage. He's 12. Happy to come in and try and wind you up, Webby.
12: He did a good job. I knew it did.
11: You know what? He wasn't sure the first. So he came in, Cam Smith, came in the first time. I was taking a piddle. I've come in, and then he's come in again. Just it's like he's such a good conductor. He realised the ad break was ending, So he just got into Webby just before the ads ended there, just to make sure.
13: And that's his genius, right? Yes. Hooker, a captain, he knows which buttons to push, and he's got a front row. He's
12: but to be fair, if you're going to send Ponga off for something like that, that's 10 at least. Come on.
13: Mate. Bounced straight to his feet. And that's the problem.
12: That's the problem. We don't lay down like dogs. Sorry. Apology.
13: You're calling Cola.
12: No, I'm not.
13: That's what it sounded like.
12: I'm not. There are other instances where it has been.
11: In our game who would lay down.
13: Not in Origin.
11: I'm not saying in Origin, but there are players in their game.
12: Stop it.
11: You don't think it happens?
12: It happens. They do it.
11: Canterbury just won a game on King's birthday, the worst football game in the history of rugby league.
12: But he's saying it doesn't happen in Origin. It happens.
11: Beacon Trade with the scoreboard. And Bob Jane T-Marts with the Dobbo. Excellent performance from him in the first half. How you feeling, though, Webby? Forget the refereeing catastrophes aside. A disastrous start with that first try given away. Feels like we're at the right spot here. You know, that try, terrible, that's your fault, but only 4 points apart is about where we should be.
12: Yeah, and I think it's reflected of the efforts of both sides where we're at, and I think it's about right. We've both been making a few errors here and there, there's been a bit of that, but there's been also some really good passages of play from both sides. I think Queensland, what we need is Munster. We need him back out there. I think what we saw was a deficiency in our kicking game when he was off, because Sammy Walker has got a great kicking game short, but I don't think long's his thing.
11: And that's the thing, Wado, is that so many times Blues were starting sets on their 30, on their 40. Are they going to rue not taking advantage of some and some bounces of the ball that went their way? Let's not kid ourselves. You know, a couple of little things went their way that could have, not their fault, but it could have been 50-50 the other way.
13: Yeah, I think particularly at the back end of that, the first half there's probably a couple of opportunities, but I think New South Wales did enough. They created enough half chances, but you have to take your hat off to the Queensland defence. Both the Hemiso and Cobbo are out here on the left, and then Toya and Fifita. Cleary and Moses have created enough one-on-ones for Stags and Kola to take advantage of, but the defence has been up to it, and that's...
12: Well, the Hammer's he's sticking to Katoni Stags like glue.
13: Yeah, and Toya on the other side.
12: Yeah, Kola, and Toya, well, we talked about him before.
13: He's done a great job, and I think as a New South Wales fan, I'm looking at this and going, yes, mate, we would have liked to have a little bit more out of that first half, but we only used two changes. Keir Murray, Radley, which leaves Appy on the bench, Fanua Blake, and possibly Strange to impact that second half.
12: I actually want to say something good about the bloke in New South Wales can do all the jumping, but I can't say his name. How do you say
11: it? Nwanga Ndidiwaze.
12: Marky Mark,
11: that's him.
12: Marky Mark's a player, isn't he?
11: Yeah.
12: Wow. Yeah, he's all over the shop. Every time a kick goes somewhere in his vicinity, you think he can do something with it. He's a big, strong thing.
11: Now, that's sort of very Queensland made to give away. He's got that in him, but you would take it because of all the great things he gives you as well.
12: Yeah, and that's the thing. He brings more than he loses.
11: Absolutely. Yeah. All right, let's take a quick break. We'll come back. Big second half on the way. Can Queensland keep the series alive? They're only down by 4, 12 points to 8. You looked at me with such disgust when I asked the question, could Queensland keep the series alive?
12: My God.
11: As if I offended you.
12: Well, you did.
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0: the field. They always start to win the field position battle in that second half. So their line speed changed a little bit. Then off the back of that, yeah, we got bogged down for little periods there. So it's disappointing. Really, really proud of how we started the match and little periods in that half. But yeah, ultimately everything's worth double in the second half, and yeah, we just missed the mark.
1: All right, that was moments ago. Laurie Daly and Isaiah Yeo. 24 of the 44 series have gone to a decider. Webby, Queensland 16, New South Wales 6, and the two draws both favoured Queensland. So 75% of deciders have gone Queensland's way. They've won 10 of the last 12.
2: So
1: pretty fair stats.
2: So we'll win 11 of the last 13.
1: You're certainly very confident, and I think with good reason. The away team in the decider way, though, has won 7 of 24. These are not good numbers.
3: Not good numbers, but well, you know, Queensland hadn't won at the MCG in 30 years, mate. So if they can make a record tonight,
1: in Brisbane,
3: there's always records to be broken in the future.
2: Oh, great optimism. Really great.
1: 15 deciders in Brisbane. Queensland 11, New South Wales 3.
2: It's not right.
1: The one draw favoured Queensland. So 12-3, basically. So there we go.
3: You still have a draw in the modern game, the modern Origin game?
1: No. No, those draws were 99 and 2002. You would have played in those.
2: I
1: certainly
2: did.
1: At least one, probably both.
2: I played both of them.
1: I feel hollow winning via
2: not
1: draw.
2: At all. Not at all.
1: I like it. Listen, I know it's been a miserable night, Wader. I like it when we get this version of Webby.
3: Oh, it's better than
1: I don't
3: past,
1: want the miserable
3: he
1: one.
3: Walked out
1: I don't
3: already like, by now.
1: No, that's the barrel chested.
2: Well,
1: you know,
2: okay. To be fair, you blokes were crowing like roosters.
1: But don't
2: I couldn't get a word in. I didn't try to overpower you with my happiness tonight. That's what you did to me.
1: My boss said I need more aggro from you. He's never sent me that message. I need more aggro, particularly from Webkey.
2: Well, I can't conjure it, mate. If it's there and I feel it, you'll hear it, okay?
1: All right. See you in Brisbane.
2: I can't wait. See you, boys.
1: See you, Wade-o.
3: Catch you, Dan.
1: All right. Wade, just making sure he's not doing the Saturday show. Wade must have known this was coming because he got Saturday off. He got the Saturday off. Hey? Yeah, good call, he says. Take it like a man. Get back on the show. Thanks to everyone. Our Melbourne staff. Who we only see during the cricket season normally, but nice to see them. Joel, first time Joel. Channel 7, Charlie, this is beneath him now to produce State of Origin, so he wasn't here tonight. So Kiwi Joel doing an excellent job. Well done to everyone behind the scenes. We'll see you in 3 weeks. There's nothing as good as a decider at Suncorp, and that's where we'll be. Live from Lang Park, Triple M, rocking a big Queensland win.
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6: Now, Lammy, of course, you've had a moment yesterday where you announced that you'll bring something back after 8 years.
7: Yes.
6: Took me two guesses. first guess incorrect, second guess was correct.
7: First guess was...
6: Boys.
7: Which is still funny.
6: That was a miss. You were once a Subiaco Lion.
7: Yes.
6: In the waffle.
7: Yep, women's waffle, yep.
6: You were frightened of the football.
7: Terrified, netballer.
6: There was once a fight on the ground and your mother was fearful of what terrified might happen to you.
7: She was like, Phil, there's a fight. And Dad goes, Julie, she's nowhere near it. I was about 25 metres the other way.
6: So you're dusting those...
7: my nails, being like, you're doing great, sweetie.
6: Well, you're dusting the boots off.
7: Yeah.
6: Sunday. You're off to Wanneroo.
7: No, Warmbra.
6: Same.
8: Very different areas.
6: They're still double booked, regardless. Still double booked.
7: Yeah.
6: Now, do you want to tell us who you're playing for again?
7: Yeah. So I'm playing for Wembley Vets, which is in the Masters competition, which is 35 and over. Just turned 36 last Wednesday. Thank you.
6: I hope you play on someone who's like 65 and they run you ragged. I hope they run you ragged.
7: I probably will. Yeah. I'm sure. But we thought we'd bring in my friend Ash. Ash Renshaw. Good morning.
9: Good morning.
7: Now, Ash played with me back in Subi days, but has played football for a long time. When did you start playing footy?
9: I like to say I started playing women's football before it was cool.
7: Yeah.
6: Yeah.
9: I started in 2009.
7: Yeah.
9: Yeah, so a fair while.
7: It actually got me down to Subi. Like, she was the reason I went down.
6: Now, so can you remember the first time, like, let's start with Lammy's first ever training session. Can you remember anything, like, how she was embraced by the team, obviously a daughter of a gun, down at Subiaco, like, was there expectations?
9: There was expectations from me. I talked her up quite highly.
7: I was like,
9: oh, my goodness, like, Phil Lamb's daughter.
6: Yeah.
9: I'm thinking father-daughter.
6: Yeah.
9: Here we go, in the bloodline.
6: Talented at sport in general.
9: Hard as nails. Yeah. Here we go. And then I was like, let's go down to a footy oval and have a kick. Let's see
6: loosen
9: how
6: up,
9: you go.
6: See what happens.
9: Yeah. Anyway, kick to kick. I was like, yeah, a little bit of a high ball drop, but good enough. Mm-hmm. Hit the target. Ball spun the correct way.
7: Yep.
9: And I was like, okay, now we need to learn how to tackle. And I was like, so I'm going to give you the footy and then I'm going to tackle you. So I gave her the footy and she dropped it and just ran off and was like, I'm out.
6: I'm not interested in the tackling part.
7: I remember being like,
9: yeah. So in my head, I was like, she could play on the wing.
6: Yes.
7: That's what Zane's told me to do on Sunday.
9: Yeah, play on the wing. But yeah, she came down to training, fit in well, was good. And then we got to the first game.
6: Yep.
9: Was it Swan Districts? I remember. We won.
7: I think I've mentally blocked out a lot of it, to be fair.
9: You definitely knew the song. You were up and about in the song.
7: Good.
9: Yes.
7: Did we win?
9: Yeah, we won.
7: Oh, great. Oh, I got bitten by a bull ant.
9: You did.
7: Whilst in the warm-up.
9: Yes.
8: Hang on.
7: What? Yeah, I was stretching.
9: No. So
6: you're out at Swans. She's been bitten by a bull ant.
7: Yeah. Debilitating injury.
6: With performance?
9: Good.
7: Good in the first bit.
9: Yeah,
6: good early.
9: The first bit, yeah. You took it on, and then you were like, bit too rough now.
6: So, to conclude her time down at Subiaco playing football, just a few words. What sort of words? If you close your eyes, you see words leaping off a page. How would you describe Katie Lamb as a footballer?
9: On field.
6: Yes.
9: On field.
7: Okay. Yeah, I was very good off field. Don't worry about that.
6: Off field, we already ticked.
7: Don't worry about that.
9: Loved the pine, loved the bench. I've never seen someone that's just like, I'm keen for a rotation. When are we going? I'm off.
6: It's my turn.
7: Well, there was one time, it was my birthday, and we were going to the Heap Club later, and it started to rain, so I didn't want to get my hair wet because I'd washed it for a while. So I was just like...
6: Bench.
7: Yeah, and then
6: Did you do the circle things with your hands?
7: I don't know. I didn't know any of the signals. Right.
6: Okay.
7: I was just...
6: And actually, expectations this week.
8: Oh, yeah.
6: Now 35, 36, a mum.
7: I watch more football now.
9: You do watch more football.
7: I feel like I have a better understanding of the game.
9: You do. You should go well. Stay on the wing.
7: Yes.
9: It's just like lane kicking, like in warm-up, just make sure.
7: I like that. Yeah. I can do that.
9: You stay away from your opponent.
7: Yeah.
8: Just got a good kick on.
6: And what advice do you give her if the 65-year-old wing woman for the opposition starts running her ragged?
9: Shaz. Ask for the bench.
6: Ask for the bench. And what's your advice? I don't know. I've seen some fights in the women's football. They can go.
7: Really?
6: What would you say if someone grabbed Lammy's shirt to scruff? What would your advice be for that?
9: Grab their shirt back.
6: No.
9: It's our masters. There's no.
7: There's no contact.
9: I don't think so.
7: Well, there is. Anyway, do I have to cut my nails? No, that's just Neville thing. Are my nails okay?
9: You should be fine. You should be fine. No, if someone like grabs your jumper, just be like, hey, it's Masters.
7: Yeah, hey,
9: not today.
6: Hey, it's Masters.
7: Don't
6: bring the moment down. That's to bring the moment down. Hey, it's Masters.
7: Yeah.
10: This is Triple M Breakfast with Xavier Ellis and Katie Lamb. 92.9 Triple M.
7: Losing your kid, and it might just have been for 30 seconds, an hour, or longer. No matter how long it is, though. The sick feeling would just be unbearable.
6: The feeling when you turn and they're missing is incredible.
7: So this is just inspired by that story that was kicking around yesterday. Her name's Sarah, 1 p.m. She was just cleaning out her car. Her two-month-old was in the back sleeping, and thieves jumped in her car, drove off. Luckily, took out the car seat, put it to the side of the road, and then... Thank God they returned.
6: There are a lot of little punks at the moment. Like, these kids that stole the car too. Eight kids and two adults.
7: Yeah. What are you doing? Grow up.
6: Yeah, grow up, but also grow up and the adults, you lose as you hang around kids too.
7: Correct.
6: Yeah.
7: Lol is in Secret Harbour. Have you lost your child before?
11: Yeah, we did a trip up to Uluru and stopped at Alice Springs for a couple of nights. Kids made a couple of friends and played hide and seek as it was getting dark. We were cooking dinner. And my little one, 5 or 6 years old, she did really well, 45 minutes in the entire park.
7: No.
11: And called the authorities and... Yeah, she had nodded off behind a door and it was out of the bathroom or the community laundry at the caravan park there.
6: Had fallen asleep.
7: Wow. Oh, my gosh. I mean, phenomenal at hide and seek. Clearly she won the game, I would imagine.
11: Yeah, we were considering getting a trophy and that for her.
7: Hey, Lol, who ended up finding her?
11: One of the other kids, actually, I think.
7: Oh, thank God.
11: So, frightening time, different town and all that.
6: Of course. Hide and seek, funnily enough, when it was in Melbourne last week or 2 weeks ago in the Botanical Gardens, the dad was playing hide and seek with the daughter, could not find the child, but had to play it cool.
7: Yeah.
6: The child was hiding under a bridge but holding itself up against the slats, so you couldn't see the child.
7: Oh,
6: it was
7: my
6: the
7: God.
6: Most unbelievable hiding spot, and he was so casually like, I'm just playing hide and seek. If anyone has seen a child, mate, it was the best hiding spot I've ever seen.
7: Scary game to play with kids.
6: Scary
7: really.
6: Game.
7: Let's go to Luke in High Wycombe. Losing your kid, what happened?
12: How we going, team?
7: Very well, thanks, Luke.
12: It's not so much my son. It was actually me, and we're in New York at the time, probably 2003, 2004. So you can imagine what that was going to be like over there.
6: Yeah, of course.
12: We'd booked a tour to climb the Statue of Liberty, probably one of the only times that you could actually do so in the year. And so we're on the ferry all the way over there, and my parents told my brother to come tell me that we weren't actually getting off, we weren't going to go climb the statue. But when he got down to me, I was buying a pretzel, and he wanted one too, and he forgot to tell me. So anyway, I jumped off and walked around this island for... near on 2 hours looking for my family.
7: No.
12: Just around and around and around and around, and then back around the other way to see if I can cut them off, but they weren't there. Now, Liberty Island, you don't have any reception, and I was probably 14, 15 at the time anyway, so I couldn't call anyone, didn't know anybody, in a weird town. Anyway, so long story short is my parents basically went to the mainland, and here I was still there, and on the ferry on the way over, they were telling my mom and telling my dad that I was gone, like that. This is what happens. People just disappear.
7: Oh my God.
12: She's absolutely freaking out. And here I am just walking around, living my best life on Liberty Island, taking great photos.
6: New York family holiday and a couple of hours to yourself, that would have been an absolute treat.
12: Oh, mate, you have no idea.
7: Oh, my God, that is terrifying.
6: Lukey.
7: I can't believe they just say, oh, he's gone. Like, that's just what happens. Mm. It's like, only in America.
6: Let me put the Statue of Liberty to with the Eiffel Tower too.
7: Underwhelming?
6: Oh, yeah, very underwhelming.
7: Yeah, I've seen it.
6: I've rated it.
7: Grant in Kewdale, lost a child. What's happened?
13: Yeah, it's about 13 years ago. We had a family trip over to Bali.
7: Yeah.
13: I went out in the morning with my daughter and my son in a pram, pushing along, looked behind, my daughter's gone.
7: Oh, no.
13: I'm thinking, oh, no. And they sort of, I don't know if it was a sort of, but a little bit of an abduction, but they'd taken her, and she was in a shop. It took me 15 minutes to find her, trying to push a pram around, you know, like a...
6: those smooth roads over there.
7: Nightmare, yep.
13: Yeah, anyway, I ended up finding her, and they took her because she had blonde hair and blue eyes.
7: Yeah.
6: They took her?
7: Yeah.
13: Yes, they actually took her.
6: You had to barter for her back, I suppose.
7: So, So how did you end up, like, did you just happen to walk into the right shop, and she was there?
13: Oh, I went into so many shops, so many clothes stores, you know, just running around, just chaotic. My wife wasn't with me at the time, so it was just me and me young bloke, and, yeah, it was the worst time in my life.
7: No,
13: so.
7: Grant, that is terrifying, the fact that they... And so when you walked in there, she was obviously, just in the corner, like, did you have to pay to get her back, or what happened?
13: I didn't have to pay, but they had her in the corner, like, it was hard to see her, so,
7: scary.
6: How was your, I would have exploded, and I'm a pretty placid person. What was your behaviour, Grant or Grant?
13: Yeah, it wasn't that good, eh?
6: Nah.
13: I wasn't happy yet,
7: Whereabouts was that in Bali? Was that in Seminyak?
13: It was in Kuta.
7: Kuta.
13: Yeah. It was about 13 years ago, so Kuta back then wasn't.
6: The old Barracuda.
7: My God, Grant. I'm so glad it ended well, but that is terrifying.
14: It is.
7: I go to Bali in a couple of weeks, actually.
14: Oh.
7: I will not be going to Kuta.
6: Oh, Lammy, please come and take me.
7: I'm blonde, blue eye. I'm kidding.
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6: Bang!
7: Wow!
16: The huge fight back is on right now, with Xavier Ellis really starting to just bring Katie Lamb back to the fold. The overall score this year is Katie Lamb 38, Zave 28, but that lead has been as much as 15.
7: It has.
16: So Zave has had a good run the last couple of weeks.
6: I have had a run.
16: It's good.
6: Unless we do reverse the verse, I feel as though the run could continue.
16: Wow. How about you spin the wheel? We'll find out what we're going to play, Zave.
6: This wheel.
16: Hot. So many games.
6: At least you got a new one for us, has he, maybe?
16: I don't know. We'll find out what the wheel's got. Oh, how at State of Origin game? Because State of Origin is on tonight. Katie Lamb's got this look of updates.
7: I hate this one.
16: And we played this last time State of Origin was rolling around. It just so happens. Well, you're just going to have to figure it out. These guys are actually born. So they're all Australian.
7: Yeah.
16: So you need to tell me which state they were born in.
6: I remember doing this.
16: Yeah. First to two wins.
6: Right. Okay.
16: Ready to go?
6: Do we buzz in or we write it down?
16: Write it down.
6: Okay,
16: A thousand apologies. Actually, no, let's buzz in.
7: Oh, okay.
16: Yeah, let's buzz in.
6: Look how flexible Leachy is.
7: Love it.
6: I'd love to take him on a first date.
16: Well, don't. First one is this person.
17: Freeman runs up to her. Mary inside. Kathy lifting. Goes up to Graham.
6: Kathy Freeman.
17: Looks the winner. Draws away from Xavier. Graham and Mary.
6: Yeah. Queensland.
14: Very good.
7: Oh, well done.
14: Very good from Mackay in Queensland.
18: Thought so.
14: Yeah.
6: I was pretty confident on that, but I wanted to wait.
14: Okay, righto.
6: What would have you gone, Lambie, out of interest, Kathy Freeman, Sydney or something?
7: Yeah, Sydney. Yeah.
14: Okay.
7: Props.
14: Here's your second one.
7: Yep.
14: Famous actor that a lot of people think is American, but isn't.
19: Tommy was a scientist, not me. He was the one who wanted to get shot light years out in space to find the answers.
20: Russell Crowe.
7: Is that Russell Crowe?
19: Me, I was just another dumb grunt getting sent someplace he was going to regret.
14: That is Sam Worthington.
7: Katie.
14: Yes.
7: Is that Sydney?
6: That's also not a state, so I would have contested.
14: That's fair. Yeah.
6: I'm going to go with Victoria.
7: South Wales. Oh.
14: Technically born in the UK, but West Australian.
7: Oh, really?
14: From Warnbra.
6: Right.
7: Yeah. From Warnbra, I'm playing there on Saturday. My return to football.
14: Grew up in Warnbra.
7: Well, I might see Sam. I might hit him up when I'm
14: there. All right. Well, let's get to number three then.
21: Well, a tremendous pride that my country, our country, is hosting this magnificent Xavier. Event. It's
6: John Howard, and I will just go with New South Wales.
14: Xavier out.
7: Very good.
14: Wowzerific. He's just on a roll. Oh, hang on. He's given the old fist pump and all that. You know what he's done for the first time in what would probably be about 3 months? He's got the lead into single figures
7: Katie. Now. Yep.
14: So he's starting to really nip at your heels like your dogs.
7: He is.
14: Like your cavoodles. Please. No, well, we know they bite, so. Oh, Katie, don't.
6: She's a good sport, Lambie.
7: I don't like the State of Origin game. I don't like reverse. State of Origin game's the worst one we've got.
6: Nah, I'm talented at it. Very talented at it.
14: I love it. She doesn't like it because she's losing.
6: And when she gets flustered, that pink shirt with her pink flustered cheeks.
7: I go as red as you do on camera.
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14: Did you see the figures? 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
7: Did they?
14: So it'd be interesting to see whether more eyeballs, Australian eyeballs, are on Origin or the Socceroos.
7: I know it's really early in the morning, but I know our local soccer club, Rochedale Rovers, they're putting on a big morning.
14: On Saturday?
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8: The game starts at 5 a.m.
7: Okay, so 4:45, club's going to be open. They're going to have bacon and egg burgers. I'm sure lots of local soccer clubs are going to be doing the same thing. So I encourage you to go down, support them, you know, maybe watch it with some friends or your kids' teammates. It could be a nice way to celebrate.
14: What about that ad we did yesterday for the, was it the World Cup Soccer Watchers Support Group?
7: Rights Association. Yeah, I have the right to watch the World Cup during soccer, during work hours.
14: All right, well, I'm just going now because it's nil all France-Senegal now, just after half time.
7: Mbappe.
14: You have got $10 on a draw.
7: On
14: doesn't
7: Senegal?
14: Matter.
7: He's got it on the draw.
8: On the draw with...
14: Well, I learnt yesterday that especially this first round, there's not upsets. I thought there was going to be upsets, and I put a lot of your money on dud punt on to upsets. So yesterday, there were four games of World Cup soccer, four draws. Ooh. Classic soccer.
8: How many of those did I win?
14: You didn't win any.
7: Winners? Not winners, of course. Do they go into penalty shootouts?
14: No, not in this round.
7: Not yet.
14: You both get 1 point.
7: That's where
14: Australia went so well the other day. We got 3 points for a win. You get 1 point for a draw and zero.
7: Classic soccer, like one all type stuff?
14: There was zero, nil alls, one alls, and two alls. So like all sorts of draws.
8: Great soccer.
14: No, you be quiet, please, because I've got a beautiful story at 8 a.m. and you've got money on them. Iraq are playing Norway. So Norway's star player is Erling Haaland. You know, the blondie always wins the goal scoring in EPL the last year. He's a brilliant player.
7: We haven't had a chat about it yet on air. The new Nike ad with all the soccer players goes for like 6 minutes. It's a short film, basically. Yes. But it literally has every current and former well-known soccer player in it, but Haaland is the one who finishes out the ad.
14: Wait, brilliant player. Well, unfortunately for Dan, he's put at paying $12 Iraq, and the reason you've put it on dud punt, you've put $10 on Iraq to win, paying $12, mate. You're looking good.
7: But if it comes off,
14: that's right.
8: It never does, though.
14: Dud punt never comes off. So that's at 8 a.m. this morning.
7: But if it does,
14: I talk about it because our Graham Arnold, former Socceroos coach, is now coaching coaching Iraq.
7: Is he?
14: Oh, yeah. They got him over here. So he's only ever coached the Socceroos and now them. Great former Socceroo player himself, Graham. He went over there and he qualified them for the World Cup for the first time in 40 years, Iraq.
7: Wow.
14: And they got a few things going on over there.
7: Yeah.
14: A lot of their neighbours hate each other and America is bombing people all over the place. What does he say here? Listen to some of this, Sid. I'm reading off the screen now. When they won it, the war was going on in Iraq, and to think to yourself, how the F can all that be going on and they can still win? They won.
7: Just
14: while
7: block out the noise.
14: That's exactly right. But half of them, he found out he got there, and he went, oh, they don't actually all speak. Half the team speaks Arabic, half the team speaks English, because some of them have fled Iraq to go and live in Scandinavian countries.
7: Uh-huh.
14: He's brought them all back together. So what he does, he puts all the Arabic speakers on down one side of the field. He puts the English speakers on the other side of the field. And he puts those who can speak both languages in the middle.
7: Oh.
14: And he has brought them together.
7: Clever.
14: And that's why I put a heap of money on your behalf, on Iraq.
8: Imagine having to spray the team and then getting it translated. So you've got to drop...
6: You don't f***ing stand
8: up. Drop that.
6: Three f***ing touches in a half.
8: And then a guy next to you.
14: He's got his little Arabic translator who steps in. It's a great story.
8: Very motivating to be good at soccer if your country's fighting a war, because if you're a young man, your option is to bloody have to go fight a war.
7: You don't have to go to war.
8: No, be better
7: you
8: at soccer.
7: You can go to the World Cup instead.
8: Be good.
14: At the first meeting, he says you've got to keep on stopping training so they can go and pray. At the first meeting, I said, I'm your father and you're all my sons. He was trying to bring them together. And they started calling me Pop. I said, no, that's Granddad. So, poor bastards.
7: Call me Allah.
14: And that's what's happening at the World Cup. There's so many mixes of nations and there's different ways people relate to each other.
8: Yeah, you see that thing I sent you last night? The greatest fan has been discovered at the World Cup. Speaking of language barriers, this is a perfect demonstration of both of these countries. A Japanese guy, very polite, doing his best.
14: They had a good draw.
8: Yeah, and an American just being way too loud. This is on like a Fox affiliate channel over there.
9: Excuse me.
10: Okay.
9: I cannot speak English, but but I'm excited!
10: I love it! Yeah, baby!
9: Ooh.
10: Let's go!
9: Japan!
10: Japan, baby! Look, it's lit! It's lit!
8: Now that is going to be handy. That's going to be handy for our show, Margo. If you have a little fumble, as you do from time to time,
7: sometimes.
8: We can just. Yeah.
9: I cannot speak English.
14: So let's say she goes, which is the best soccer nation in the world? Is it Germany or is it Brazil?
9: I cannot speak English.
14: And again, is it Germany or Brazil, Margo?
8: Well, that'd be.
14: Germany!
11: Triple M breakfast.
14: Hey, 133353, have the cops ever pulled you up for something that you didn't think there was anything wrong with what you were doing?
7: Oh, I always get nervous when I see police, even if I'm not doing anything wrong.
14: Yeah,
7: waiting for them while they're driving behind me to search up my number plate and just find something. They're like, oh, she's sped before, we'll get her for something.
14: I'm thinking, I've got my regos due in about 3 weeks' time. I'm thinking that they should have a little alert. You know, they get you, oh, you forgot to pay your rego and they get
7: that,
14: you.
7: When does that come now? You don't have the sticker anymore.
14: You got to put it in your diary and remember yourself. It's a trick.
8: It does get emailed to you, but you never check your emails.
14: Yeah. A lot of emails. Yeah. I didn't know until this story came on A Current Affair last night. I didn't know you couldn't eat while you were driving.
7: Oh, yeah.
8: Big time.
14: Where did that come in?
7: Not all.
14: What's the purpose of a drive-through?
7: Not all eating, just eating.
14: Burgers?
7: It makes you unman the vehicle or something.
8: Distracted.
7: Right.
14: Well, the story...
7: Like if you're eating a bowl of cereal or something, but if you've just got a burger or one-handed something...
14: I don't know. All right.
8: Well, I saw Marto with a bowl of soup on Racecourse Road once, and he was smoking.
14: There was a story on last night. Here's how it started. And 133353, the cops ever got you and went, oh, I didn't know there was anything wrong with that, because listen to this bloke.
11: Introducing Danny Grage, Australia's best smelling man, even if he says so.
14: Okay, he says so himself. He called himself the best smelling man. That's how it started. And I'd stop because I wasn't actually watching telly. And I stopped and went, well, and what's this all about? He had tats and he had muscles and he was looking
7: smell good.
14: Well, I went, how do you smell that good? Because...
12: I always spray fragrance. I'm a fragrance enthusiast.
14: And what do you think he was doing when he was pulled over?
11: The police got a whiff of him.
12: All right, guys, I just got pulled over and I didn't even know you could actually get fined for this.
11: Danny behind the wheel on his way to a wedding in Melbourne when he had to top up. is fragrance.
8: Listen to the music.
7: What about
8: did you murder someone?
7: Current affairs investigation squad are onto it.
14: All right, so he's driving along, but he does, he showed the girl, he uses two different, so he's like, he uses one.
7: No hands on the steering wheel. Right.
14: Tell me, is this what goes on in the world of women? Because he said he sprays 15 times. And, sorry, this is
7: 15?
14: With one, and then he says that's the base layer.
7: Too much.
14: And then he goes again.
8: What is it
14: with
8: like?
14: 15 with a top layer.
8: It's like weather guard.
14: It's like it's an undercoat, and then you put the top coat on. But hold on, here he is. Hold on, this is what he calls it.
13: Pulled me over. He said to me, look, have you been drinking? I said, I haven't been drinking.
11: Danny had been spritzing.
13: So I was spraying my fragrance. I told him straight out.
14: They threatened him with a $1,000 fine for spritzing too much.
8: He can't be over-spritzing. He's double. He's got both hands off the wheel. He can't be double.
7: Both hands off the wheel.
14: You can't tell me you can't steer a... Use your knee while you're double spritzing,
8: it's
14: surely.
8: It's not 1988 anymore, brother. You can't be driving with your knees spritzing, smoking, eating soup.
14: Oh, Jesus.
8: Do you want weird fines, weird things you've been pulled off? Weird things the cops have got you for. All right, 133353 is the number. Great text coming in this morning about 1995. Also, you wanted to know about weird stuff you've been fined for. Darren from Warner is dealing with 95.

0: rest. He took me to the side of the pitch, told me to empty my pockets. He then took his pack of Winnie Blues and told him to go back to his seat.
1: He just wanted some durries.
2: So weirdest fine he ever copped.
0: There you go. So there's a 95 fine crossover.
3: You've been fined a packet of durries because the copper wanted to smoke.
2: Mm, but your bloke, double spritzing, no hands on the steering wheel, $1,000 fine. Oh, I reckon that's all right.
0: Here was his defence.
4: I always spray fragrance. I'm a fragrance enthusiast.
0: He's a fragrance enthusiast. What about Travis? Got pulled over.
3: We haven't got time for everyone. Travis from Holland Park. He jumped off an oil tanker and the copy of that. I'm going to find you for something.
2: I'll look for something.
3: I'm going to get you for something. Anything. I don't know what it is.
0: Graham in Hendra, weird find, mate, on 133353. What do you got?
5: Mate, I was driving out to Aspley one day and had my dogs and the back seat, two golden retrievers. And then the cop pulled me out. I thought, what's this for? He said, you know what he said? He said to me, you've got to have your passengers in the car. I said, you were shitting me, aren't you?
2: They're dogs.
3: Oh, hold on.
5: Yeah.
2: So you got fined for your dogs because they had their heads out the window?
5: Oh, no, he let me off, then he decided to check my car off and got me for a baldy tire.
2: A defect.
3: A dog's supposed to be in seat... Are you supposed to have them secured?
2: Dogs are supposed to be restrained now.
3: What's
2: absolutely.
3: The fine if you haven't?
2: No arms out the window. Nothing... No objects out the window. Oh, so kids' God. Little arms. I got pulled up for that once in a car park, though. Mm. The copper was in the car park, and he said, just make sure all your children's limbs are in the car.
0: Graham, to be fair, you were singing at the time, and the kids were trying to escape. Which is a defence.
3: Graham, do you know, like... If you're a brown eyes used to be very popular as you drive past things in my youth, would you get, was that a double offence for something out of the window plus public nudity?
2: Mm.
5: Oh, yeah, probably. He let me off the bloody dogs and
3: find
5: me for the tyre.
3: Ball time.
2: What about this one? Travis from Holland Park, Marty, you mentioned.
3: Yeah.
2: He said, I don't know, he said he was going to fine him for something. He said, well, it ended up being a $1,200 for tampering with a vessel.
3: Tampering with a vessel.
2: Because he jumped off the oil tanker and he said, I don't know what I'm going to get you for, but it'd be something.
3: Come on.
2: Do you know stickers on your back windows you can get done for as well if they obscure your view? My girlfriend's son got that because he had one of those F cancer stickers across his back windscreen.
3: What if that's a fine?
2: That was a fine.
0: Jeez, Marto's going to be in trouble. He's got every Lions membership sticker for the last 12 years.
3: How many did I put on there myself?
0: Zero. Just like the number of bets I've put on Dud Punt, you turd.
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7: I'll tell you who's not on radio this morning. Kyle Sandilands.
8: Oh, where's he?
7: Oh, blugger. I never, ever have listened to anything that he's done, apart from when he's the singing judge on that silly show.
8: Oh, that's right. He's suing his radio station, isn't he?
7: Because he had a contract for $100 million. Hold on, just correct me. $100 million for 10 years' work.
8: $10 million over 10 years.
9: Yeah, for him and Jackie. So $200 million
8: time. Right. Total.
7: So he has now done the out-of-court settlement, which all lawyers prefer because then they don't have to actually do much.
9: Well, you know what
8: do
9: happens?
8: Do we know how much?
7: Yeah. $5 million a year over 3 years. He's getting $15
8: million. Is that it? I thought he was suing for $85
9: million. They were counter-suing him, going, oi, we lost a heap of revenue because your show is too loose and you bloody cost us money. They lost the lawyers.
7: They lost $30 million in advertising that ARN mob because of his show. All the advertisers went,
8: distance ourselves from that.
9: You know why they really don't want it to go to court?
7: Bad.
9: Yeah, Marto, because all your text messages become public. If you go to court, they can subpoena all the messages between Kyle and Jack and the producers.
7: Oh, I'm never going to court.
9: Don't go to court.
8: What ended up happening to her?
7: She's still going, pursuing money, but they're just about out of money, poor little things. So they
8: might have to sell their $20 million mansions in Clovelly.
7: $5 million a year, just remind me, is that $100,000 per week to do sit on his ass and do nothing? Apparently he turned out, you turn up at 5 to 6 and he'd leave at 5 past 9.
8: It's a big deal, Cole. Just ask him, he'll tell you.
9: Is that what you're doing wrong? Are you getting in too early?
8: Come in later, mate.
7: We're doing preparation for the show. We've got to stop that.
8: Stop doing prep.
9: Mate, it's like you're on a bloody hourly rate. That's how early you get on. Did you get a carpenter's contract?
7: Yeah. I was just doing some work.
6: Triple M Breakfast.
8: We meet at 5.30 every morning. Well, 5.35 because I'm always late. But we meet in the mornings and we have a little meeting about what we're going to talk about on the show today. But you were more so grumbly than usual. Now, you had something happen last night. We don't normally bring off-air conversations on air all the time.
7: What's happened?
8: But Kath, well, she requested something of you last night and you're not happy about it.
7: No, I had a shower yesterday afternoon because I had a big day at work. I was covered in dirt. Got home like at 4.15, had to give the wheelbarrow to the labourer, la la la la la. And I said, I'm having a shower, and I came bursting out of the shower, Origin jersey on.
9: Brilliant.
7: Kath said, what's going on? Is it on tonight? I went, she's not up on these things always. I said, no, tomorrow, I'm just ready to go. But as we went to bed, she said, you're not coming to bed in that jersey.
8: You were going
7: to
8: sleep in it.
7: I was going to sleep in it and pop up and ready to go for Origin Day.
8: Yeah.
7: So I put it next to the bed. Then in the darkness at 3.30 this morning, I wouldn't have stepped on it because I would have tripped over. I must have just missed it. And you were all in your Origin jerseys and I'm sitting here in a blue work shirt.
9: Yeah, he got dressed in the dark and bloody wore blue. And then wasn't he grumpy this morning, Margo?
8: He was so snippy
9: and then he told us that.
8: You two with your stupid Origin jerseys with your names on the back.
7: Wasn't after you. No, that's okay.
8: Dan and I, a couple of weeks ago, were gifted very kindly from PPQ. They reached out to us on Instagram and said, hey guys, we know you love PPQ. I've got like 20,000 personalised number plates. Dan, we know you're a big big fan of the Maroons.
9: No, I just love free stuff, mate.
8: Just love free stuff.
9: Send it on.
8: We'd love to send you something, and, well, you got the shits that they didn't send you anything.
7: They didn't send me the BBQ. Where's my jersey, BBQ?
10: Do you want to just open up your Instagram messages?
7: Yeah, you know what I think of people who have personalised number plates? They're all tools.
9: Jeez, you weren't happy with BBQ.
8: It was fighting words.
7: Well, hold on, how come you two got a Queensland Origin jersey and I didn't get one, and I don't care. I don't even want one. I've got one at home.
8: May I present to you, Mato, your very own Origin jersey. Thank you to the team at PPQ. They heard you were disgruntled.
7: Oh, now I'm
8: they realised that you don't actually use Instagram, and it was very remiss of them to reach out that way and said, oh, next time we'll send him an email. I said, no, don't do that. He's got 2,000 unread emails. Don't send him an email.
7: Don't send me an email.
8: Either ring him or...
7: No, don't ring me.
8: Talk to Dan and I.
9: Margo and I'll sort of give him the box.
7: If they send a jersey...
9: Give him the box!
7: Oh, that's really special.
9: And look what it says.
7: Marzo.
9: No.
7: Oh, is that a T?
8: That's a T.
7: Oh, I can never read personalised plates.
9: It's a T instead of a 7 because it's a personalised plate. M-A-R-7-O. You get it?
7: And it's in a size that my gut won't hang out.
8: Yeah, I said that. I said last time you sent him one, it was too small and you fat-shamed him inadvertently. And so they've sent you an extra large with your name on it, brother.
7: He's
8: undressing in the studio.
9: In the bin. Blue shirt in the bin.
7: Oh, you guys are good. Thanks.
8: Now, give us one. Give us your best.
9: PPQ Queenslander!
11: Triple M Breakfast.
7: Hey, saw on the news last night on Channel 9, they had, I think they had Billy Slater and Munster talking to the media. They had Laurie Daly and Isaiah Yeo there as well. Munster, they must have asked him a question about Big Tino, and who rejoined the camp yesterday, trained yesterday for the Origin. Tino, his dad died the other day. He spent time back home up in Gympie and then has rejoined the camp, and he'll be good to go for tonight. And Munster spoke about last year. Remember, his dad died 3 or 4 days before Origin 3. Munster went home to Rockhampton and came down, played the house down, and we won the series.
12: Well, we've obviously gone through some tough times, myself and him, so I know exactly how he's feeling. When you lose your mentor or an idol or a role model of your family, especially your dad, does take a heavy toll on you.
7: Mm-hmm. Now, I'll get myself together here, but my dad died a few years ago. It really changes you as a person. I developed a phobia. Can I open it up now? 133353. When your dad dies, I'm expecting a superhuman performance tonight from Tino.
9: I agree.
7: When your dad dies, something changes. He's the boss. He's the bloke you ring. You've got no one to ring anymore.
9: I'm expecting a massive performance from Munster too, because he'll see in Tino what he went through. You're getting emotional right now. Anyone who's lost their dad will lift for their mate.
7: But it changes you. My dad was big. It was more example. He didn't just sit down and drill things into me. He'd occasionally give you one over the snout, like, because he's you're like a dog when you're a kid. Your dad just has to straighten a few things up. His example was hard work and be a good person. And when he died, I took one day off work, then went to the funeral, and then I went to Perth on a plane because I used to call rugby over there every second weekend or whatever. This is seven years ago or so. And I got claustrophobia. Like, I'm on a 5-hour flight and I started to get twitchy. I'd been doing that flight every fortnight for about 3 years. All of a sudden, it was horrible. For 5 hours, I sat in that plane. Somehow I got claustrophobia. I can't go into drains anymore, like anything really tight. Lifts are okay. Anything too tight, I don't know whether.
9: What does that mean?
7: Yeah. I don't know. What happened that day? I sat at Perth Airport when I got off the plane and cried for about half an hour and went, oh, I better get myself together. I've got to call a game of footy. It was horrible. Mm. So something just changed.
9: Margo, he also developed Kyriosophobia.
8: Yeah.
9: Never forgiving Nick Kyrgios. Your dad was watching Kyrgios play.
7: Well, that's when Dad had a massive heart attack at the age of 78 when he,
8: But more to your point, Marty, you were saying, like, your dad is the one you ring, you know, like...
7: Oh, when I had money problems mainly, because, you know, you'd be in England, I'd run out of money. Oh, listen, he found a mate who he sent him money. This is years ago.
9: You're such a wonderful dad to your son, Harry.
8: You now do the same thing.
9: Yeah, do you see a bit of your dad in yourself doing that for Harry?
7: Oh, God, yeah. Yeah, but, and it's not about long talks or anything. Mm. You know, my dad wasn't about long talks, it was about example. Yeah. I don't know. Has anyone got anything? 1-3-3-5-3?
9: Yeah, there's a bit there.
8: Kim from Petrie, she said she lost her dad on May 4 this year, and she's now become very protective of her mother because, you know, obviously her dad looked after her mum was the provider and the carer for her for a long time, but now that he's gone in her his absence, she, you know.
7: All right, I'd like to apologise to my mother because she inherited dad's mobile phone and it was still under dad in my list, and I'd ring her and go, is that you, dad? And she'd go, don't do this to me again. Anyway.
8: Daniel from Burpengary, Marto, I hated Vegemite my entire life. Dad used to dead set bathe in it to the point of putting it in his coffee.
7: Oh, God.
8: Since he's passed, I've found myself enjoying Vegemite on toast for brekkie. Not sure if it's the smell that reminds me of him, but it's putting a rose in every cheek. That's so nice. And sometimes they might be because, you know, their energy is still here with us. Maybe they might be channeling.
7: This is what brought Kyle and Jackie
8: out. Maybe your dad say, get me out of this goddamn box. I don't want to be in here.
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9: Good morning. It is 1995 in our minds here at Triple M. That's where we've thrown it back to. All the music has been from 95. Got a treat for you in just a second.
8: Oh, dear, just.
9: Margo Parker, something you mentioned yesterday. I went and had a word to Mitch, who does the music. But not only that, we've had Billy Moore on. We've had Freddie Fittler.
7: I don't call him a moron.
9: No.
7: Queenslander.
9: He was excellent. 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And next week, we got Diamond Game Day passes, thanks to Maccas, for State of Origin Game 3, the Decider.
7: Yep.
9: A couple of little assumptions built into that, but the Decider at Suncorp Stadium, access to the players' sheds every morning next week, thanks to the My Maccas app. When the footy's on, you can't miss a moment. 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
7: You've been playing 1995 songs all morning. You see Beck from Alchester, what she wants to know. Oh, she's gone. Thanks for explaining CDs and cassettes for my kids. Mm. Jesus, how hard was that? How the hell do I describe what a floppy disk is to them?
8: And they used to have the little silver slide bar thing. Yeah. Remember that?
9: There was really big ones, too. Then they went the smaller ones.
7: What year was that?
8: And then it almost became like an SD card.
9: Yeah.
8: So I guess for kids who game or who have Nintendo Switches, the little SD cards that they have with all their different games on them, it was a bigger version of that that used to slide into your computer. And I guess now a USB disk.
9: Well, they have 128, 256 gigs. Ours.
8: That's where you used to save all your files.
9: Our floppy disks back in the day had 1.4 megabytes.
8: Yeah.
9: So now you've got about 500 billion times more information.
7: Wow, I never had one of them.
8: A floppy disk?
7: Well, I was just working as a carpenter. Mm. Did I need a floppy disk?
8: I remember the first Apple computer that we ever bought.
7: Yeah.
8: It was like a square, like greyish beige box.
7: Yeah.
8: And it had the screen and then it had the big compartment thing underneath it and it had the floppy disk thing where you used to put it in and you press the little eject button and it'd pop out. It was black and white.
7: Could you get porn
8: then,
7: on
8: and
7: there?
8: Just
9: get what?
8: Just the Apple was in colour.
7: You know what it is, mates told me about it.
8: No, just magazines.
7: Just
8: magazines.
9: It'd be just one photo per floppy disk.
7: Is that right?
9: Can I hide this very quickly?
7: Oh, then you have to get next week's floppy disk.
8: Okay,
9: let's wrap it up.
7: Yeah.
9: Hey, Beck, explain to your son the connection between a cassette and a pencil. Remember that
8: one?
9: Used
8: to wind it, and you just have to pull the tape out when it'd get twisted, and then you'd have to wind it back in.
7: Do you remember on the side of the road how many cassette tapes there used to be? People would go, oh,
8: throw it out.
9: But then all the tape would get caught in your stereo.
8: I remember Macca's used to do cassette tapes. You know how, like, you can get the toys with your Happy Meals?
7: Yeah.
8: They did a run of cassettes,
7: I remember
8: Ace of Base, the sun.
7: Oh.
8: I saw the sun.
7: Yeah.
8: It opened. That was the first one I ever got. It had that song on it.
7: From Maccas.
8: Oh,
7: that's cute.
8: And then they progressed into So Fresh and they did CDs. They used to give away So Fresh CDs.
9: Now, I can't play you any Ace of Base this morning.
1: Triple M Breakfast.
9: Origin voicemail is open again tonight during the game. Call 133353 and just unleash whatever you're feeling. If you're up in your feelings, just let us know about it. It's like therapy.
2: Yeah, well, that was a pretty good game until Ashley Klein
8: I know, but game one's behind us now. Mm. We want to move forward, look to game two. He is going to be refereeing it, so
7: he's good at leveling
8: things up.
7: We've
8: got to be nice to him. We need to maybe leave him some nice, positive, encouraging messages because we want him on board for game two. But then, remember, there's game three as well. So we don't want to get him too offside, otherwise he'll be just like, stuff you, Queensland.
9: Yeah. Here's another one for Ashley. This might be nice, this one.
2: Ashley Klein's a dead set wanker.
9: Sorry, that's not nice. Maybe this one's nice.
17: Klein is an absolute
7: Do you know what klein means in German? It means small.
8: I'll leave
7: that one with you.
9: Just a kleiner Ashley. Just a little Ashley.
7: What's the other word in German? A kleiner Schlanger.
9: Kleiner Schlanger.
7: Kleiner Schlanger.
9: Kleiner.
7: No, not gross.
9: You can call up and leave whatever you want. Like even New South Welshman can call up and pester.
3: Excuse me, Mr. Slater. Have you seen my teddy?
4: You bet you saw the teddy, Billy, you flog.
8: Calm down.
7: Erase that
9: you
7: one.
9: Can go
8: maybe
9: rogue.
8: Some positivity. Let's leave some encouraging
9: what
8: words
9: mean,
8: for Ashley Klein.
9: Well, you don't have to talk about the Maroons or the Blues if you want.
3: Oh, is that you, Greg? Greg, let's just put a multi on the Suns to win. Greg, that you, Greg.
7: Let's put a weirdo filter.
8: Is that Kylan from Upper Chernside, West North Lakes?
9: East Caboolture, Lakes North.
7: Serial
8: stalker.
7: Yeah. Sounded like Dan.
9: 133353. I'd need a lot of rum to sound like that. I'd have to be watching Origin with you to end up there. If you want to leave a voicemail, call us 133353 tonight when the game's on and just unleash whatever's in your feelings. Get it out into the voicemail.
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9: We've got a very esteemed guest that we're about to join the show.
7: Let's go straight into it, mate. Do you need an introduction of any sort? Because this bloke doesn't. 17 Origin, Queensland, probably the greatest player ever to play for the North Sydney Bears. One of our favourites, Billy Morve. No further ado, hello.
5: Hello, guys. Pleasure to be on your radio program. And you've got to say one of the best actors getting around these days. I've done some work with one of your panellists there. He's outstanding, but I thought I pipped him a little bit better.
7: If anyone hasn't seen the Puma ads on social media, don't go looking for it.
8: Dan has appointed himself the Chief Maroons Officer. Billy, you okay with that?
5: I didn't mind it, but because I got a lick out of it, so I was okay. I was happy to share.
8: That's what Dan said. He got paid.
9: Yeah, it's normal. You've got to be paid to associate with me. Great acting, Billy. Logie coming up, brother.
7: A lot of people say Billy Moore's made every cent of his life out of saying Queenslander a few times.
9: Queenslander.
7: Billy, we're all 95 all morning this morning. Take us back to there was a split between Super League and the ARL, the Australian Rugby League. You stayed solid with North Sydney, though the ARL. So it was a funny old Queensland team. Can you go through the series? I know we haven't got heaps of time, but you, well, tell us about that 95 series.
5: Yeah, you're right. The Super League war put a schism in the game, and all of a sudden, Queensland, who has probably 20% of the player pool anyway, couldn't pick Broncos, Canberra, Canterbury players, Cowboys, they're all gone. So we had to find nine rookies. We had one Australian player in the team at that point in time. That was Dale Shearer. He played back in the 60s. We rolled him back out again and said, come on, there's a tracksuit in the few round. He said, I'm in. So we had nine rookies and we had a rookie coach. We had this redheaded comedian from Channel 9.
8: Fatty Morton.
5: He hadn't coached before, and so he said, I'll do it. And well, we won the first game 2-0 in Sydney. No tries. Can you believe that? No tries were scored, and we started to believe, you know. And a quick little story, Greg Florimo's playing, and when the teams were read out, we were at the drinking hole beside North Sydney Oval, Percy's, and he looked at the Queensland team, he started laughing. I said, what's wrong with that? He goes, who are these people? Who's Ben Eichen?
9: That's what Fatty Vaughton was saying.
8: Go on to be some of the greatest players and icons of the game. What were some of those other names? We got Ben Eichen, Fatty Vaughton, yourself.
5: Craig Teven, Terry Cook. These names that don't roll off the tongue. And Greg Florimo goes, I bet you fire a bunch, we win game one. I said, done. Anyway, we win game one. He rings me the next morning, goes, double or nothing. I said, done.
7: Game two,
5: he asked me $1,000.
7: All right.
5: And game three, he didn't ring me. I said, mate, what's going on? He said, we're doing double or nothing. He goes, no, my wife won't let me do it. She reckons you're going to win $3 million.
8: Did he pay you the $1,000, Billy?
5: Oh, did he what?
7: Hey, listen, while we're talking Greg Florimo, who you played with at North Sydney, and Gary Larson, do you remember that blue? There was a big stinker. Yes. Everyone squared off against each other, game two. Where were you and we'll talk Gary Larson as well.
5: Yeah. Well, so what happened is we knew they had a... They wanted to fight. We got a bit of mail from inside their camp that if you scream Queenslander, you're going to get punched. So Fatty said to us before the game, he said, who's going to say it? We all put our hands up. We're in. So we go to the first scrum, and Gilly gets Gavin Allen to say, right, we're ready to go. Yep. So we scream Queenslander, and it erupts. This massive all-in, probably one of the last all-in brawls, right in front of the Great Southern Stand. And the only two people who don't get involved is Greg Florimo and Gary Larson because they're brother-in-laws and their wives would have killed them. Everyone else has a crack. And I go on up with a a great pugilist, David Barnhill, whose voice is operatic. It's even better than mine. And he goes, mate, what do you reckon? He's a good guy. I said, righto, Barney. He goes, righto, let's dance. And we threw 100 punches between the two of us, and they all missed.
8: No,
5: they all
8: missed. So good.
9: Looking after each other. We've got some of that, Billy, here. Relive it with us, mate.
10: Well, they've come from everywhere like it was almost a rehearsal. Brawls have broken out. We've seen plenty of this in Origin. This is one of the best.
9: One of the best.
7: Billy, footy players are known for not fighting and not hitting the target when they throw punches. Did anyone get hurt in that blow?
5: Well, there was only one punch that connected with, and it was between Barney and myself.
7: Yeah.
5: Anyway, if you Google it, you can see we actually ended up giving each other wedgies. and we're headlocked. We're completely fatigued 2 minutes in front of the Great Southern Stand. And Barney goes, mate, I've had enough. I said, sweetie, goes, right, we'll call it a draw. I let him go and he hit me.
9: All right, Bill.
5: Never trust a New South Welshman, ladies.
8: There's two things guaranteed this time of year for you, Billy Moore. You're going to get paid and you're going to end up with a sore throat by the end of it.
5: Yeah, well, that's 100% right. Well, yeah, on both those counts, I know tonight there's 93,000 G. One thing we won't see is all in brawl, unfortunately, but we will see what's more important. Get the abacus ready. It's going to be 1-1 because Queensland are going to kick some serious butt tonight.
8: Right, how many, Billy Moore?
9: What's the scoreline?
8: What do you got them up by?
5: Yeah, I've got the scoreline. It's going to be 22-16 to Queensland.
9: Yeah.
5: Harry Grant, man of the match. The hammer.
7: Is it too early to ask for a Queenslander? Like, you'll do 1,000 today.
5: Well, actually, just well, so open this window up. Make sure you can see me out there on the balcony. I've got a robe on, Margot. Unfortunately, I'm in the Queensland's best, and all of a sudden, here it is. Ladies and gentlemen, 1, 2, 3, Queenslander!
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18: Overnight news.
19: Yeah, they kept the rates on hold, which was what they expected yesterday, but Michelle Bullock saying that the economy is hitting the skids and needs to slow down to try and curb inflation, which is out of control and might go even higher yet, but hopefully, we can all get through it. But it's not making anyone's life easy at the moment. But
20: damned if you do, damned if you don't. Yeah. It's a feels like a lose-lose situation at the moment.
19: So they're saying there's been a 4.75 boost to the minimum wage, right? Fair Work Commission, you know, in Australia, which is fair enough. And I got nothing against that whatsoever, obviously. But you keep putting that up, then people spend more and inflation has to go up. And then they say things like pubs, restaurants put their prices up because they're paying more in wages and on it goes. Yep. So now, as
20: there's also lots of wealthy people spending a lot of money
19: as
20: well.
19: No, I agree.
20: Lower class don't spend as much money.
19: Please don't misunderstand. I'm not having a lower class at all. What I'm saying, though, is that we need to put their wages up, right?
20: Because
19: life's hard.
20: Yeah.
19: And then what happens is the pub goes, well, I've got to charge more for the beer, and therefore inflation goes. That's what I'm trying to say. Yes, and Will, you're 100% right.
20: I agree.
19: All I'm saying is this just so cyclical, it'll keep going and going and going.
20: It's almost like the system doesn't really
19: work. That's what I'm saying.
20: I'm not saying I have an alternative,
19: no.
20: But I just feel like sometimes it feels like, what's going on? Mm. We're doing everything right and wrong at the same time. It's bizarre. Peter Malinauskas, he's gone global. Well, he's gone to the States. This is a pretty big deal. This popped up in my news feed yesterday. He was on CNN in the US talking about the under 16 social media ban.
21: What has changed the most for young people and families in South Australia?
22: Jake, quite simply, kids are talking to people around them a lot more. Yes, there's been challenges undoubtedly, but all the uplift we were hoping for, we're actually starting to see real evidence of.
20: So he went on to sort of quote some numbers there, and the improvements are quantifiable when they're quite big. So the kids are starting to actually...
19: You reckon they're accurate?
20: Well, I mean, as accurate as any stat that the government puts out, but they're saying it's working. And I was a huge skeptic of this, not because I don't believe in the idea, just because I don't know how the hell they're meant to implement it, but apparently it's working so well that, you know... America's taking notice.
19: So Mally's on CNN 1 minute and he's on Triple M talking with us the next. He's got everything covered, hasn't he?
20: He says yes to absolutely everything. I think he's doing the Crow Show podcast tomorrow. No offense to those guys, they're great.
1: He'll be on the Power Hour.
20: Yeah, that's right.
19: So he should.
1: He's a power man.
19: The highest rating footy show on this network. Now, Red Hot Summer Tour. The Red Hot Summer Tour. I'll show you the stat.
20: Okay, yeah.
19: Red Hot Summer Tour coming in November. In fact, November 15 at Glenelg Beach. But two big announcements yesterday.
1: Glenelg Beach.
19: Australian Crawl. And Men at Work, coming back together after many, many, many years.
20: I am so there.
19: Interesting thing about Australian Crawl, they can't find their bass player. And this is true.
1: What?
19: Apparently he's off-grid, offline. They cannot find their original bass player. And they've put out a bulletin. Have you spotted? His name's Paul Williams. You spotted Australian Crawl?
1: He's on the side of a milk carton. He's gone dark.
19: If you're listening this morning, Paul, they're trying to get hold of you. Yeah.
1: They cannot find him.
19: This is true.
20: That's like Woody Harrelson in America. He doesn't have phone, doesn't have email. His poor wife has to be the sort of secretary for him. But if you can't get a hold of him, you can't get a hold of him.
19: So if you want to play bass for Australian Crawl,
1: months to find him.
19: If you're a bass player out there, they need one.
20: Yeah, my brother's a bass player. I'll put his name out there. Beckham family saga carries on. I sort of don't even really want to talk about this. I mean, I do, but I don't because it's just ridiculous. But they're doing, you know, staged things where the daughter's dropping off a letter to the mailbox with the word Brooklyn written on it, like in front of the paparazzi to make her look like, you know, maybe authentically she did want to give her brother a letter. I don't know. Brooklyn had a problem with the family saying that they're always trying to capitalize off of their fame and use the children as pawns to make money. And then he's released this ad.
2: You're probably wondering why I'm watching the FIFA World Cup 2026 from home. It's a long story.
20: So he's doing like an ad for DoorDash where he's staying at home. And obviously he's not going to the World Cup with his family.
1: Invited.
20: Yeah, because he didn't get invited.
1: Right.
20: But now he's using the
1: cashing
20: story.
1: Cashing in on it.
20: Yeah, he's cashing in on it too, which
1: doing
20: was
1: the very thing that he was grumpy at his parents.
20: Yes, and he said, I just want a private life. I just, I don't want anyone.
19: Yeah.
20: And now he's... It's a long story. Yeah, I don't know about that.
1: Yeah.
3: You might know our next guest from Australian rock royalty Grinspoon. Now, he's on the eve of releasing his second solo album. He's on his way to South Australia, so please give a warm welcome to Phil Jamieson.
19: Oh, it's the PJ Air Tour. Can you believe 44 shows in 75 days? That takes some doing. Phil Jamieson, welcome to Triple M.
4: Oh, it's so good to be back. G'day, guys. Hi, Roo. Hi, Loz. Hi, Ditson.
5: He knows our name.
1: You're a professional, mate.
19: We're absolute pro.
4: Still my best,
19: Now, I'm really interested here. I'm intrigued by the venues you're playing in Adelaide, the Edinburgh Castle, Port Lincoln Brewing Company, which sounds magnificent, but the Scenic Hotel. Mm. You know one of our faves. He's captain of the eight ball team up there. We're talking about Gleeso.
20: Dave Gleeson, yeah.
4: Oh, is Dave Gleeson the captain of the eight ball team at the Phoenix?
1: Self-appointed captain.
20: Yeah.
4: I've never played, weirdly, 30 years in the game, I've never played any of those venues. So it's my debut at all of them, and I've heard such great stuff about the Scenic.
19: Yeah.
4: And Ricky Albeck, who I'm touring with, has said the Ed Castle is amazing.
20: Yes.
4: And I think it's been like at least two decades since I've been to Port Lincoln. So lovely opportunity to get out and see this country again and take this kid with me, Ricky, who's such a talent as well.
20: Ricky's great, yeah.
4: Yeah, and so, but yeah, should I challenge Gleeso to a game of eight ball?
19: Get him early.
1: Booking anything the next morning.
20: Yeah.
4: Oh, okay. Yes, yes.
1: When you did have a chat to Gleeso on his night show on Triple M, just didn't quite go to plan. Gleeso didn't get his research done properly.
7: They're doing the rounds because they've just bought out their brand new album, Wherever. Is that right?
8: That is incorrect. What is a terrible intro.
7: Sorry, mate.
8: Is this your first time?
7: I've got wherever, whenever, whatever.
8: That's the tour.
7: Never say never. Righto.
8: Yeah, the album's called Whatever, Whatever.
7: Grinspoon, they've got their brand new album, Wherever.
8: Whatever. No, that's not what it's called, Dave. It's called Whatever, Whatever, the album. Okay? So don't even think about wherever. Don't even think about whenever.
19: There you go. That went well, didn't it, Phil?
4: Gleeso, I reckon Gleeso might have been playing the eight ball the night before that interview.
1: Yeah.
4: And couldn't read the press release, and he's like, he was thinking of the Shakira song, obviously.
20: Yeah.
4: There you go. The hips don't lie.
19: Yeah.
4: But gee, he's a beautiful man.
1: He's a ripper.
4: How much time over the years. So, yeah, that's awesome.
19: Now, I said, sorry, you go, Loz.
20: You're
19: the muso amongst us. Come on.
20: So desperate to ask you questions. I'm just interested in the album name, 10 Charlie. Is it 10 Charlie?
4: Yeah, 10C. It's just an aisle seat on a 737, basically, 10C. Oh. So basically what I'm attempting to do, Loz, I'm attempting to make the record sort of like a boarding pass in some ways, and like meant to make you move, whether that be emotionally or whatever. I don't know if I've achieved it. I'll know by August 14 when it comes out, but in theory, that's why it's called 10 Charlie. It's just named after an aisle seat on a 737. It's a cute name, 10 Charlie.
20: With a little packet of peanuts and, you know.
4: It comes with slippers and an eye mask, actually. So you get, on my website, on the Phil Jamieson website, there's like you can get slippers with the PJ Air Tour and also I think you can get an eye mask. Yeah, it's basically first class, 10C. You know,
19: I was going to say, if ever I'd had an album, it makes me think mine would have to be 62G or something like that, because that's where I always end up.
8: The toilet, you know.
20: Yeah. Is that your bra size?
4: Yeah, middle seat, bro, the middle seat.
19: 44 shows in 75 days. I've honestly got no idea, Phil, about this. What sort of stretch is that on, say, vocal cords and things like that, and stamina? Is it difficult to do?
4: It's a great question because I just found out today about it because I just did for the first four shows and we did a 13-hour drive yesterday. It's funny the tour's called PJ Air, but I've just spent 20 hours in a car. but look, I managed to get through the four shows vocally okay, amazingly. So, I mean, Grinners is a different kettle of fish because there's lots of yelling in Grinners, whereas this is a little more singy in some ways. Yeah. And Grinners, I'm jumping off like drum kits and I don't know, there's pyrotechnics and 1,000 decibel guitars. So look, I did not know until I got into it and the first four shows went really smoothly. So touch wood, I love doing this shit. Like it just gives me so much buoyancy and so much life. And, I've had the best time already, like just doing this North Queensland run. So short answer is, it's actually a long answer. The voice held up okay for the first four. It is a stamina thing. But as I said, like I wouldn't want to be doing anything else. You know, like I love it so much. It's like, I just love the opportunity to go to Alice Springs and Port Lincoln and all these places where, you know, I haven't been for years, or maybe people never get to go. So there's a huge amount of gratitude in what I get to do as well. Well,
1: if you want to go shark diving or fishing when you're in Port Lincoln, sing out, mate, while you're over there. You could have a cracking time over there.
4: Do you dive with sharks?
1: Sorry, in a cage.
20: You go in a cage, yeah.
1: In a cage. You can go outside if you want, because that'll make the people in the cage really excited.
20: Yeah, that'd be a hell of a show. Talk about entertaining.
19: Give us something to talk about.
20: At Port Lincoln, yeah, that'd be great.
1: Two of might not be 44 shows.
20: One night
4: quickly
20: only.
4: Quickly ended after South Orange. Beautiful.
19: Nah, looking forward to this. 10 Charlie is the new album. Phil Jamieson coming to the Scenic Hotel 9th of July. Ed Castle 10th of July. Port Lincoln Saturday 11th of July. Phil Jamieson, thanks for talking to us.
4: Thanks so much, guys. You're the best. Honestly.
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20: I had a bit of a disaster this morning. Just going about my business, you know, living my life, getting out of the car at about 5:30 a.m. and I reach into my handbag to pull my phone out.
1: Yeah.
20: And there's an explosion of powder. I went, what the hell? It just went everywhere in my car. It went all over me. It was my face makeup powder.
1: Do they usually explode?
20: It's a loose powder in a little, like a sort of container. And yeah. The lid was loose, right? And it had slowly been unscrewing itself over time. Mm. And I just got unlucky and I flipped it as I pulled my phone out. And when I say it is everywhere in my car, like I don't want to go back. I'm thinking of leaving my car and just starting it again.
1: Well, we got a scooter down there that looks like it's been left there for ages, so you might as well leave your car.
20: It's my car, the scooter. But it's...
1: Do they have warning signs on your makeup thing? Or are they just...
20: No. It's a pretty rookie mistake. Anyone who's ever
19: Is that what you call blush?
20: No, it's a different. Translucent. It's meant to be translucent, but it's left a skin-coloured powder all over my car. Oh. It's to absorb oil. I'm a very oily person, so I need a bit of powder every now and then.
19: Right.
20: But you never take it out of the house. I don't know why it was in my handbag, because it's just such a rookie mistake. Because when those things open up, it is a disaster zone. Any woman will tell you who's ever used loose powder. It's a nightmare.
1: Is that the first time this has happened?
20: No, I've had a few.
19: So the thing that should never, ever leave your house has left your house previously.
20: Well, actually, Dits, it was blush last time. What happened was I dropped it, obviously, at some point, and it became crumbled in the container.
19: Yeah.
20: So even though it was a pressed powder, it wasn't loose, when I opened it, explosion, covered in pink.
19: Right.
20: So
1: you got a clean-up day today.
20: I got a clean-up day, but spilling things can be incredibly annoying, disastrous, inconvenient. I remember I was packing up a house, a rental that we were just about done, and I just went around with a bucket of paint to touch up a few little nicks and stuff, like, you know, when you take a painting off the wall or whatever. We'd plastered it, and then I was sort of touching it up with a bucket of white paint. And I went, it's good, and I stepped back, and I knocked over the entire can of paint all over the carpet.
1: Nice. Paint's not a good thing.
20: No. And I was like, oh, sweet Jesus, this is a nightmare. I've seen brides when I worked in weddings. I've seen brides spill whole things of wine all over their
19: dress. Really?
20: Yeah, yeah.
1: Wine's not a good thing.
20: Wine on a wedding dress.
1: I've dropped a bottle of red. That seems to go everywhere.
20: Mm.
19: Yeah. Do you know what's really bad? Is milk. So, this goes back to one of my first ever cars when I was young. And
1: you weren't crying over it, were you?
19: No, yeah, spilt milk. But a container of milk in the back seat for some reason. Someone, I don't know what happened, but it exploded. Mm. And I didn't bother to clean it up.
20: Mm.
19: The smell of milk.
7: Well,
19: I didn't realise.
20: It's like baby sick.
19: But I'm talking in some, baby sick, you're right. You open the car door a couple of days later and you go, and then you can't get rid of it.
20: Yeah.
19: Right. The smell was the worst ever.
1: Drop a long neck of pasta sauce. That seems to go everywhere. Drop that. Try not to do that.
20: I had an expensive spill, actually. It was an expensive container of makeup as well. A whole thing of powder exploded in my car this morning. I've just walked away. I'm going to have to deal with it later.
19: You go, at least. It should smell nice, though.
20: No, it's a scent-free.
19: Oh, is it?
20: It's hypoallergenic. Oh, okay. I mean, it just couldn't be worse. Oh. The whole thing's a nightmare. But I'm going to have to clean it up. Spilling things sucks, and I wanted to hear people's worst spill situations. Who have we got?
1: Let's go to Aldinga. G'day, Beck.
13: Good morning, guys. How are you going?
1: Good. Good. Spill, have you?
13: Yes. Soya sauce.
20: Yeah.
1: Soy sauce.
19: Where'd you spill it?
13: Oh, in the kitchen on the tiles. It is the absolute worst to clean up. It's soaked into my mop head and the towel. it doesn't clean properly at all, and it stained it.
20: It never leaves. Yeah.
19: Right.
20: Yeah.
19: Time for a new mop.
20: In the grout?
13: Yeah.
20: Is it in the grout?
13: Everywhere. Yeah. Everywhere. Right. Yeah.
20: And it's got such that edamame smell. Yeah. Like it's a really
19: umami. Edamame.
20: Yeah. Edamame. Umami.
19: Yeah.
20: Umami.
19: What's umami?
20: Umami
14: is one of the
20: flavors.
14: Yeah, flavor profiles.
19: Okay.
14: It's a flavor profile.
19: All right, Andy at Roseworthy. What'd you spill, Andy?
1: G'day, Andy.
19: Hello, Andy.
20: Hello. What'd you spill?
15: Good morning. Yeah, went shopping at Woolies about 3 months later, went back out to the car, opened the boot and thought, what is that? Went to pick it up, put my fist straight through a decomposing watermelon.
1: Oh, no. What, you hadn't opened your boot in your car for 3 months?
19: See, rotten fruit. Rotten fruit does smell.
1: Oh, yeah.
19: That's a bit, it's a vomit smell, isn't it?
1: Have you not opened your boot for that long?
15: Well, I've done the shopping. I didn't go shopping for another 3 months.
1: Right.
20: Must have been a big bloody shop.
1: You must be hungry.
19: So he shops 4 times a year.
1: Yeah, in hibernation.
20: Costco or something. That's right. Buying bulk.
1: That's called fasting, right?
20: Yeah.
1: There he is. Let's go to Meadows. G'day, Ryan.
16: G'day, guys. How are you?
1: What did you spill, mate?
16: I used to work with a boss who was a solid plasterer, and we were getting ready to sell his house.
1: Yeah.
16: And I kicked over a can of expanding foam, which then exploded up the window and the door all over the concrete. Yep.
20: Right.
19: So what do you do in that situation?
16: Look at him and just panic.
19: Yep. But how do you get rid of it?
16: You have to get a special chemical, but it went all over an anodized aluminium window, which stained it. So it was like a week before he was selling his house.
19: Right. Not a good result.
20: Did he ask you to cough up or?
16: No, he was a pretty good fella. He actually just wore it. So yeah. For years in the pub, don't worry.
1: Mm.
20: Man,
1: not a good one, Ryan. Thanks for calling. Let's go to Eden Hills. G'day, Peter. What did you spill?
21: Girlfriend's dog vomited in the back of my car, and she poured patchouli oil on it to get rid of the smell.
19: Yeah.
21: This was back in the 70s. The smell was still in the car in the 80s.
20: Come on.
21: Never got, and I can't handle the smell of patchouli oil to this day.
20: Yeah, because it's like when someone with really bad BO wears, like, Lynx or something, Africa. And then every time you smell that, you smell the...
1: It binds.
20: Yeah, so patchouli and sick are, like, combined now for you forever.
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5: So I've got this gadget I've sort of discovered, and it is the most simple thing.
6: Really?
5: And it's changed the game for me.
6: What sort of gadget?
5: It is a little stick that you put in your pot plants, and it tells you when your plant needs to be watered.
6: Oh, really?
5: It's got like an absorbent thing. It's like a, it sort of looks like a thermometer, really.
6: Right.
5: And it absorbs water into it, and there's a little thing at the top that goes blue when the water's there, and it goes white when the water's gone.
7: Did someone buy this for you as a gift, or you actually thought, no, I really, really want to get this?
5: I got a targeted ad.
7: A targeted ad.
5: Because I Googled.
6: And you purchased it.
5: Well, I Googled... you know how that your algorithm stalks you.
7: So I Googled. I've got you forever now.
5: I can't seem to get the watering right on my sugarcane plant, and I was overwatering it and underwatering.
7: Your sugarcane plant.
6: You're not in Queensland.
5: Yeah.
7: What do you need sugarcane for?
5: That's the name of the plant.
7: Oh.
5: I'm not actually. I'm not harvesting.
7: You're a sugarcane farmer.
6: Got the combine out.
5: God.
7: Yeah. sugar business.
5: I've also got a fiddle leaf fig, but right. You know.
7: Okay.
5: I don't play the fiddle, and there's no figs
7: no
5: on
7: figs,
5: it. So
7: okay.
5: Yeah.
7: All right.
5: But I was struggling to figure out how to water it because I was over and underwatering it, and then it was drying out, and then the roots were rotting, and I was actually getting a bit frustrated. Anyway, Googled this thing, and then I got a targeted ad.
6: How much?
5: $20 for 6 sticks. So that's pretty good.
6: How long do they last?
5: I think they just last until...
6: Forever?
5: Yeah. They just keep going. I mean, I'm sure they have a shelf life. I can look it up, but I didn't know heaps
6: bad,
5: of research.
6: Though, because... Some plants are tricky.
5: I'm telling you, my indoor plant game has skyrocketed since I
6: Really? Because the plant's healthy.
5: They are the healthiest they've ever been. And because it's so visual, I walk by and I go, oh, stick's gone white. And I go straight to the sink, fill
6: up
5: the...
6: No stress.
5: No stress. And then some of them go, you know, blue quicker than... stay blue for longer than others. And it's just about the dryness of the plant.
7: Okay.
5: It's made a huge difference.
6: If you stuck that stick in Ditz's mouth at the moment, what do you reckon?
5: White
6: would
5: as a ghost. We're talking Casper, the friendly ghost, titanium white.
6: For people listening that just tuned in, we did have a pretty solid day yesterday.
5: I wasn't there. Which is why I'm doing all the phoners today, if anyone's noticed. No, it's worked really well. Have you guys got anything in your life that is a... You know, a bit of a game changer. A simple little thing that you got that's actually been
6: effective. My heated seats, I'm addicted to it.
5: I
6: just love going either 1, 2, or 3on my bum at the moment.
7: Mm-hmm. Oh, really?
6: Yeah. No, this is a game changer for me, the heated seat.
7: You've never had them before?
6: Nah.
5: It's just been
6: I mean, you've
5: a high
6: been,
5: fly
7: I've
5: for
7: I've
5: years.
7: I've been on next level. I've been massaging.
6: Not a world champion.

0: God, this is the last thing I need. Yeah. And he, because he knew I was frightened, he kept zooming under me as we were like free falling. And so he'd zoom by and then he bumped me and I thought it was part of the fun. We land and he comes up and he goes, "I am so sorry." And I said, "Oh, mate, you're clearly trying to have a laugh." And he goes, no, I didn't mean to do that. And I felt myself clip onto you. And I threw myself back and disengaged from you. And obviously that's when we landed and you're fine. But he's like, "If I'd clipped onto you, we were done."
1: You're kidding.
0: Yeah.
2: And what he's does like, clipped on mean? Meaning you got...
0: You know how you're on the bottom of the guy was zooming under me, filming me. And so he, like his strap got like a little bit caught on me as he was trying to scare me.
1: There's no way you're getting out of
0: Jesus.
1: That.
0: And so the three of us would have been like, you know, a stack together. But luckily he's like, I wrenched myself away and like, then we obviously landed safely. And I was like, mate, I don't need that.
3: That's something I'll never skydive. Yeah. I don't care what anyone says. Yeah,
0: the moral of the story is don't have someone film you, I think.
1: I had a near-death experience with Mick Malloy.
0: Did you? Oh. What happened?
1: Do you want to go to your court? Do you want to hear that?
0: No, I want to hear yours.
1: So we're in Adelaide doing the comedy festival, and Mick, as you know, man of the night, enjoys to go out and have a drink and
0: yeah,
3: loves anyway, a good time.
1: And then so I wouldn't see him from the end of the show until the next show. I wouldn't see him for 24 hours.
0: Yeah,
1: and then so we turn up, and Mick walks in the door. He goes, "I picked up a girl last night," ooh. And I'm going, "Oh yeah, that's good, that's good." He goes, "I just found out that she's the girlfriend of a biking gang leader." And he's found out, and he might be in the audience tonight. And then he goes, my suggestion, move around a lot. Move around a lot just in case.
3: But moving targets harder than yeah, he's still one.
1: Yeah. You're kidding me. He goes, "No, I'm serious. I'm not making that up." So, and look, it was fine, but going in front of an audience knowing that someone, an upset biker gang member, total respect to the biker gangs, don't get me wrong, I love your work, but near death. It didn't happen, but it nearly did.
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0: 1-300-353. Those are amazing. I love those so much.
1: We are wrapping up the show next. It's Lou and Josh.
2: Your early afternoon upstart.
3: 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Ready for Lou and Josh.
2: It's Lou and Josh for your early drive home.
1: Wrapping up another massive Lou and Josh with Chris Brown. It is time for our DMs before we get out of here for the afternoon.
0: Yeah, and I'm getting roasted this time.
1: Yeah.
0: You, again.
1: You cooking?
0: Once Crown again. Two. Getting roasted for my cooking.
4: Your cooking's had more roasting than the actual dishes you've...
0: I know.
4: To be fair, like, they've been moderate, but your cooking's been well done.
0: Yeah, it has. I need to cook a roast to redeem myself from all these roastings.
4: How are people being even more unfair than they already have been?
0: Someone said, what are gherkins?
4: Huh?
0: Like, I think it's because a lot of people call them... Isn't pickles more American, though?
4: Yeah, I would have said gherkins very Australian.
0: Yeah, I eat them out of the jar.
4: Yeah, same.
0: All the time.
4: Same.
0: Like a whole jar of McClure's.
4: Yeah. Just love all gherkins.
0: Same, so good.
4: Yeah. Can't understand why people take them off burgers.
0: No, oh my Makes God. No I get like 12 extra. Same. Someone said, imagine if she cooks something remotely difficult.
4: Harsh.
0: Steak is not that easy to cook.
4: No.
0: It's not that easy to get into conversation either, as we know. Someone else said the steak community was absolutely rattled. Hashtag dry.
4: Mm.
0: Tell you what, my steak was not. It was perfect. It was medium rare. Even the middle was slight. It was just, what's the one before medium rare?
4: Rare?
1: Do you mean rare?
0: Yeah.
4: Yeah, that one.
0: The middle was bordering rare.
4: Blue comes before that as well, doesn't it? Isn't blue like...
0: Yeah. Blue's like, don't barely. You just like put it in the pan, flip it, and then it's done?
4: Mm-hmm. It's barely, like it's barely left the earth. It's like...
0: So you couldn't get food poisoning from steak?
4: Oh, I don't know about that. It's a big...
0: Okay, sorry. I've cooked once in the kitchen. Now I'm like, guys.
4: I reckon on Origin night in pubs across the country, they're going to be trying to churn them out, get them off the grill as quickly as possible. Tonight's the night to get your food poisoining from a very...
0: Oh, God.
4: But
0: steak, really encouraging words.
4: Yeah, what a glowing endorsement of pubs across the country.
1: Steak is better than chicken. Chicken's the one you don't want to...
0: Yeah, chicken, terrifying.
4: Kind of do.
0: Well, good luck tonight, State of Origin. Go the Blues.
4: How exciting. And you said that with such conviction and honesty
0: passion.
4: Go the Blues.
0: Up the Blues.
4: Yes.
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23: Good morning and welcome to a world in which the State of Origin series is heading to a decider.
24: Hello, we could have told you that 3 months ago and just gone to a decider each and every year.
23: Good morning, Spider.
24: Good morning, good morning. Hang on, where's Lisa?
23: Yes, we are a member short this morning.
24: Did she cook the chook last night?
23: Look.
24: Did she get a little bit lucky at the Narang RSL? A bit of... found a Queensland supporter and thought, hey, hello.
23: Time to make a super baby. Well, look, we are brought to you this morning thanks to Zarafas because obviously Give Me Five tomorrow... The three of us go up the outside of the Hotter Gallery. We'll be doing the show live.
24: We're getting high, and you know what? I don't like it.
23: Big push on this morning. We are $6,000 away from having raised 100 grand. $6,000 away from 100 grand, which means we are currently going up 14 metres up the outside of the Hotter Gallery. I would love us to crack the 100,000 this morning.
24: I would hate us.
23: I would love us to crack the $100,000 this morning.
24: I love us too because, of course, we want to raise as much money as we can, and we do thank everybody who has been able to support us. But at the same time, it's high. And I know you're only saying it's up to 14, 15, 18, whatever it is. You sit there and go, you know what? It is going to get higher and higher, I know. But to get to 100K would be great. Am I going to be crapping my pants? Absolutely.
23: Of course you are. Now, we mentioned Liesl Jones, who's not there at the moment. We're trying to get a hold of Liesl Jones this morning to find out exactly where she's got to. And I think the hotline has now...
24: Liesl.
23: A phone call has come through. Good morning, Liesl Jones.
24: What are you doing?
25: Oh, good morning. I'm sitting in the car park of the Zarafa's Coffee at Wurrungari. It has just opened in the last minute.
24: Hang on. You're doing what?
25: I'm at the Zarafa's Coffee at Wurrungari.
24: Are you doing the show from there today?
25: Yeah, I just thought I'd pop in here and just sit in the car park. I'm not coming in this morning, so I'm just grabbing myself a little coffee. and I'm probably going to go home, actually.
24: Is there a queue there already?
25: There is a queue. There's people waiting. So at 10 to 5, I've been here since quarter to, 10 to 5, there's people in through the drive-thru waiting for the for Zarafa's coffee to open and waiting for their coffee. So I'm late, guys. I've got to go. What All right. Do you want anything?
23: Strong flat white, please, Lisa Jones.
0: Oh, you're going to...
23: Strong flat white.
0: Are you coming back here?
25: I'm coming back in. I'm
0: okay. All right.
25: Coffee.
0: No. I'll have a flat white,
23: yes.
0: Normal milk. Don't give me any of this soy latte yes. skinny crap. Just give me normal milk.
25: No fancy milk.
0: Do they banana bread?
25: Yeah, do you want a banana bread?
0: Yeah.
23: Yes,
0: yeah.
23: Banana bread for the team, please, Liesl Jones. Great okay. to see you in there supporting Zarafa's in Wurrungery. They are obviously sponsoring this morning show.
0: Can you do me a favour?
25: Yes.
0: Toot your horn 3 times.
25: All righty.
23: Oh, my God.
0: Oh, that's terrible.
23: You have the worst horn in the world.
25: Terrible. Thankfully, that's all right.
23: Thankfully, you're about to bring us the best coffee in the world. Liesl okay. Jones, we'll see you in here shortly with coffees. Drive safe.
25: See you soon.
23: Banana bread warm. 92.5 Triple M Gold Breakfast. Liesl Jones, Liam and Spider. Brought
0: that's
23: to you.
0: That's a great start.
23: Oh, coffees and banana bread on the way from Zarafa's. Yes, please.
0: Much.
23: Might have to get Rob McLeod's order in as well.
0: He doesn't drink coffee.
23: Oh, well, he can have banana bread, though. No, he eats that.
0: He would drop that.
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3: And we're talking about bum tattoos. Yesterday on the show, Tom Tate Tuesday, Gold Coast Mayor Tom Tate joined us. And we revealed that he'd once thought about getting a very specific tattoo.
4: You know those blue lovebirds? I wanted to put on each cheek of my bum so when you squeeze it, they come and kiss you. And it's to be our secret, but she said, no, don't you do that.
5: Good idea. That is a good tattoo not to get.
6: Yeah, fantastic. But the older you get, the lower it gets to.
5: Yeah.
3: Suddenly those birds are kissing the back of your knees.
5: Oh, gross. Bum tattoos are one of those weird things, isn't it? Because if you're with someone, you know, like a new partner or something, and you haven't seen it before, it becomes a surprise sometimes. You're like, did not expect that to be there. Well, and people put it in those places because other people can't see it.
3: Yeah.
5: But it's such a shock sometimes.
6: Either that or you've lost a bet. Because who was it? Thanks to the Gold Coast Suns who are supporting today's show for giving me five.
3: Yes.
4: Was it Daniel Gorringe?
3: It was former son Dan Gorringe, who back in it would have been 2022 maybe when Stewie Jew was still coaching the side.
6: Yeah.
3: They were due to play Carlton and Dan Gorringe tweeted out, if the Suns beat Carlton, I'll get Stewie Jew's face tattooed on me.
6: Oh, no.
3: And the Suns ended up winning that game. And Dan, true to his word, turned up at Celebrity Inc. just down here at Broadbeach.
5: Oh,
6: and got Stewie Jew.
3: And got Stewie Jew, not just Stewie Jew's face, but Stewie Jew kicking the football in full club polo done on the left cheek.
5: Doesn't he also have a Collingwood tattoo?
3: Yes. Dan Gorringe has got to stop making tattoo bets. Yeah. But 1300 925 666, we want to hear about the tattoos that you might have or you know friends of yours might have. Pete, in a case of reach. Good morning, Pete.
7: Morning, Pete. Morning, Mr. Jones. What's going on?
6: I thought you were saying hello to yourself then. Yeah. You actually got me excited. Where's your tat?
7: On my bum, Pete.
3: Yes?
5: What'd you get?
7: I've got a Rolling Stones tongue, mate.
5: Okay.
7: Rock and roll.
3: Why?
7: Rock and roll. And you know what, guys? And I'll tell you why. Because I'm the complete opposite to the dwarf. I'm fun and rock and roll. And it's short for it.
3: So I don't know why Pete's phone calls always become an attack on me.
5: Yeah.
3: No, look, the rock and the Rolling Stones tattoo.
6: But why would you get a big tongue on your bum?
5: Oh, has anyone got the Playboy bunny? Remember that was a big thing?
6: Oh, yeah.
5: That was huge.
3: More calls coming through. Michael in Palm Beach. Good morning, Michael.
8: Yeah, good. Hey, guys. How are you?
6: Not too bad. What's the tattoo on your backside?
8: I've got just MG, which is my initials, but then I added on my wife, my son, my daughter. MG.
6: Nice. All on your
8: BMA.
6: Bum?
8: Yeah, just initials down the side there. But my uncle has got a fox chasing a rabbit into the burrow.
5: Oh. That's
6: really?
5: Pretty funny.
6: That's an amazing tattoo.
3: But how close is it to the burrow? That.
8: Fox chasing a rabbit in the burrow, and he's got this dancing girl on it. He can roll his stomach really good, so he's got a girl
5: that's clever.
8: His tummy.
5: I do like
3: a fox chasing a rabbit into the burrow.
5: That is clever.
6: I'd love to talk to a tattooist.
5: Oh, who had to do that?
6: Yeah, what's a game plan? Oh, no, I want a fox and a rabbit here. How close do you want this rabbit?
5: That would hurt close to the crack, wouldn't it?
3: Hey, Michael, take your uncle along to see Toy Story. Take your uncle along to see a movie at Event Cinemas. That is an incredible tattoo.
6: Can you
5: imagine
3: funny. The tattoo artist?
5: What a great story.
3: What do you want to get done today? I want a fox chasing a rabbit. And where do you want it?
5: Imagine if you could squeeze it and make the rabbit disappear. Like, strut in.
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3: The band, for the first time in 40 years, is going to be performing as part of the Red Hot Summer Tour. They're coming to the coast. Amazing news. And we are so excited to be joined by their frontman, James Rain. James, it's fantastic that the band is getting back together.
4: Yes, we are. And with Men at Work and Vicar and Linda and Birds of Tokyo and Eskimo Joe and Ella Hoop and Boom Crash Opera. So it's a good lineup.
5: What's it like performing again when you haven't performed together for such a long time and there's different people coming in and playing? Do you blow out the cobwebs or what do you have to do? Because I feel like sometimes if it's been a long time, you just got to get into the groove again.
4: It is good to have a play. You just get in a room and just bash it out and just go, oh, yeah, okay, yeah. Okay.
5: It's like old times. You never forget it.
4: That's very true.
5: Always wondered with Australian Crawl, being a swimmer myself, what came first, the freestyle Australian Crawl or the band name Australian Crawl?
4: Because freestyle.
5: The freestyle came first.
4: The activity?
5: Yes.
4: Yeah, we swam. So Brad and I and Guy, we swam competitively, not Olympic standard, but we were in squads and we swam. It's like state level. We were in club swimming, and then we did a couple of times in the state. And I think I was in a relay that got a state record once.
5: Oh, yeah, wow!
4: The medley relay, I was the freestyle leg.
5: Okay.
3: Lisa, were you ever in a relay team that got a met record or what?
4: Yeah, I've
5: found a few.
3: Yeah, it's that Lisa.
4: I see. Excuse me.
5: But your freestyle would be 1,000 times better than my freestyle's terrible.
4: No.
5: Terrible.
4: That's put me right back in my bed. I love you. You're amazing. No, seriously. Because my thing, too, is I think it is the most beautiful sport.
5: Isn't
4: and
5: it lovely?
4: I'm obsessed when it's on. The Australian Championships, certainly Olympics, anything, I'm watching it.
3: James, the band feels like it could have been from the Gold Coast. It's so entwined with beach culture and surf culture. The fact that you're performing here at Coolangatta just feels kind of right, because it's so iconic for that era and that time when surfing culture was really taking off.
4: Well, thanks. We used to love it as soon as we could. We honestly would try and organise tours so they finished on the Gold Coast. So we go, let's have a week on the Gold Coast. We actually made a video too.
3: Yes.
4: I think for Errol on the Gold Coast. And because everyone was taking the piss out of us a bit, we thought, well, we'll have fun with it. And we got the guy that made the Coke commercials at the time who'd gone to the same school we had. We thought, let's make a Coke commercial, just doing nothing but all the water sports. And everyone thought we were serious.
3: That film clip, we need to remake that.
5: Yes.
3: I think, James, when you came up here with the band, we need to remake it, because there's the slow-mo scenes running along the sand.
6: Oh, yes.
4: We did it as a joke. Like, look at these young stallions, you know. Just going, look at these wankers. They took it so seriously. No, we weren't.
5: That's great.
3: No, we can't wait. Red Hot Summer Tour coming to Coolangatta. Now, James, I need to ask, because we knew you were having you on this morning. We're doing a bit of research. The fact that it's the first time in 40 years Australian Crawl will be performing together. And I stumbled upon an image, James, of you standing on the stage of Countdown, both arms in plaster.
4: Yeah.
3: Now, can you tell us this story? Because I don't want to spoil it from Liesl and Spider, but I worry about you crossing the roads down at Coolangatta when you get up here for the gig.
4: Well, they have. I go for the zebra crossings now, but I got hit by a car. Is this what you're asking?
3: Yes.
4: So I was young and stupid, and nothing had ever happened with the band, and I think I was crossing the road in Melbourne. There's a main drag in Melbourne called Swanston Street, and I was crossing the road and, you know, not thinking, and I walked out and a car hit me. It was sort of my fault, really. And I think I went over the top of the car and I landed on the pavement, and I felt like every bone in my body was broken, and I thought, I'm dead. And then, by the way, I remember too lying there and nobody stopped. Everyone kept walking around me going, and then I got up and I went into a laundromat. I remember that, and going, Jesus, my arms hurt.
3: No.
4: And I think I rang a friend. It might have been Brad, actually. I think I rang Brad and said, you better come and get me. And I went home, and I went home going, I just feel sore. And I woke up the next day, and my wrists really hurt. So I went to the doctor, and he said, we're going to get x-rays, and you've broken both your wrists.
3: Oh.
4: That's what happened.
3: And so how long after that did you get the Countdown gig?
4: Well, it must have been because the band had just started doing something, because I had my arms in plaster for 3 months, because I remember, you can't do anything.
6: No.
4: I had to, and I was 21, 22.
6: Oh.
4: I had to go back home and live with my parents because...
3: Oh, there's no upside to that.
4: Without putting too fine a point on it, you use your hand. I worked out how to go to the toilet, and I couldn't do anything else, so my mum had to bathe me.
5: Oh, no!
4: And, of course, the band, then we would do gigs, and the band would have to dress me and undress me.
3: But that was the time.
4: That was the time, and they'd always get me down in my underpants, and they'd all take off, and I'd be left standing. You know,
3: that's the rock and roll life right there.
5: Isn't it? It's so glamorous.
3: Well, we cannot wait to see you with your both hands fully functioning here.
4: Both functioning now,
3: as part of the Red Hot Summer Tour later on this year. James Rain, thank you so much for your time. We can't wait to see you here on the Gold Coast.
4: Thank you all very much. Appreciate it.
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6: Travelling well both ways so far from Pimpamar down through to the border. The Gold Coast Highway also running smoothly through Surfers Paradise, Broadbeach and Miami. Reedy Creek Road seeing a slight delay around the M1 through Reedy Creek. Not looking too bad for the Pacific Highway through Chindra and Benora Point. Tamarine, Oxenford Road at speed through Wongawollen and fairly smooth sailing early for your run on the Coomera Connector. 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
0: The Gold Coast Suns are taking on the Hawks this Friday night. 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
18: Morning, I'm Michaela Savage. The deal between Iran and the United States could be signed shortly, according to Donald Trump. US officials have revealed details of the agreement. It includes stopping military operations on all fronts, including Lebanon, and Iran agreeing to never have a nuclear weapon. It also features a $300 billion reconstruction fund for Iran. That protest incident during Pauline Hanson's first ever National Press Club address has been referred to federal police for investigation. Activist group GetUp has taken responsibility for the stunt. While the One Nation leader spoke yesterday, a bright yellow banner with the words, "I opposed a pay rise for workers while I took a 100 grand pay rise for myself," was unfurled behind her. Police have praised the efforts of bystanders who stepped in to help when two children in a pram were hit by a car as phenomenal. The tragic incident happened in Sydney yesterday afternoon. Both children have sadly died in hospital. And Qantas says new direct flights between Sydney and London will begin in October next year.
19: Club 4x4 Insurance. 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
18: That's Queensland skipper Cam Munster there after the Maroons pulled off a stunning 44-24 comeback win over the Blues at the MCG overnight, setting up an Origin decider at Suncorp Stadium next month. New South Wales coach Laurie Daly says his side needs to take a good hard look at themselves before then.
21: For us, it's about now looking at what we did, making sure we're better. Come with a great opportunity when we go to Queensland in 3 weeks' time.
18: He says the Blues just missed the mark in the second half.
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23: Partly cloudy today, light winds and a high of 23 degrees. The outlook for tomorrow, partly cloudy with a shower or two again on Saturday. 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
3: Good morning. 35 minutes past five.
4: You little ripper, what a day.
3: And a hero's welcome for Liesl Jones.
5: Oh, it's nice to be appreciated, isn't it?
4: It reminds me, I think it will rewind a lot of people back that are driving to work. Thursday used to be payday.
5: Yes.
4: And today it is like our payday. Liesl Jones, you have been best on ground so far. You've got three votes. You've got the Dally M, the Brownlow, whatever you want. Because to be able to rock in with not only coffees, but, you know, a couple of croissants and a bit of bread, fantastic.
5: It's pretty crazy. So Zarafa's at Wurrungri, very busy, and spoke there, and they said that the one at Narang, already out to the road at 5 a.m. It is that busy for coffees. People are just, but it's good, so we've got a ham and cheese toasty.
3: Oh, yes. If you're sitting in the queue for Zarafa's, just lean on your horn, give us a shout, say good morning. What a crew.
4: Your horn's terrible. Delicious. We'll dive
5: it's
4: into
5: terrible.
4: That next week, because that's
5: it's lame, isn't it? Yeah.
3: It's a shocking horn. Look, thank you again to Zarafa's at Wurrungri and Narang for getting on board today's show. They bought the show. We're celebrating them all as a part of Give Me Five. We are raising money for the Gold Coast Hospital Foundation.
5: Shout out to David and Jody, who have sorted us this morning.
3: Fantastic people, locals. Zarafa's a locally started business right here on the coast. So we're going to be celebrating them all morning. And thank you again, Liesl Jones, for transporting their delicious produce.
5: I've never felt so popular. Lovely.
4: You know what? Today was, I couldn't wait for you to get here.
5: I went round Cow Corner, the big roundabout, really slowly so the coffees didn't spill or anything.
4: Were they still there, the cows?
5: I didn't see them.
4: Oh, they would have been celebrating last night with their Queensland spray paint.
3: Well, on that, strap yourself in, because up next we normally have a fishing report.
4: No, he's talking
3: but,
4: fishing.
3: I've had a request come through that next it's nothing but State of Origin.
5: Oh, he'll be happy about that.
3: Luke Bradnam, I wonder if he's softened his opinions on Ashley Klein after he blew a very nice whistle for the Queensland team last night. Luke Bradnam to join us next. 92.5 Triple M Gold Breakfast.

0: 92.5 Triple M Gold Breakfast. Liesl Jones, Liam and Spider. 20 minutes to 6. Triple M Gold Servo Saver is on the way after 6 o'clock this morning. Now, we are standing by for our fishing report.
1: Our fishing report, too. All thanks to Smith Lawyers who yes. pay for a fishing report.
0: Yes, but before we start the fishing report, I have had a request come through from our fishing reporter that we play this.
2: Here we go. The series on the line. Queensland need to win.
3: Taken by Snags and plants it over. Incredible. Ricochets up on the rope. Clearly goes for. Mark, go on, you need a Walsh. Scores in the corner. And the Blues are on top.
4: Get in there.
2: Here's Cobbo for the corner. He's got three. A state of origin hat-trick for Selwyn Cobbo. Queensland win the game. A devastating win. It's one all.
0: Yes, it is headed for a decider, and the only man that's happier about that than Shane Webke was in the box last night is our fishing reporter.
5: The 92.5 Triple M Gold Fishing Report with Luke Bradnam. Thanks to Smith's Lawyers. No win, no fee, no catch.
1: Hey, Luke, good where morning, are they biting this weekend?
0: Good morning, Lukey.
1: Luke.
6: Spider.
1: Luke.
6: There's only one thing better than a Queensland victory.
1: A rigged
6: and that's
1: victory.
6: A New South Wales flogging. What a game.
7: What would you prefer, 10 massive barramundis or a Queensland win?
6: No, nothing better than State of Origin.
7: Yeah.
6: Nothing better than State of Origin. Like I said to you guys last time, I wish it didn't mean as much to me as it does, but it was so good. Mm. I loved it. Guys, I watched it, and then Fox had the replay mm-hmm. starting half hour after it finished. I stayed up and watched the replay.
1: How do you do that? Like, look, we could have told you it's all going to be a tiebreaker. You know it's going to go down to the third. The NRL can't not have a go to
0: oh,
1: a third.
0: Oh, you're calling conspiracy.
1: I could have told you this a month ago what could have happened.
6: Well, who's ever writing the script needs to go to Hollywood and do better because
1: well,
6: we should have
1: Landy.
6: Won the series last night. We should have won the series last night, Spider, if it wasn't for that send-off in game one. But you're so wrong, Spider. I know. A lot of people
1: come
6: say
1: on.
6: This. You sound exactly like my old man. It's bloody rigged, mate. It's bloody rigged, mate.
1: 100%. Anyway, Luke, we're over the riggedness of a sport these days. What is out there? You can't rig catch and fish.
6: Well, yeah, you can actually. pretty good conditions this weekend, guys, for getting out and about. What's been on is the tailor. That's what's really been biting. The good news is that even though the swell's been up, they're still in there. So if you want to go over to Point and look out, over to South Stradbroke Island, then that's probably your best bet. In the Seaway, guys, there's a heap of jewfish. I actually went diving there a couple of days ago, and there's schools of them like you wouldn't
1: really?
6: Believe.
1: Wow.
6: Yeah.
1: And they're a good size, aren't they?
6: Yeah, these ones not so big, but there's a couple of monsters in amongst them. Now, they're school jewfish, so they're not actually massive. I was surprised by it. It's beautiful down there, by the way, in the Gold Coast Seaway. There's resident turtles in there. It's a really beautiful ecosystem that we've got in the Gold Coast Seaway. No sharks, mate. I was
7: going to say, ask you about the sharks, because there have been obviously a few attacks down in New South Wales, and you lose probably about 50% of your catch. Have you seen an increase? Are they more aggressive?
6: No, not when I did that the other day, but well, I have been there before. There is one time of the year where I have done this where all of the sharks mate, and they meet at the end of the Seaway. That's the bull sharks. They come out of the river system and they meet in the Seaway. But they're
1: it's
6: just
1: like a big swingers party,
0: it's just the sharks.
1: Okay.
0: You don't go hanging out
7: no
0: down the end of the Seaway.
1: Is it like a big swingers party? They all just dial in and go, hey.
6: Yeah, and it's like, they're not interested in you at all because they're looking to get some.
7: What's different? What is different?
1: This happens above the water,
7: and at the bars. So what's different?
6: I don't know. It's like schoolies week for sharks. When it happens, I'll let you know.
7: And I'm a toolie hanging around.
0: All right. Hey, Luke, we appreciate you giving us the update, not just on the Queensland Origin last night, but obviously where the fish are biting. Can we give you an early heads up? I don't know what you've got planned for State of Origin Game 3, the decider in Suncorp. No doubt you'll be trying to get there. But if you don't manage to snag a ticket, you consider an open invitation to what we are planning for Game 3, okay?
1: Yeah, we've been planning this for months because we knew it was always going to go to a decider. Yeah.
0: No, we hoped. But, Luke, we got something in the works that if you don't manage to work your way up the M1 for the Game 3, there is an open invitation to what we are planning for the decider, and we'll keep you posted, okay?
6: This sounds interesting, guys. I'd rather stay at home and drop bricks on my foot than watch State of Origin with Spider.
1: Because you know this is actually going to be a serious game.
6: I love you, but I'm not watching with Spider. I take it way too seriously.
0: He stayed up till 1 a.m. watching the replay after he just watched the game. Go and get some sleep, Luke Braddon. We appreciate the update.
6: Thanks, guys.
0: 92.5 Triple M Gold Breakfast. I'd rather stay at home and drop bricks on my foot. That's a good one. I like that. Triple M Gold Breakfast.

0: 92.5 Triple M Gold Breakfast. Liesl Jones, Liam and Spider. 10 to 6 this morning. Tops of 23 degrees on the way today, and the studio's never...
1: We've never seen
0: a studio full of people swallowing faster.
2: We're
1: normally loud, jumping around, we're so quiet. You know when the food comes, everyone's just like, there's this dull, just shh, and everyone eating? That's us right now.
0: We have been decked out. Liesl Jones acting as the courier to bring us all the good stuff from Zarafa's in Warrongery this morning.
3: That's correct. Mm. David and Jody have very kindly, they've sponsored the show.
0: Yes.
3: So Warrongery and Narang, Zarafa's at both of those locations. We're sponsored by them today. And so I picked them up this morning.
1: And I kind of feel like this is my last supper.
3: Oh, okay.
1: Because we're going up tomorrow.
3: Yeah, we won't be eating this tomorrow.
1: I'm not happy.
0: Current standing is 14.1 metres.
1: So the more money we raise, the higher we go on the outside of Hodder tomorrow. We are all individually, I've just found out yesterday, we're not on a platform where we're a one team, one dream. We're all individuals. So we're like puppets that are just going to go into the sky.
0: Mm. Which does make it exciting because...
1: How?
0: Well, because there's a remote control, obviously.
3: Oh, yes.
0: And I believe that... Maybe whoever's in charge of said remote control might be able to have some fun tomorrow.
3: Does this person in the remote control like us?
0: I don't know. I don't know. Who's got the remote control yet.
3: If they don't like us, we could be going way further than we should be.
1: But do they take bribes?
3: Oh.
0: Yeah, well, you can donate them at the GC Foundation.
1: No, that means you go higher.
0: We are trying to raise as much money as possible for the Gold Coast Hospital Foundation, all of it going towards keeping their cancer patient transport services on the road. At the moment, we are at 90, just shy of $95,000. Good morning, Rob McLeod.
4: Good morning. You raise an interesting point. If there is a remote control involved, may I recommend that you check the batteries in it first? Because I've used large screens and during displays, and when the remote doesn't work,
0: Just ask Pauline Hanson yesterday's press conference.
3: Yes.
0: That remote wasn't taking that protest banner back up very quickly, was it?
4: It wasn't, no.
0: Looking forward to this.
1: Don't tell me that, Rod. I can just imagine me at the top, blah, blah, blah, blah, blah, blah.
0: We are just shy of $95,000. Let's make a big push this morning, just like Zarafa's in Warrongery and Narang have. If you are in a position to donate, gchfoundation.org.au, get along, donate all the money, helping keep the cancer patient transport services on the road, helps get these people who need to get to the Gold Coast University Hospital for their appointments there back safely.
1: What time are we going up tomorrow?
0: Well, tomorrow we'll be live from Hodder at 6 a.m.
1: So if people want to come down.
3: Mm-hmm. Yeah, come have a squiz.
0: Come have a squiz.
1: And want to hear us say,
5: hello.
0: Yeah. No, we'll be on the ground to start the show. And then we slowly make our way
3: and up. Up and up.
0: That's tomorrow morning, all part of the Give Me Five campaign here on 92.5 Triple M Gold.
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8: Seeing a fairly clear run for the M1 both ways from Pimpamar down through to the border. The Gold Coast Highway looking clear between Southport and Miami. Not too bad through Palm Beach and Tugan so far either. Reddy Creek Road, seeing a very slight delay around Southport Burley Road. Robina Parkway looking fine. 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That's the latest traffic on 92.5 Triple M Gold, the Gold Coast's original.

0: 92.5 Triple M Gold Breakfast. Liesl Jones, Liam and Spider. Perfect song with the Triple M Gold Servo Saver on the way. It is a fine, fine line between winning money on the Triple M Gold Servo Saver and walking donuts. Away with nothing.
1: Yeah. Mm. We know one thing. As soon as they get to an amount you want... Sorry, I'm choking
2: ham
1: on
2: and
1: the...
2: cheese croissant.
0: Bloody Zarafa's giving us all their delicious food that we can't stop eating.
1: You've got to say stop. As soon as you think 120 or 150, one stop.
2: Yep. As soon as you hear that number, go for it. Yep.
0: That's are coming right? up. He's choking on the ham and cheese croissant that Liesl's brought back from Zarafa's in Wongaroo.
2: I might have tainted his one.
0: Hey, quick shout out before we do get to the news. So on the other side of a Triple M Gold Servo Saver, don't call through yet. Who's that? Mitch in Oxenford. Don't call through just yet. Just wait. Mary.
2: Oh,
1: something about Mary.
0: Yes. Safe and sound.
2: That was great news yesterday. I felt so much better. I was really worried about her lost out at Oxenford. She was wandering around. I was sad.
1: But I tell you what, Bear Grylls style. Yeah. Survived. She's got a couple of...
2: She hollowed out a bear. She lived inside it.
0: Well, no, it was a wallaby.
2: A wallaby?
0: They found wallaby and kangaroo carcasses in the area.
2: Wow. It's like the cartoon, you know, where the tornado whips through and all the carcasses left behind.
1: Tell you one thing, when she did get returned after they know that the wallaby and the kangaroo carcasses were there, went back to Paradise Farm, all the other animals ran.
2: Yeah.
1: Ran for
2: you're next.
0: Reputation. And whispers in the hinterland.
1: Imagine waking up this morning and there's a couple of carcasses.
0: Spider. Why? Why do you? Good morning. 92.5 Triple M.
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5: Pretty Creek Road, seeing a slight delay around Southport Burley Road through Burley Heads this morning. Not looking too bad at the moment for Robina Parkway through Mudrabar and Robina, and for Gooding Drive through Carrara and Merrimack. Hooker Boulevard slowing up through Broadbeach Waters. Gold Coast Highway looking a little busy through Miami and Brisbane Road, not too bad through Arundel, Coomera Connector, travelling well, and the M1 starting to see some delays northbound through Pimpama and through Ormo. 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
16: Good morning, Rob McLeod with a fresh news update. Mary the Tasmanian Devil continues to recover from her two-week breakout from Paradise Country at Oxenford. The two-year-old was located Tuesday night in bushland less than 2 kilometres away from the park. Mary is being treated at a specialist veterinary hospital now and will have further tests before returning to the park. Shoplifting is getting worse on the Tweed, according to the latest crime snapshot. Offences spiking by 44% over the past 2 years. E-bike theft is also soaring in the region. Updating sport, and Gold Coast Suns coach Damien Hardwick insists there's no panic at the club, despite losing their last three AFL games and dropping out of the eight. Dimmer's confident his side can turn it around against Hawthorn tomorrow night at People First Stadium.
17: We've got some challenges that we need to get better, and we understand that, but what we don't do is we don't sit there and throw the baby out with the bathwater. We've got some things of our game that are working incredibly well. We've got some other parts of our game that we've got to get better at. It's a challenging environment. We understand that. We work our way through it, and we get better as a result.
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18: Morning, I'm Michaela Savage. A memorandum of understanding is set to be signed by the US and Iran shortly, according to Donald Trump. The agreement stipulates fighting on all fronts will stop, including in Lebanon, and it gives both sides 60 days to negotiate a permanent deal. But Trump says if Iran steps out of line at any point, military operations will resume.
19: If I don't like it, if they don't behave, we'll go right back to dropping bombs right smack in the middle of their head, okay? Because they've misbehaved for 47 years.
18: A bright yellow protest banner that was unfurled while Pauline Hanson gave her first ever address at the National Press Club is now the subject of a federal police investigation. The stunt happened about 20 minutes into the One Nation leader's speech yesterday. Activist group Get Up taking credit. And Coogee locals in Sydney will come together this Sunday following last Saturday's shark attack. A community swim will be followed by a barbecue with proceeds going to support Leah Stewart and her family. So far, a GoFundMe's raised over 400 grand.
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18: Queensland have set up a decider at Suncorp Stadium next month with their 44-24 win over the Blues at the MCG overnight. The Maroons trailed 12-8 at halftime before coming out firing in the second, scoring 6 tries. Coach Billy Slater praising Sam Walker, who's been named man of the match.
21: He's so humble and so respectful, but oozes confidence in his own ability. The more time that I've spent with Sam, the more I understand the greatness of his game.
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16: Partly cloudy today, light winds and a high of 23 degrees. The outlook for tomorrow, partly cloudy with a shower or two again on Saturday. 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
23: Still plenty of fun waves around this morning for your early session in the 2 up to 3 feet range. The easterly swells dropped a little bit more overnight to just under 1.5 metres. Winds are really calm at the moment. Nice conditions right along on the coast. Going to kick in from the northwest mid-morning, so the beaches will come into play. Water temperature 22 degrees, and we've got a high tide just after 10:30. For the right price and best advice, see the team at Harvey Norman, Bundle, Burley and Tweed. I'll check it again for you in the 7 o'clock news.
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0: Good morning. Welcome to your Thursday morning, the day after Queensland levelled the series in spectacular fashion last night at the MCG.
1: Come on.
0: It was an incredible performance.
1: It was a rigged performance. We knew it was going to go to a tiebreaker. But I'll tell you what, we have got something great for a tiebreaker. So that's going to be exciting on, when is it, July 8th?
0: Yeah, we're planning. We've got, for Game 3, the decider at Suncorp Stadium, we have got something in the works. We'll tell you a bit more about that next week. Quickly, though, before we move on and get people on the phone for the Triple M Gold Servo Saver, I did just want to give a quick shout-out. Because obviously, Spider, your favourite player.
2: Mark?
3: Yeah.
0: Made his debut last night.
1: He was on fire last
2: he
1: night.
2: He did.
0: Arguably New South Wales' best player, just for those that might have missed it. And Spider, you can take note because here's the great Dan Ganain actually calling his name properly.
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4: With a delectable, a delightful, a sensational in and away, plants it down in the corner, and the Blues aren't going away.
0: They're all for nothing, though, because they lost.
2: It's not that hard when Dan Ganain says it, is it?
0: Isn't it?
1: No, it's easy. He's my man.
0: You want to try again?
1: Marky Mark.
0: Very good.
2: Terrible.
0: Use the nickname. All right, 1-300-925-666. What's the number? 1-300-925-666. 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

0: 92.5 Triple M Gold Breakfast. Liesl Jones, Liam and Spider. Quarter past six this morning. Tops of 23 degrees on the way. Triple M Gold.
1: Servo saver. 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
2: Thanks to Narang RSL, helping support our great community at the petrol pump.
0: Yeah, Spidey, you could have done with the Triple M Gold Servo Saver yesterday. You had a bit of a road trip up the M1.
3: Went up all the way to Noosa. Went and saw my dad up there with my Auntie Heather and Uncle Paul. It was fantastic. Went out to the surf club. But yeah, I tell you, got a good run home though.
0: Yeah.
3: Left up there about 4 o'clock and cruise control the whole way home.
4: And you didn't hit traffic at the bottom?
3: No traffic.
4: Nah, okay.
3: It was very nice.
0: Oh, Lisa, who's playing today?
4: Martin in Narang. Good morning, Martin.
5: Morning.
4: What kind of fuel are we rolling with?
5: Just normal unleaded.
4: Normal unleaded. That means either E10 or 91.
0: That's exactly right.
4: Which is what we got roll with, so that's fine.
0: Now, Martin, you know how this works. It hasn't gone off for a couple of days. You shout stop when it gets the number you're happy with, but be warned.
3: Yeah, be quick.
0: It has been tanking out, okay?
5: Sure.
0: All right. Here we go. All thanks to Narang RSL, who love to support our community at the petrol pump. Here we go. We're going to fire up the Triple M Gold Servo Saver.
1: $25. $49.50. $75.
0: Are you kidding?
4: $75. I hate that.
3: I hate this game.
0: Even I'm annoyed with that,
4: that
0: one.
3: I didn't even try. Yeah, it went 25. I was writing him down because I thought, you little ripper. 25, 49, 50. And then 75 and gone before it even said the five.
0: Even I'm annoyed with that one.
4: Yeah, I don't know.
5: That's okay.
4: I think you need to come back another time.
5: Yeah, we'll do.
0: Hey, Martin, we'll send you along to Event Cinemas, okay?
5: Oh, beautiful.
3: We can't keep giving people Event Cinema tickets.
0: Well, Event Cinemas make
3: it. I know, but we love Event Cinemas, but it's not going to get to your work.
4: I feel ripped off.
0: Well, if you work at Event Cinemas, it'd be perfect. You don't work at Event Cinemas, do you, Mark? 92.5.
3: Imagine if he did.
0: Triple M Gold Breakfast. Toy Story 5's in cinemas now.
4: Oh,
0: go check it out.
4: Yay.

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1: It's beautiful, the things that I've got.
0: Breakfast with Liesl, Jones, Liam and Spider. All thanks to Zarafas in Wurrungurri and Narang this morning. They have jumped on board our Give Me Five campaign, helping raise funds to keep the Cancer Patient Transport Services on the road for
2: Very
0: the Gold
2: grateful.
0: Coast University Hospital Foundation. It's fantastic support. We continue to raise funds. Tomorrow we are live from the Hotter Gallery.
2: I'm already nervous. I feel a bit sick. Yeah. Yeah. I was thinking about it yesterday. I don't feel great about it.
3: You don't?
2: No.
3: Well, you've decided to tell us right now. I've hated this since day one.
2: I know you
0: have. Spoke up earlier, Liesl.
2: I know.
0: We want to do something like lie in bed for as long as we can.
3: Liesl, if you had owned up to this a little bit earlier, we wouldn't be in this situation.
2: I'd rather than do this.
3: I own up to this and they go, oh, yeah, let's send him higher and higher. But if Liesl Jones is
0: correct.
2: If I whinge about it, things happen.
0: So hold on. Look, we're at Hotter tomorrow. Mm-hmm. We're doing the show live there from 6 o'clock. We will be headed up the side of the Hotter Gallery. At this point, we're going up 14.1 meters.
2: Good.
0: We've raised $94,545.
2: That's impressive.
3: Now, a lot of people don't think 14 meters is high, but if you're dangling,
2: yeah, in an abseiling,
3: it's high.
0: Whilst trying to host a radio show. That's the other part about this.
2: You know what I thought yesterday? When I get extremely scared, I don't talk.
3: Oh,
2: so I just go mute. I cannot. If I'm that scared, and I'm going to be tomorrow just sitting there going.
3: So you're not going to talk.
2: Yep.
3: Yesterday we were not in delay, and I swear.
2: Oh, okay.
0: So Spider's going to be swearing. Liesl's not going to be saying anything.
2: Okay. And this is going to be fun.
0: Well, because the other thing is, Liesl, you can't hold on with both hands because we need one to hold the microphone.
2: Good-o.
0: So tomorrow we will be live at Hotter from 6 a.m.
3: I didn't even think of that.
2: The only scene I think about, Jurassic Park's my favourite movie, when the T-Rex comes out and they dangle on the wires and go across.
0: Yes.
2: That's what I picture, like swinging across the enclosure.
0: At the moment, $94,545 raised. Big push on this morning. We'd love to crack the $100,000 this morning. If you're in a position to donate and keep this cancer patient transport service on the road for as many Gold Coast cancer-affected patients as possible, gcfoundation.org.au. We want to drive that number as high as possible so tomorrow the three of us go as high as possible. I cannot wait for this. It's going to be an incredible morning. Come down and say hello.
3: You just love it.
0: Tom Tate's coming by.
2: Oh, great.
0: Rocky Weller from the Suns is dropping by.
2: Oh, fabulous.
0: We're going to have an amazing morning. There's going to be coffee. There's going to be food. So to
2: We're not drinking coffee, just so you know, because there's nowhere to wee up there.
3: What happens if you do need to do?
2: I don't know.
0: Setting you up with a Mount Franklin bottle for empty.
2: Just blame it on the birds.
0: Triple M Gold Breakfast.
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6: Pretty quick road, seeing a slight delay around Southport Burley Road through Burley Heads this morning. Not looking too bad at the moment for Robina Parkway through Mudrabar and Robina, and for Gooding Drive through Carrara and Merrimack. Hooker Boulevard slowing up through Broadbeach Waters. Gold Coast Highway looking a little busy through Miami and Brisbane Road, not too bad through Arundel, Coomera Connector travelling well, and the M1 starting to see some delays northbound through Pimpamar and through Ormo. At Snowy River Caravans, Brisbane, buy any in-stock caravan and you could win $10,000. 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

0: 92.5 Triple M Gold Breakfast, Liesl Jones, Liam and Spider at 6.30 this morning with tops of 23 degrees on the way. And a Zarafa's Warrongery and Narang Fuel Spider's Spray coming up in 15 minutes.
1: Oh, I'm fired up, I tell you. This is...
2: What?
0: I'm looking forward to this. Well, because he's normally fueled with his, you know, rubbish instant.
1: Yeah, I don't know why you brought me, but I'll tell you what, it was good.
2: Oh, okay.
0: A Zarafa's... Well,
2: spraying it?
0: No, he's not spraying Zarafa's. A Zarafa's fueled.
2: Oh, right. I thought,
0: He's got the energy of Zarafa's amazing coffee behind him this morning.
2: Yeah, he's jacked up.
0: Exactly right.
1: I'm jacked.
0: Now, speaking of, well, I don't know if being jacked up, but certainly hooked up, because right now...
1: What is going on?
0: I described it to you a lot as I came in this morning. I'm a human Tamagotchi.
2: Okay.
0: I'm trying to keep myself alive.
2: You got lots of buttons on you.
0: I am hooked up to a device.
1: I wouldn't leave you in Liesl's hands. You killed your Tamagotchi.
2: I did. I smashed it with a hammer. I was so sick of it.
0: Remember you offloaded it to an old mate?
2: Johnny.
0: Yeah, you couldn't get rid of it quick enough.
2: I reckon I lasted half an hour. It just kept beeping at me.
0: Remind me if I need to get one of you the power of it. To pull the plug on me. On
2: power of attorney,
0: Spider,
2: do not give it to me.
1: Just if you're in doubt and you get kicked out of home, just go to Johnny's. He'll look after
0: you. Yeah, Johnny will take care of me. So right now, I've got a little, I look like, my wife said I look like an Esche. Because I've got a little.
2: You actually do.
0: I've got a little man satchel hooked over one shoulder.
2: You got a fanny pack.
0: Which is, and I've got to wear this thing for another 5.5 hours. I am currently in a 24-hour blood pressure testing phase.
1: So what is it? What do you mean? What is it?
0: I'm 40. How old am I? 41. I'm turning 42 in August. If anybody wants to send me a present, be turning 42 this year and doing my responsible adult checkups at the GP.
2: Mm-hmm.
0: Little bit of high blood pressure.
2: Mm. You are a blood pressure guy, aren't you?
0: What does that mean?
2: Oh, you're just high tension.
1: Well, but is that blood pressure though?
2: Yes, it is. Yeah,
0: Everything is intense, by
2: and my, you drive intense.
0: I do drive intense.
2: You focus intensely. Yeah.
0: Well, funny you should mention that, Liesl, because it's in my family as well. Both my mum and dad have been on blood pressure medication as well. So a little bit of, it's what everyone should do.
2: It's genetic.
0: Is take care of your health and get the regular checkups and all the rest of it. So I'm on this device for another 5.5 hours.
1: There's a beep in that at you?
0: Every half an hour, I've got the cuff on my arm and it'll inflate for anybody that's ever had their blood pressure taken. And then I'll get a number on my little pocket machine.
1: Because on the pocket machine, it actually does make you look like a person that give out parking tickets.
2: Oh, you do too.
1: I was expecting
2: that's
1: a parking
2: ticket. That's exactly what it looks like.
1: I was expecting a parking ticket to come out and go,
2: one of those big hats with the flap at the back.
1: So yes.
0: I've got a high-vis vest at home.
2: Oh,
0: I can just go out and scare people.
2: Not high-vis. They don't want to see you coming.
0: So I've got this thing on for another 5.5 hours, and the doctor will then, I'll give the machine back and they'll go, this is what all the numbers say. But what's funny is if the doctor says, you're going to have to make some changes.
2: Oh.
0: The changes I make are pretty intense. I have to make are pretty intense.
2: Are we included
0: in the
2: changes? I have
0: to quit this job.
2: Oh, really? Will you?
1: Is that when you're high?
2: Are we stressing you out?
0: Blood pressure, first thing in the 3:30 alarm.
1: Goes off.
0: Blood pressure doesn't like it.
2: Oh.
0: Doesn't like
1: really?
0: It.
1: Ugh.
0: And the other time, ironically, it doesn't like it, when I pick the kids up from school.
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3: 92.5 Triple M Gold, Gold Coast Traffic.
5: M1 southbound is slowing up through Coomera and through Helensvale this morning, and the Coomera Connector builds up southbound on the approach to Helensvale Road. Brisbane Road is busy through Arundel, Smith Street Motorway, not too bad through Mullandina. Reddy Creek Road doing all right through Burley, Southport Burley Road hitting the brakes through Vast Lakes. Gold Coast Highway under speed through Broadbeach and Miami and spots now as well. 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
8: Good morning, Rod McLeod with a fresh news update. Mary, the Tasmanian devil, missing from Paradise Country for more than 2 weeks, has been found and is now receiving veterinary care. The two-year-old, located in bushland near Copps Road after a 14-day search involving CCTV, sniffer dogs and thermal imaging. Retail theft is becoming more of a problem on the Tweed. The latest crime report card shows a 44% spike in shoplifting offences over the past 2 years. While Jackie Fitzgerald from the Bureau of Crime Statistics says we're seeing a rapid rise in adults ending up before the courts in New South Wales.
9: That's really being driven by an increase in police enforcement, particularly in the area of domestic assault. So we're not seeing an increase in domestic violence, but we are seeing more people being charged with domestic violence.
8: Scammers are impersonating Queensland police in an effort to make bank. Police say they've seen a spike in fraudsters hiding their real phone number while displaying the organisation's number to legitimise the scam before demanding payment to prevent harmful action. It sparked a warning for people to be aware of the practice.
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11: Hey, I'm Michaela Savage. More has come to light about the interim deal between Iran and the United States. The agreement includes the termination of military operations in Lebanon, and a $300 billion fund will be established for the reconstruction and economic development of Iran. Once the deal is signed, they have 60 days to negotiate a permanent peace agreement. Back home, that protest incident during Pauline Hanson's first ever National Press Club address is being investigated by federal police. The One Nation leader was briefly interrupted when a banner unfurled behind her. Activist group GetUp says they're responsible for the stunt. Men who have been through an intimate partner relationship breakup or separation have significantly higher rates of suicidal thoughts and attempts than men who haven't, even years afterwards. That's according to new research from the Australian Institute of Family Studies. A reminder, if you or someone you know needs support, Lifeline's there on 13 11 14. And Qantas will launch its non-stop services between Sydney and London from October next year.
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11: A massive win for Queensland in Origin Game 2 last night. After trailing 12-8 at halftime, the Maroons kicked it up a notch in the second half, scoring 6 tries to beat New South Wales 44-24. Blues coach Laurie Daly disappointed in the outcome.
6: I think there was a lot of errors and they just sort of compounded. So they were good. Queensland were very good, as we know they always will be. But we just missed the mark, so we're going to have a real hard look at ourselves.
11: The deciders at Suncorp Stadium on July 8.
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8: Partly cloudy today, light winds and a high of 23 degrees. The outlook for tomorrow, partly cloudy with a shower or two again on Saturday. 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
14: 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On Triple M Gold.
15: Yes, the State of Origin is headed to a decider.
14: Queenslander!
15: Last night, the Queenslanders put New South Wales to the sword.
16: Oh, didn't they just?
15: Absolutely, to the sword.
17: The NRL got what they wanted, and that is a third in the decider up there at Suncorp.
16: They gave the watchers what they wanted.
17: They gave everyone. Well done to Volandis for being able to just manipulate this beautifully. What he's done, this 18 out of the last 24 in the 2000s.
16: Well, doesn't that play into our hands? Because we've got something very exciting planned for Game 3, so I think that's pretty perfect.
17: And we put this together months ago knowing that it would be a decider.
15: We do have something big planned for Game 3, and we'll tell you what that is on Monday's show, because we just got a few more I's to dot and T's to cross, but it's all set to go.
16: We need legal involved. It's a big legal event.
15: It's going to be.
16: There's a lot of disclaimers.
17: And I must admit, knowing now it's a decider, it will be...
15: It's going to be brilliant.
17: Sensational.
15: It's going to be brilliant. But this morning we are fueled by Zarafas at Wurrungari and Narang. Another big shout out to the team there. The managers at Narang this morning, Lily and Alex, good morning. And to the manager at Wurrungari, Lisa, where you dropped past this morning, Emily.
16: They were working hard at 5 o'clock. They're busy.
15: And they still will be. David and Jody, the franchisees of both those shops, fantastic supporters of us, but also fantastic, more importantly, supporters of the Gold Coast Hospital Foundation, raising much-needed funds to keep the cancer patient transport services on the roads. Spies fired up.
17: Absolutely, and before this coffee wears off, I want to do my spray. It was in for after 8 o'clock, and I said, now, bring it forward.
16: Because it's caffeinated.
15: Fully caffeinated.
16: Oh, no.
15: A Zarafa-fueled spider spray on the way next.

0: 92.5 Triple M Gold Breakfast. Liesl Jones, Liam and Spider. Quarter to seven this morning. Your chance to win $1,000 coming up after the 7 a.m. news with Triple M Gold Breakfast $1,000 Minute.
1: You may agree with him, you may not, and you can have your say anytime. Call 1-300-925-666. Spider Spray.
2: Yeah, I know, this is coming off the back of a couple of pieces of banana bread, the croissant with ham and cheese, and not only in the Macona where I normally have two scoops, but today it's been the double shot flat white by two.
3: Cool.
2: So I am fired up, ready to go. Cannot wait, because you know what I want to have a crack at? The kids of today.
3: Uh-oh.
0: No, no.
2: No, I know you might think I'm sounding old, but I'm not. This is the kids of today. Can I ask them to deliver us one favour? And a lot of the adults would understand where I'm coming from here. All I want is one message. One message, that's all. Not six different standard messages. This is ridiculous. I don't know what it is with kids today, but all you hear, if they want to message you, is ding, ding, ding, ding. I don't know, do they think it's popular? Do they love the noise? Or can't they think any more than three words? Or their fingers just automatically go to send? Because all they do is go, blip, send, blip, send, blip, send. No, put it all in one message. The other day, this is no joke. This is just a text from Boston. And this is what, this is exactly how it goes. I thought he was lost. The start of summer classes, I'm just doing that.
0: I can't press the dings fast enough.
2: Oh, sorry. I put most on Monday. Tick. And then kick tonight. Bang. Build up to 80, 100. Bang. 50, 60. Bang.
4: What was that? 10 messages?
2: 7 messages in about 10 seconds, all which could have been completed in one sentence. I don't know what it is. These days, you know the only good thing it is? If it dings once, you know, oh, yeah, that's probably family or friends. If it dings once, you think, oh, yeah, that's probably work. If it dings 7 or 8 times, you think, oh, that's the kids.
0: The kids are on.
2: I tell you what, don't worry about adult time, adult crime. Oh, it's about to bring back pay per text.
3: Oh!
2: Pay per text, and then suddenly see how many text messages the kids fire out.
1: You've been sprayed by Spider.
2: That's very good.
4: Remember when it used to be free messages after 9 p.m. and you just used to message all your mates after 9?
2: Yeah.
4: Bang, bang, bang, bang, bang.
2: Yeah,
4: prolific.
2: But what about when you used to have to press the 2 just to get the 2 2 2 2
4: oh,
2: just
4: yes.
2: to get the D or the E?
4: Yeah.
0: Kids, yeah, oh, it's a good spray.
4: Kids these
0: days
4: will never understand how hard that was.
0: Oh, yeah.
4: Gee, you got good at it, though, didn't you?
0: Oh, yeah.
2: Oh, yeah. Oh.
0: We should all have to go back to an old phone
4: Nokia
0: for a while just to see how we go. All right, very good. 92.5 Triple M Gold Breakfast. Liesl Jones, Liam and Spider.
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1: 92.5 Triple M Gold, Gold Coast Traffic.
6: Seeing some delays for your run on the M1 southbound through Helensvale and through Arundel this morning, also through Coomera. Coomera Connector builds up southbound on the approach to Helensvale Road. Smith Street Motorway seeing some delays through Mullandina. Also the Gold Coast Highway patch. Mermaid.

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0: 92.5 Triple M Gold Breakfast, Liesl Jones, Liam and Spider. 5 minutes to seven, tops of 23 degrees on the way this morning. If you've just jumped in your car, you miss Spider just teeing off on the kids and their inability to send one straight message and always having to do it in two and then ding and then it's, yeah.
1: It's so annoying. And every time you get it, it's like, oh, and then you got to read another one. Just tell me straight up.
2: Isn't it gets funny to a stage, know who it is?
1: Yeah, you know exactly. It's the kids. And then you think, it's just so much quicker to ring. Anyway.
2: They don't want to talk to you on the phone, that's for sure.
1: But I lost my phone yesterday, which was, I'll tell you about that later on, yeah.
2: You lost your phone.
0: Yeah. Only found it because Boston sent him 17 text messages. Hey, all right, time to give away some cash. 1-300-925-666 is the phone number. 1-300-925-666. We got 10 questions standing by, 60 seconds on the clock. If you get them all right, you win $1,000.
2: I'd love to give it away. It's been quite a while.
0: Come on. We need the best today.
1: Best of the best of the Gold Coast. Come on.
0: 1-300-925-666. We're looking for a Queensland Light performance up next. We're looking for Selwyn Cobbo. We're looking for Jojo Fifita. We're looking for a Queenslander.
2: Mark Nowinga Niitawase.
0: Oh, yep. No, you stuffed it too. Oh. Triple M Gold Breakfast.
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3: 92.5 Triple M Gold, Gold Coast Traffic.
5: Well, the usual delays continue for another morning for your run on the M1 southbound through Coomera, Helensvale and Arundel. Brisbane Road is busy through Arundel too. And the Coomera Connector looking slow on the approach to Helensvale Road. Also got some delays for Hooker Boulevard through Broadbeach Waters, Reedy Creek Road and Southport Burley Road through Burley and the Gold Coast Highway busy through Miami and also through Palm Beach as well. 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
15: Good morning, Rob McLeod with a fresh news update. A good day to be a Queenslander after the Maroons saved their Origin campaign. Billy Slater's squad claiming the game to 44 points to 24 at the MCG after an impressive second half comeback. The series now heading to a decider at Suncorp next month. Shoplifting is getting worse on the Tweed, according to the latest crime snapshot. Offences spiking 44% over the past 2 years. Jackie Fitzgerald from the Bureau of Crime Statistics says e-bike theft is also soaring.
7: The theft rate of e-bikes has increased 27% over the past 2 years, up to slightly more than 2,000 e-bikes being stolen in the last year. So really a rapidly emerging crime type there.
15: In sport, the Gold Coast Suns are coming off a three-game losing streak when they take on Hawthorn tomorrow night at the People First Stadium. Suns coach Damien Hardwick says reports of disunity are off the mark.
16: These stories tend to stem around, I reckon, when all of a sudden people think there's a little bit of an issue. There's no issue. So from our point of view, it's a non-event.
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18: Hey, I'm Michaela Savage. A $300 billion reconstruction fund for Iran is part of the interim deal with the US. Officials also confirming a stop to the fighting in Lebanon is included. Once the agreement's signed, both sides have 60 days to negotiate a permanent deal. But Donald Trump has warned he's ready to resume military operations if anything goes awry. He's told reporters if Iran misbehaves, the US will go right back to dropping bombs right smack in the middle of their head. A protest stunt at Pauline Hanson's National Press Club address yesterday has been referred to the AFP for investigation. Activist group Get Up have taken credit for it. Bystanders who stepped in to help when two children in a pram were hit by a car in Sydney yesterday have been praised for their efforts. Several people shifted the vehicle in Cabramatta to get one child out from underneath. Others provided CPR, police describing it as phenomenal. Tragically, both children later died in hospital. And research from Finder shows just over 40% of Aussies with health insurance rarely or never review their cover.
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18: Queensland coach Billy Slater says he's proud of the Maroons after their 44-24 win over the Blues in Origin 2 overnight.
20: We've got 19 team leaders in our team, and everyone's accountable and everyone has a role within our footy team, and when we get it right, we play some good footy, and we're hard to handle.
18: More than 90,000 people packed out the MCG to watch the clash. It'll now go to a decider up at Suncorp in 3 weeks. And in World Cup action, England and Croatia are head-to-head right now.
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15: Partly cloudy today, light winds and a high of 23 degrees. The outlook for tomorrow, partly cloudy with a shower or two again on Saturday. 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
22: Tide's still pretty low at the moment, especially for the beaches. They'll come into play when that tide pushes into a height around about 10:30. Wind remains relatively calm at the moment, but will kick in from the northwest mid-morning. Water temperature sitting at around about 22 degrees. Waves are in the 2 up to 3 feet range. The swell remains out of the east at around about a metre and a half, although it's backed off a little bit more overnight. For the right price and best advice, see the team at Harvey Norman, Bundle, Burley and Tweed. I'll check it again for you in the 8 o'clock news.
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24: Give me that money.
1: Give me the $1,000, absolutely. We go and say good morning to Justin in Maudsland. Good morning, Justin.
25: Good morning.
1: No, you a Queenslander?
25: I sure am.
1: Oh, okay. Well, that's why George has got you on. That's why George has got you on the line. Well, good luck. Just so we want.
0: Not everything's a conspiracy.
1: Yeah, well, we're going to make sure George hasn't given you any answers. So I want to make sure that this isn't going to be a bit of a like a free handball like last night.
25: All good.
1: Okay, all good. Here we go. Make sure that phone's nice and loud too. We want to be able to hear your answers. You got 10 questions. You know how this works. Get them all right. We'll give you $1,000. You got
25: awesome.
1: To know. Okay. Simply pass. If you don't know the answer, we'll take your first response. Good luck. Here we go.
2: Good luck, Justin. Here's your first question. Which actor plays Ron Burgundy in Anchorman?
25: Pass.
2: Who won State of Origin Game 2?
25: Queensland.
2: How many sides does a pentagon have?
25: 8.
2: Which chain of coffee shops has 2 giraffes in its logo?
25: Giraffes.
2: An orca is also known as what?
25: Pass.
2: Which brand uses the slogan, Taste the Rainbow?
25: Oh, pass.
2: How many digits is a standard Australian mobile phone number?
25: 10.
2: Which blood type is a universal donor?
25: B.
2: What country is Lionel Messi from?
25: What was that, sorry?
2: What country is Lionel Messi from?
25: Italy?
2: In the nursery rhyme, who sat on a tuffet?
25: Little Miss Muffet.
2: Which actor plays Ron Burgundy in Anchorman?
25: Ben Stiller?
2: An orca is also known as what?
1: Whoa, tough Ooh. One today, tough one. An orca is known as a killer whale. Taste the Rainbow is from Skittles. Which universal blood type donor? It is O negative.
2: We would have taken O, but
1: yeah, yeah. It's a tough one, that one. Argentina, Lionel Messi is from. Also, Will Ferrell, that's who plays Ron Burgundy.
25: Will Ferrell.
1: Yeah, and also a pentagon has 5 sides,
2: you
1: not
2: struggled
1: 8.
2: With that, didn't you, Spider?
0: Yes, the stop sign does have 8.
1: We're roughly around about the same.
0: Yeah. Justin,
1: if that's a positive or negative,
0: no
1: Justin.
0: Luck for you this morning, but never mind.
1: Queenslander!
0: You're already a winner today. Queensland taking the win last night, going to an exciting Game 3. You got plans for Game 3?
25: No, not really.
0: Make sure you're listening on Monday.
1: Stay listening.
0: Because we have got something massive planned for Game 3, okay?
25: Awesome.
0: All right, Justin from Wardsland, no luck this morning, but big news coming Monday about Game 3.
2: I'm so looking forward to this.
0: 92.5 Triple M Gold Breakfast, Liesl Jones, Liam and Spider next. Someone who was down in the bowels of the MCG last night. As Queensland celebrated the win, Dobbo.
1: Oh, he's not going.
0: He's going to join us next. 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

0: 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Liesl Jones, Liam and Spider. 10 past 7 this morning.
1: Here we go. The series on the line. Queensland need to win.
2: Taken by Snags and plants it over. Incredible. Ricochets up on the road. Cleary goes for Mark Kawanyamitawase. Scores in the corner. And the Blues are on top. He is Cobbo for the corner. He's got three. A state of origin hat trick for Selwyn Cobbo. Queensland win the game.
0: We are heading to a decider at Suncorp Stadium. And last night, Triple M's call team ripped this game apart. Dan Ganane, Wade Graham, Shane Webke. And this man who, little whispers tell me that he is sitting comfortably in the Qantas lounge this morning with a big old smile on his dial. Ben Dobbin, Dobbo, good morning.
3: Yeah, good morning. You're 100% right. Good morning, guys. What an absolutely awesome night. You know, everybody was nervous. I think if you're a Queenslander, just how it would fare. And at 12-8 at halftime, things looked like New South Wales had an unbelievable half of football. They were very confident. But Cameron Munster, Sam Walker, Selwyn Cobbo, come the hour, come the leaders. Oh, my God, unbelievable. It was a clinic in the second half. Most points scored by a Queensland team in a half of football ever in the history of Origin, and they went on to win it quite comfortably in the end, I think 42 points to 24. It was, a beautiful, beautiful game.
4: Hey, Dobbo, before I get to a question a little later, but first off, the MCG, there's always a big blow-up about, it should be in New South Wales or Queensland. It does add something when you've got 91,000 there.
3: It was unbelievable, Spidey. You're 100% right. Look, that's my fourth game at the G for State of Origin. And I reckon it was the loudest I've ever heard it. There was 91,000 there. The atmosphere was awesome. It felt like an Origin. It didn't matter that it was in Melbourne. It was wonderful.
4: And what about even walking in and walking across? Was there a lot of hype around that?
3: Well, I got here a little early, but I was at Pullman at the park. But outside, the pubs were packed. Like the whole day, I mean, there's a lot of foreigners. I'd say New South Wales and Queenslanders here over the last couple of days. But it was very much though an Origin build up. I mean, it's not going to be anything like what Caxton Street will be on the 8th of July. But I mean, it was like job done, well done, growing the game. You could not fault it. You could not fault anything that happened last night from a ground perspective, the way the field was, the weather, the lot. It was perfect conditions for rugby league.
5: Dobbo, who was your standout? Because, I mean, as you were saying, Selwyn Cobbo was outstanding. He's one of those players that he seems to be unfit and then he gets really fit and then he just plays extraordinary. He just plays out of his skin for State of Origin.
3: Yeah, I think, you know what, he was my man of the match. I know Sam Walker got it. I thought Selwyn was unbelievable. But you're right in saying that. I was talking to Billy Slater last night, and he said he's growing into his body. He's still only 22.
5: He's still a baby.
3: He's still a young kid. Mm. And you know, that big frame, he looks healthy, he looks happy, and he looks
5: strong,
3: fit.
5: And he
3: we've seen it for the Dolphins this year, but he was unbelievable. I spoke to him on the field afterwards, and I said to him, mate, just a little boy from Cherbourg. He said, just a happy boy from Cherbourg. And he's playing like he's happy, and it goes a long way. And if you know all the controversy that had happened years ago, and he was left out of the side and all this, and he quit and didn't want to play, well, mate, he's that happy playing for Queensland and doing an awesome job.
0: Now, Dobbo, I know you've got a flight to catch, so we won't hold you up too much longer. You're coming back to Queensland, the winning state. You'll be sitting 1A on the plane on the way back as well.
3: No.
0: Dobbo, there is some controversy in the Triple M commentary box, though, because it's emerged last night that there was a full-page ad taken out in the Herald Sun, the Gold Coast Bulletin of Melbourne. And in that full-page ad for Triple M's call of last night's game, you had, rightfully so, Shane Webke, the Queensland great, because he was on the call last night. Right next to Shane, you had Wade Graham, also on the call last night, one of New South Wales greats. Now, there was room for a third head.
5: Yeah.
0: And you would have thought, with Dan Ganane being one of the best callers in the business.
4: It means you don't have to explain the photo to anyone.
0: Exactly, but Dan Ganane, nowhere to be seen, and alongside Wade Graham and Shane Webke was our Dobbo. What have you done?
4: Really?
3: Hey, Can I just say this now? It wasn't only in the Herald Sun. It was in the Daily Telegraph and the Courier
5: Mail. Oh, no.
3: But, look, I'm not going to say I was a little shocked when I opened up the Herald Sun yesterday. But you know what? Not as shocked as the marketing department.
5: You will take it, though.
3: No. Like, oh, yeah, I mean, I'm happy to. But, mate, when have they put a sideline eye on the full page?
4: Yeah, exactly right. Hey, that's what sells papers, they reckon. That's the whisper. Hey, Dobbo, before we do let you go.
3: Yes.
4: I need you to be totally honest. Of course, you know, game one, New South Wales, game two, Queensland in Melbourne. Ever since 2000, over 70% have gone to a decider. Is State of Origin rigged?
0: Oh, God.
3: Oh, come on.
4: No. Over 70%. Stats don't lie, Dobbo.
3: They don't, and that's because they're two of the best teams. But you go along with that, Spider. We're trying to get the rights deal, so you keep on pushing that along.
0: boarding one Ben Dobbin, seat 1A, ready to be filled on the flight back to Queensland.
4: It is rigged.
3: Yeah.
0: Dobbo, go catch your plane. Outstanding work, not only on the call last night, but on getting yourself into the paper in place of Dangane. It was I cannot wait to see how this plays out for game three.
3: I'll be honest with you. It's not wrong.
0: Safe travels, Dobbo. We can hear you this afternoon on the Rush Hour with your mate, Elliot. 92.5 Triple M Gold Breakfast.
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6: 92.5 Triple M Gold, Gold Coast Traffic.
8: Got some delays at the moment for your run on the M1 southbound through Coomera, through Helensvale, Arundel and Mullandina. Brisbane Road is busy through Arundel as well. And also the Coomera Connector, slow southbound at Helensvale Road. Gold Coast Highway is busy in spots. Broad Beach, Mermaid Beach, Miami. Reddy Creek Road has some delays through Burley and Southfield Burley Road through Varsity Lakes and Ravina Parkway on the brakes through Mudrabar. 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
0: Michelle just donated $70. Aww. 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I'm reading all of these donations off the gchfoundation.org.au website, where we can see the donations rolling in live for our Gimme Five campaign, which is raising funds to keep the Gold Coast University Hospital's cancer patient transport services on the road. We have raised almost $95,000.
5: Yep. And the more we raise, the higher we go tomorrow. We are going to be going up the side of Hyder all individually. I feel that there's going to be some funny buggers playing. And I've just been thinking about this. As soon as we're, like, it doesn't even matter if we're a meter off the ground.
0: Mm-hmm.
5: We have no control.
6: No, not at all. And I have no control. It's up to the element. If it's windy up there, we could be banging around up there.
5: Like, people could come and throw water balloons at us and we can't do anything.
0: You keep putting this out there.
6: Yeah,
0: have you organised some kids of the neighbourhood near Hotter to come and throw water bombs?
5: Somebody might dart past on an e-bike.
6: Yours is full of golf balls.
0: Huge shout out again to David and Jody, who are the franchisees of Zarafa's at Narang and Wurrungurri, who have bought this morning's show. They fueled us up this morning with their delicious coffee and snacks. And to their managers who are working this morning at Narang, Lily and Alice, good morning to you both. And at Wurrungurri, Emily holding down the fort.
5: I've got an idea.
0: Oh, okay.
5: Liesl, if I put you up there.
6: Yeah.
5: Right?
6: Yeah.
5: I'll bring a footy and I'll see if I can kick it in your market.
6: Oh, I can mark it?
5: Yeah.
6: Yeah, let's do it. That'd be fun.
0: No, because then he gets to stay on the ground. No. 92.5.
5: You kick the footy and I'll try and mark it.
0: Let's not add kicking footballs and catching them when we're hanging 15 metres above the ground, okay?
6: You're 2 metres tall. You're already there.
0: Gold breakfast.
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8: Got delays for you running Reddy Creek Road through Burley and Reddy Creek and also Robina Parkway through Mudrabar. Getting drivers busy through Merrimack. Gold Coast Highway looking a little bit slow through Surfers Paradise, Broad Beach and Miami. Also got delays Smith Street, Motorway, Mullandina, Ferry Street and Price Street, Narang and Brisbane Road through Arundel. The M1 southbound also looking busy through Helensvale too. 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
7: Good morning, Rob McLeod with a fresh news update. Mary the Tasmanian Devil continues to recover from her two-week breakout from Paradise Country at Oxenford. The two-year-old was located on Tuesday night in bushland, less than 2 kilometres away from the park. Mary's being treated at a specialist veterinary hospital. Shoplifting is getting worse on the Tweed, according to the latest crime snapshot. Offences spiking by 44% over the past 2 years. Meanwhile, police are raising the alarm on scams across Queensland. They've seen a spike in fraudsters displaying the Queensland Police phone number to trick people into handing over cash. In sport, Gold Coast Suns coach Damien Hardwick insists there's no panic at the club despite losing their last three AFL games and dropping out of the eight. Dim is confident his side can turn it around against Hawthorn tomorrow night at People First Stadium.
8: We've got some challenges that we need to get better, and we understand that, but what we don't do is we don't sit there and throw the baby out with the bathwater. We've got some things of our game that are working incredibly well. We've got some other parts of our game that we've got to get better at. It's a challenging environment. We understand that. We work our way through it, and we get better as a result.
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10: Morning, I'm Michaela Savage. That get-up stunt during Pauline Hanson's first ever National Press Club address has been referred to federal police. In a statement, the press club says two people entered without permission to install the poster yesterday, with someone triggering it to unfurl during the speech, noting Brittany Higgins' husband, David Shiraz, who works for the activist group, filmed the incident on his phone before leaving abruptly. The One Nation leader talked through a range of issues in her speech, including migration and climate change. Labor Senator Murray Watt telling the ABC her policies will make life harder for Aussies.
11: Her plan for Australia is one of division, chaos and cuts. She wants to cut people's wages, make it easier for them to get sacked by their boss.
10: Briefly in other news, it's been revealed the interim deal between Iran and the US features a $300 billion reconstruction fund for Iran and a stop to fighting in Lebanon. And the Koji community will come together in Sydney this weekend to support Leah Stewart after she suffered life-changing injuries following a shark attack last weekend.
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10: It's game on for a decider after the Blues went down in Game 2 of Origin. The Maroons trailed 12-8 at halftime, but switched it on in the second half, scoring 6 tries, eventually taking the match 44-24 in front of nearly 92,000 at the MCG. New South Wales skipper Isaiah Yeo says the focus now is on Game 3 at Suncorp Stadium on July 8.
13: That result kind of fractured and strengthened down. I'd like to think that's going to strengthen this group. I'm looking forward to that.
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7: Partly cloudy today, light winds and a high of 23 degrees. The outlook for tomorrow, partly cloudy with a shower or two. A shower or two again on Saturday. 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

0: Good morning, 35 minutes past 7 this morning, tops of 23 degrees on the way, and it looks like the El Nino, the dry one.
1: Yes.
0: The not wet one, it looks like it's arriving because finally we're getting some rain-free days. Too late for the Mudra-Bar show, sadly.
2: I think we've got more chance of picking up Elmo than El Nino coming about.
0: We've got more chance of what?
2: Picking up Elmo. There's no such thing as El Nino.
0: No. Let's not talk about it on air for it. What do you mean picking up Elmo?
2: Well, you got no chance of picking up Elmo, so you got no chance of El Nino.
1: Picking
0: up Elmo, you can pick him up Elmo from
1: and
0: Kmart.
1: And you can tickle him.
0: Yeah, you can tickle him.
1: You tickle me, Elmo.
0: That's not a phrase.
1: No. Where did you get that from? Oh, this is delusional.
0: Picking up Elmo.
1: Are you okay?
0: 1-300-925-666. What phrase have you made up?
1: Yeah.
0: And tried to pass off?
1: I always do fun times at the El Royale because there's a movie called Bad Times at the El Royale. Right. So if anything's like a bit crazy or whatever, you like fun times at the El Royale, my saying.
2: That's your saying. See, look, Brandon gave us one like I'd rather drop bricks on my foot.
1: Yeah.
2: That was made up.
1: Yeah, there you go. Okay.
0: Harder, more chance of picking up Elmo. All right.
1: You want to talk about delusional things you start saying? I've lived on my own for too long now, and I've crossed a threshold.
0: Oh.
1: Yeah. And there's no return.
0: You've picked up an Elmo.
1: And I tickled it.
2: Yeah.
0: 92.5 Triple M Gold Breakfast. We'll find out what threshold Lisa's crossed next.

0: 92.5 Triple M Gold Breakfast, Liesl Jones, Liam and Spider. 20 minutes to 8, Cold Chisel there. That is the first band you need to hear in the workday with Al Dobie from 9 o'clock. If you hear Cold Chisel, then Coldplay, then Crowded House, those three artists in that order back to back, you could win yourself $10,000 as part of Triple M Gold Breakfast. Not Triple M Gold Breakfast, but Triple M Gold's 10K Triple Play.
1: How good. Everyone knows that I've been living on my own for quite a little while now. And there just comes a time in your life where you just cross the threshold and you go, oh, that's not a good place to play. As we're getting into dangerous territory now where I was okay before and was probably a relatively normal human, where I would go about my day and would do normal things in my life.
0: Is this not a food base? You haven't started eating like cheese just straight off the block.
1: I was doing that before. I thought that was normal.
2: Yeah, that's normal.
1: Is that normal? I do that. I eat cheese straight out of the bag. And that's usually my dinner at 6 o'clock. Is that not normal?
2: Just biting the salami, not cutting
1: it. Yes. And you can drink milk straight out of the carton.
2: That is underrated. Milk straight out of the carton is one of the greats.
1: And no one to pull you up on it. It is very nice. Nothing to do with that. I've crossed a threshold. Now, my brain is very busy. I'm always chattering away to myself in my head. The threshold I have crossed is I have now started talking to myself out loud.
2: Yeah.
1: Oh, is this a good thing? Yeah, I did. The other day, I hung out my washing. Now, for me, a lot of the time, because I do a lot of jobs myself, I put up curtain rods, I do different things.
2: Yeah.
1: There's this little tune and it's like, Bish, you're doing a good job. You're doing a good job. Bish, you're doing a good job.
2: So you sing this out loud?
1: I sing it in my head because I'm really proud of the stuff that I've done. And I'll do it after a job in my head.
2: Yeah.
1: It's now started to move outside because I was hanging out my washing. And I had a lot of things that I was doing and planning to do, like cleaning things or putting things up or putting things away. And I probably ticked off about 5 jobs off my list. And as I was hanging out the washer, I was like, Bish, you're doing a good job.
0: Oh, no.
1: You're doing a good job. And then I started having a conversation. I was like, so we've done this. We've put up that curtain rod. We've now done the sheer curtains out loud.
2: Yeah.
1: And I didn't notice until about halfway through. I was like, you're saying these things out loud now.
2: Lisa. How good is it?
1: It's not good.
2: Why not?
1: I think I'm in crazy town
0: now. You don't
1: talk
0: to yourself out loud.
2: Yeah.
1: Do you not?
0: No.
1: I think I'm in trouble here.
2: But it might
1: here.
2: Be because people are around his house.
1: Oh, true. He is actually talking out loud and having conversations with actual people.
2: Doesn't matter if I'm cooking, if I'm out doing the garden. I go, no, we'll do the weed eating next.
1: Out loud?
2: Yeah. Absolutely love it. And Sheree's like, who's there? And I'm like, just me.
1: Yeah. Well, there you go.
0: So hold on, you yesterday.
1: Yeah, hanging out
0: at the washing.
1: Had a full-blown conversation about the things that I'd done and the things I was really proud of.
2: I think it's really healthy with you.
1: Yeah.
2: I think that means you're healthy.
1: I don't think so. No, I would disagree.
0: 1-300-925-666.
1: It's bad.
0: Do you talk to yourself out loud?
1: Yeah.
0: And what are the conversations you have?
1: Look, I haven't started referring to myself in third person, so that is a good thing. I think that's... Full blown commitment. I don't know
0: whether you noticed though, but when you were telling that story,
2: you're a third person.
0: You were using the we pronoun. You weren't saying.
1: You know what?
0: You were referring to yourself in the royal we.
1: I put a video on Instagram the other day, and I was talking about the floorboards. I was like, we're putting in floorboards. So I was like, who's we? I was like, there's no one else here, and I use we a lot.
2: I use we all the time.
1: Do you?
2: And people are like, who's the we? And I'm like. Me.
1: People think I'm in a relationship because they're like, who's the we? Yeah. Is it you and your partner putting it? I was like, no, it's just me and my mate.
0: Positive affirmation. You're like, I wanted there to be a we, so I'm putting it out there.
1: Manifesting, okay?
2: I always say there's Spider and Peter. That's
1: yes.
2: the we.
1: All right. Split personality.
0: 1-300-925-666. Do you talk to yourself?
2: Yeah,
0: do you
2: come
0: have
2: on.
0: Conversations out loud?
2: Be honest because it is, I think it's healthy if you do.
0: Spider thinks it's healthy.
1: I think it's unhealthy.
0: Liesl's not quite sure.
1: No.
0: We're at a junction. We can pull her back or we can send her down
1: the crazy path.
0: Triple M Gold Breakfast.
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5: Got some delays at the moment for your run on Reddy Creek Road around the M1 and around Southport Burley Road. Ravina Parkway are quite slow through Mudra. Same for Gooding Drive through Carrara and Southport Burley Road between Broadbeach Waters and Varsity Lakes. Gold Coast Highway, there's reports of a crash in Miami. It's also looking slow, Mermaid Beach and Broad Beach too. Smith Street Motorway and Southport Orang Road filling the pinch through Mullandina as well. Wallace Bishop's mid-year sale is on now. 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

0: 92.5. Triple M Gold Breakfast. Liesl Jones, Liam and Spider. 10 to 8 this morning. Tops of 23 degrees on the way.
1: I've crossed a threshold. I've lived by myself for far too long now that I've started talking to myself. I was okay before because it was an internal conversation. It's now turning external. I was hanging out the washing.

0: party. Every single cell is happy and well. 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Yeah, no, I'm not doing that anymore, but I am having full-blown conversations about my plan for the day or
1: things I've done. I think you've got to embrace it, especially when you do live by yourself. Mm. I'll cook by myself and I'm happy to talk to myself.
0: Have a chat and have an answer.
1: But
2: No. I'm worried. If you're just saying stuff out loud.
0: That's all I'm doing, yes.
2: But if it's back and forthing, that.
0: He's having a full blown convo.
2: 1-300-925-666. We want to hear from people that do talk to themselves.
1: I can drive from here to Melbourne and not have the radio on.
0: Just having a chat.
2: Shut up.
1: Yeah.
2: Are you serious?
1: Yes.
0: What do you talk to yourself about?
1: Everything.
0: Do you?
1: There's trivia along the way. What do you think the answer to this is?
2: Craig in Ipswich. Good morning, Craig.
0: That is shocking.
3: Good morning, guys. Yes, I do talk to myself.
1: Yeah,
3: I must admit, because I just had a not long ago, I had a week off, and I was working on my boat out in the front, and I'm saying, yeah, I've got this to do, I've got that to do. Okay, I've got to put those screws in. Okay, I've got to make sure that I'm, you know, measure twice, cut once.
1: Yes, I love it, Craig.
3: Because you can't weld timber, so. Then I said, I've got to go out the shed and back out to the shed, get some more crap, bring it back in, then the wife's upstairs. So who are you talking to? And I said, me and myself and I and Susie. She said, Susie, who's Susie? I said, that's the boat name, remember?
0: I think you've really crossed a threshold there, Craig.
1: Yeah, so you have no issue about people talking to themselves.
3: But the thing is, you start worrying yourself if you answer yourself back, I reckon.
0: Oh,
3: that's when you've got a problem.
0: I think Spider's doing that.
2: Yeah, okay. Spider, you're
0: yeah,
2: there.
0: I think you're in trouble.
1: I'm Craig, in the problem.
2: Craig, thank you for the call. We've got more calls coming through, but we do need to get to the news. Just quickly, I've had a bit of a look, right? And the internet is a wonderful place. You can find whatever you want.
0: Does it talk back to you?
2: There's two sides of this coin.
0: Okay.
2: There's two sides of the coin.
0: Yeah. Okay.
2: There are some cases where talking to yourself can be a sign of mental health conditions.
0: Yeah, right. Well, we're not denying that. Hello. I've got that, so that's fine.
2: Muttering and speaking random sentences out loud could be a sign of this stuff. But then on the other side of the coin, it could be a sign that you're a genius.
0: Oh! Yeah!
2: Alfred,
0: we'll take it.
2: Alfred Einstein reportedly used to talk out loud whilst he was working out
0: there
2: all his equations and everything.
1: And what? There's not also, much I mean, between myself, Liesl, and Albert.
2: Well, yeah. The difference is Albert Einstein was working out how to split the atom. You're hanging out your laundry. When the
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6: 92.5 Triple M Gold, Gold Coast Traffic.
7: Got some delays at the moment for your run on Reddy Creek Road around the M1 and around Southport Burley Road. Robina Parkway quite slow through Mudrabar. Same for Gooding Drive to Carrara and Southport Burley Road between Broadbeach Waters and Varsity Lakes. Gold Coast Highway. There's reports of a crash in Miami. It's also looking slow, Mermaid Beach and Broadbeach too. Smith Street Motorway and Southport Orang Road filling the pinch through Mullandina as well. Wallace Bishop's mid-year sale is on now. 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
10: Good morning, Rob McLeod with the fresh news update. The Maroons have saved their Origin campaign. Billy Slater's squad taking game two at the MCG, 44-24, after an impressive second-half comeback, including a try from Gold Coast Titan Jojo Fifita. The series heads to a decider next month in Brisbane. Mary, the Tasmanian Devil, missing from Paradise Country for more than 2 weeks, has been found and is now receiving veterinary care. The two-year-old, located in bushland near Copps Road after a 14-day search involving CCTV, sniffer dogs and thermal imaging. Retail theft is becoming more of a problem on the Tweed. The latest crime report shows a 44% spike in shoplifting offences over the past 2 years. Jackie Fitzgerald from the Bureau of Crime Statistics says we're seeing a rapid rise in adults ending up before the courts in New South Wales.
11: That's really being driven by an increase in police enforcement, particularly in the area of domestic assault. So we're not seeing an increase in domestic violence, but we are seeing more people being charged with domestic violence.
12: Triple M National News.
13: Morning, I'm Michaela Savage. National Senator Bridget McKenzie has taken a swipe at Pauline Hanson, saying she's concerned the One Nation leader wants to pick and choose which journalists she speaks to. It follows Hanson's fiery press club appearance, where she called a Guardian reporter trashy and said they'd be banned from future events.
14: That might be okay for Donald Trump to pick and choose which media he takes questions from, but it does not go well here.
13: That's on Nine there. While the Get Up protest incident at the press club has been referred to federal police. In other news, the deal between Iran and the United States could be signed shortly, according to Donald Trump. U.S. officials have revealed details of the agreement. It includes stopping military operations on all fronts, including Lebanon, and Iran agreeing to never have a nuclear weapon. It also features a $300 billion reconstruction fund for Iran. And Qantas says new direct flights between Sydney and London will begin in October next year.
15: Clean clothes, a warm shower, a conversation. 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
13: Maroon skipper Cam Munster says he hopes their big win inspires the next generation of Queenslanders after they beat the Blues in Game 2 of Origin overnight, 44-24 at the MCG.
16: In Queensland, there's going to be some kids running around being Tino, being Plathy, all those type of players at schools, and That's what you play rugby league for.
13: Selwyn Cobbo with a hat-trick. Sam Walker named man of the match. The decider will be at Suncorp in 3 weeks. New South Wales coach Laurie Daly says his side will take a good hard look at themselves before game three.
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10: Partly cloudy today, light winds and a high of 23 degrees. The outlook for tomorrow, partly cloudy with a shower or two. A shower or two again on Saturday. Listener knows what Aussie ears want to hear. 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
17: Pretty nice down the beach this morning with some fine waves at the 2 up to 3 feet range. The easterly swells hanging in at just on a metre and a half. Winds just started to puff up from the southwest. It'll go around to the northwest mid-morning and then east-northeast later this afternoon. 22 degrees in the water and that tide's pushing into a high. At its highest at around about 10:30, and if you're going for a swim, make sure you stay between flags. For the right price and best advice, see the team at Harvey Norman, Bundle, Burley and Tweed. I'll check it again for you in the midday news.
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3: 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Stick to the beat and
4: don't repeat.
3: We have got $100 cash up for grabs this morning. 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Who we got, Liesl?
4: Sophie in Robina. Good morning, Sophie.
5: Hi, how are you?
4: Oh, we're great. What's it like in Robina this morning?
5: Well, I'm actually in Burley now because I just got to work.
4: Oh, lovely.
6: Beautiful.
4: Is it stunning
6: Burley
4: down there today?
5: Oh, it's beautiful.
4: Beautiful. Very nice.
6: Absolutely. Well, you're taking on one of the greats. He's a tough man to battle, but Seth from Tweed Heads, good morning, Seth.
7: Yeah, he's going.
3: Good to have you back,
7: I'm
3: Seth.
7: Back.
4: Yeah,
3: always good to
4: hear
3: from you.
4: We've missed you. It's been a while.
6: Here we go.
3: All right, here we go. Seth v. Sophie for the $100 cash. Now, as I mentioned, all categories inspired by Zarafas this morning. Sophie, you'll go first in category number one. Seth, you will go second. Stick to the beat, don't repeat. We ready to play?
5: Yep.
3: All right. You ready to go, Seth?
7: Yep.
3: Ready. Here we go. First category, things that you'd see in a coffee shop. Things that you'd see in a coffee shop.
5: Coffee beans.
7: Coffee cups.
5: Cookies.
7: Straws.
5: Spoons.
7: Coffee machines.
5: Chocolate syrup.
7: Baristas.
5: Customers.
7: Tables.
5: Chairs.
7: Coffee syrup.
3: Oh, just missed it, Seth. Good category.
4: Chocolate syrup.
3: Good category. All right, we go to category two. Seth, you'll go first in this one. Sophie, you'll go second. Stick to the beat, don't repeat. Now, we know that Zarafa's mascot is, of course,
4: giraffe.
3: The giraffe. So I'd like you to name animals that you would see on safari.
7: Rhino.
5: Elephant.
7: Lion.
5: Hippo.
7: Jaguar.
5: Leopard.
7: Zebra.
5: Birds.
7: Buffalo.
5: Crocodile.
6: Oh, the brain was ticking.
4: Oh, Seth, haven't you improved?
6: Yeah, but you're concentrating hard.
3: Seth's been hard at work. We love...
7: I was thinking about Madagascar character.
4: Yeah, good idea.
6: Madagascar, you freak.
3: You didn't even say the lemurs.
4: Oh, yeah.
3: King Julian.
4: All right,
3: hey, Seth, back to the drawing.
5: Did I win?
4: You did.
3: Oh, sorry. So, Sophie, we're celebrating with our man Seth, who we love on this show, but you've won the $100.
5: Woohoo!
3: Yeah. Congratulations, well done.
5: Thank you.
3: What are you going to spend it on?
4: Coffee and jelly.
5: Zarafa's coffee.
4: Yay!
3: Sophie gets it.
4: Well done,
3: Sophie. 92.5 Triple M Gold Breakfast, Liesl Jones, Liam and Spider.

0: Triple M Gold Breakfast with Liesl Jones, Liam and Spider, 92.5 Triple M Gold. Tomorrow morning we're going to be live from Hotter, and about this time we'll be dangling about 15 metres on the outside of the Hotter Gallery. If you need a reason to get down there, we've got a big announcement coming up in about 15 minutes' time.
1: Have we? I don't even know about this, so I'm excited. But look, you know, yesterday, you know, when you lose your phone, it is the worst thing that could possibly happen to you.
2: Oh, Liam lost his a couple of weeks ago
0: when we were playing golf.
1: Oh, that's right.
0: Golf day.
1: That's right.
2: And
1: we ended
2: up
1: getting
2: it
1: back.
2: You picked it up and brought it in.
1: Yeah, well, yesterday I did a similar thing. Lost my phone, but I went up to Noosa to see my dad. My dad's come up from Melbourne with my cousins, which was fantastic, and my auntie and uncle as well. And he was with my auntie Heather and Uncle Paul, Dad's brother. And I love auntie Heather because she's very, very old school, very, very straight, very Liberian type.
2: Ooh.
1: And she has been our whole life.
2: But, so she would fit in Noosa.
1: Oh, yeah. And she's...
0: What are you
1: just
0: saying about the people in Noosa?
2: Noosa. Very fancy.
1: She does, but she's very straight. So, you know, no swearing and no carrying on and very, very serious. But anyway, so we went out to the, of course, you go to the surf club if you're going to Noosa, took them out for lunch, had a couple of beers and driving them back to their, to the unit. But jumping back in the car, I was driving. So, you know, my auntie, Heather in the front seat, Dad and Paul and Cherie in the back, and I lost my phone. And I said, it's got
2: to
1: be back in the surf club because I had it. So I ran into the surf club, looked everywhere, couldn't find it, went to the toilet on the way out, not there. And, of course, it's on silent. And I said to Sheree, ring it. But no one's going to be able to hear it anyway. So couldn't hear it. So we said, oh, well, I'll have to, it's got to be the car. It's got to be somewhere. It's got to be close. It's got to be either in one of the bags. So started driving back towards home and I said, Sheree, try it again. Ring it. Nothing. And then my auntie Heather, straight as ever, she goes, can you ring it again? Rung it again. She goes, I'm sitting on it.
2: Oh!
1: I was like, that is the last place I want my phone right now.
0: How many times did you call
2: it? Yes!
1: She
2: ten
1: asked
2: times.
1: To call it again, not us.
2: Oh, that's funny.
1: So I said, Sheree, can you press hang up, please? When the wheels
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5: 92.5 Triple M Gold, Gold Coast Traffic.
6: The usual build continues for the M1 southbound from up at Coomera down through to Helensvale and Arundel this morning. The Brisbane Road stretch also building up to Arundel and Bigger Waters. And the Coomera Connector is under speed southbound at Helensvale Road. Also Hope Island Road busy westbound towards the M1. Gold Coast Highway, slow in spots through Surfers Paradise, Mermaid Beach, Miami and Palm Beach as well. 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

0: 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Liesl Jones, Liam and Spider. 20 minutes past 8, tops of 23 degrees on the way today.
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0: This time tomorrow, the three of us will be swinging from the outside of the Hotter Gallery, home of the arts, as we go up and up and up. For every dollar raised, the three of us will climb higher and higher upside the Hotter Gallery tomorrow. The show live from Hotter all morning. We are raising these funds for the Gold Coast Hospital Foundation, specifically to keep their cancer patient transport services on the roads, getting people to and from these life-saving appointments. I got an update.
5: Yes.
0: Zarafa's, Wurrungri and Narang.
6: Yeah.
0: Their donation they bought this morning show has just dropped in. And the three of us are now 14 and a half metres up the side of the Hotter Gallery.
5: This is horrible,
0: now,
5: Spider.
0: Now, this is not, I kid you not, this is, I have not, I'm not making this up.
6: Don't start funny.
0: No, no, no, I'm not. Zarafa's, what's the logo of Zarafa's?
5: Two giraffes.
0: All right. Guess how high two giraffes stacked on top of each other is.
6: Oh, two giraffes, that'd be 14 and a half
0: 14.4 metres. So, kid you not, it's just...
5: 7.2
6: metres.
5: That's it. Wow.
0: That's about how high the average giraffe is. So we are... That's how high we're going tomorrow at this point. Two giraffes on top of one another.
5: There you go.
0: I think we're going to go higher. I think there's more money to be raised. We are so close to tipping over $100,000 raised. A little whisper has come through my end. That there is something
6: what
0: big.
6: End?
0: The end.
5: Don't talk about
0: there
5: that end.
0: There is something big dropping tomorrow.
5: Whoa.
0: There's some.
6: Don't
0: there's
6: start
0: a heavy
5: off the building.
0: There's I a am, heavy.
6: No, no, no, no. I we know in the radio game, as good as it sounds by playing funny buggers, there's still T's and C's that apply.
0: Yes. Tomorrow, I believe, a heavy hitter in the Gold Coast community is ready to drop a big donation.
5: Ooh.
0: Which could send the three of us a long way up.
5: Oh,
0: at the
5: moment,
0: we're 14 and a half metres up the outside of the Hotter Gallery.
5: Nearly halfway.
6: What happens if we actually do need to go to the toilet?
0: Well, I don't know. That sounds like a problem for producer
5: Yellow
0: George.
5: Yellow River.
0: Hey, for everybody else, though, we're obviously going to be down there all morning live. We'll have the coffee cart down there. We'll have some snacks as well. But the other reason to come down and see us, Triple M Gold $1,000 Minute. Live.
5: Oh, great. I love that.
0: You can't call up in your car for it. You need to be there with us at Hotter tomorrow morning.
6: Yeah, last time we did this, it went off.
0: Yes, at Tugan.
6: Yeah.
0: We're at the Tugan.
6: Smoked it. Just went bang, bang, bang, bang, and there was still like 20 seconds.
5: That's right.
6: It's like he read the answers.
0: Yeah, so he rolled down. This was last year at Tugan there. He rolled down, walked away with $1,000. Get to Hotter tomorrow morning for 7 a.m. Get there a little bit before 7 a.m. and be ready to go because you could be playing our Triple M Gold $1,000 Minute tomorrow morning live at Hotter, where we'll be doing the show all morning, of course, raising funds for the Gold Coast Hospital
6: And you don't have
0: Foundation.
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2: 92.5 Triple M Gold, Gold Coast Traffic.
11: The usual build continues for the M1 southbound from up at Coomera down through to Helensvale and Arundel this morning. The Brisbane Road stretch also building up through Arundel and Bigara Waters. And the Coomera Connector is under speed southbound at Helensvale Road. Also Hope Island Road busy westbound towards the M1. Gold Coast Highway, slow in spots through Surfers Paradise, Mermaid Beach, Miami and Palm Beach as well. 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
8: Good morning, Rob McLeod with a fresh news update. Mary the Tassie Devil continues to recover from her two-week breakout from Paradise Country at Oxenford. The two-year-old was found on Tuesday night in bushland, less than 2 kilometres away from the park. Mary is currently being treated at a specialist veterinary hospital and will have to undergo further tests before she can return to the park. Scammers are impersonating Queensland police in an effort to make bank. Police say they've seen a spike in fraudsters hiding their real phone number while displaying the organisation's number to legitimise the scam before demanding payment. It sparked a warning for people to be aware of the practice known as ID spoofing. In sport, the Gold Coast Suns are coming off a 3-game losing streak when they take on Hawthorn tomorrow night at People First Stadium. Suns coach Damien Hardwick says reports of disunity are off the mark.
9: These stories tend to stem around, I reckon, when all of a sudden people think there's a little bit of an issue. There's no issue. So from our point of view, it's a non-event. It's something that is, I don't know, in Melbourne or whatever it is, but sources and all these sort of things for me, we just move on pretty quickly.
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11: Hey, I'm Michaela Savage. The Memorandum of Understanding between the US and Iran stipulates fighting on all fronts will stop, including in Lebanon, and it gives both sides 60 days to negotiate a permanent deal. But Trump says if Iran steps out of line at any point, military operations will resume.
12: If I don't like it, if they don't behave, we'll go right back to dropping bombs right smack in the middle of their head. Okay?
11: Back home, a bright yellow protest banner that was unfurled while Pauline Hanson gave her first ever address at the National Press Club is now the subject of a federal police investigation. 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
11: Blues coach Laurie Daly says they'll now take a good hard look at themselves after going down in Origin Game 2 overnight. New South Wales was up at the break before the Maroons came out firing in the second half, scoring 6 tries, eventually taking the match 44-24 in front of nearly 92,000 at the MCG.
14: It's about now, yeah, looking at what we did, making sure we're better. Come with a great opportunity when we go to Queensland in 3 weeks' time.
11: The decide is at Suncorp on July 8. And in the World Cup, England's beaten Croatia 4-2.
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8: Partly cloudy today, light winds and a high of 23 degrees. The outlook for tomorrow, partly cloudy with a shower or two. A shower or two again on Saturday. 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
17: Good morning, 8.30, tops of 23 degrees on the way. And Queensland winning game two.
18: Queensland!
17: Yeah. It is a hell of a day to be here on the Gold Coast.
19: Surprise, surprise.
17: This concept that you think that it was rigged and
19: absolutely.
17: It was all...
19: Absolutely, but it has set up for something massive on the 8th of July.
20: And it helps us out a lot. So if it was rigged, okay,
19: we
20: whatever.
19: We knew it was going to be
20: thank
19: rigged.
20: Thank you, we appreciate it.
19: Knew it was always going to come down to a tiebreaker.
17: We're going
19: to
17: talk about game three next, but you two don't know this. I had a recording device in the Blues rooms last night.
20: Did you?
17: We've got exclusive audio as to why they lost.
20: Oh.
17: We're going to play it for you next.
20: Cool. All
17: exclusive.
20: Right.
17: The reason why the Blues went down. We had the mics in there at halftime and they came out like they did, and we have the evidence of why it went so wrong for New South Wales last night.
19: Somebody get sacked off the back of this.
17: Maybe. Triple M Gold Breakfast.

0: 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New South Wales fans, block your ears.
1: Game 1 went down to the wire.
0: That's the wrong thing. I wanted to play this.
2: Here we go. The series on the line. Queensland need to win.
3: Taken by Snags and plants it over. Incredible. Ricochets up on the road. Cleary goes long. Mark Kawangamita Wase scores in the corner. And the Blues are on top. Here's Cobbo for the corner. He's got three. A state of origin hat-trick for Selwyn Cobbo. Queensland win the game. A devastating win. It's one all.
0: And we are headed to Suncorp for the decider. This is going to be unbelievable. Off the game last night, don't call me crazy.
4: Okay.
0: I am excited about the Titans on Saturday.
5: Oh, why?
0: Because the performance JoJo Fifita served up last night.
5: Unbelievable.
0: That's a bloke who, for game one, everyone was like, what the hell is Billy Slater doing picking JoJo Fifita? JoJo Fifita was incredible.
5: Can he back it up too?
0: No, I think he's 23 years of age. Mm. He looks 34. But I think that is a career-making performance for JoJo Fifita. I think he rolls out there on Saturday evening at Seabus full of confidence against the Panthers. I don't reckon Nathan Cleary plays. I think he will pull up. He was an injury concern going in.
5: Yeah.
0: I think he might be not a certainty to play on Saturday. Mm. And Tino as well. What Tino delivered last night for Queensland was just classic Queensland. And I think Tino and JoJo come back into camp for the Titans.
5: Yep.
0: And they are going to be.
5: And as
0: full
5: a 23-year-old, you recover so quickly.
0: Yeah.
5: That'd be nothing for the 23-year-old.
4: We hope so.
0: Well,
4: we've seen a lot different.
0: Well, now
4: at the start of the year,
0: I managed to get the other thing about last
4: this
0: night.
4: Is exciting.
0: No other station has this. No other media outlet has this. So there was a lot of conversation about Laurie Daly.
5: Yeah.
0: And his pregame speeches.
5: Boring.
4: No, his pregame fired him up. They were on fire early.
5: Well, apparently putting them to sleep.
0: I had a recording device in the Blues rooms last night at halftime.
5: And bugged it.
0: And I had it bugged.
5: Like a CIA agent.
0: Yeah, exactly. Now, this is just between us because we can't get this back, getting back to New South Wales Rugby League,
5: but
0: we did this. I have the audio from inside the rooms at halftime.
5: Okay.
0: And it explains what happened in the second half.
5: Okay, kiddies, it's time for a nap.
0: This is the he was trying.
5: This is a little bit of quiet time, everybody.
0: Teddy,
5: let's just close our
0: James
5: eyes.
0: Tedesco. Teddy grabbed his teddy.
5: He did, and his little blankie, had a little lie down.
0: And then,
4: good night, big dog.
0: Queensland. And then Queensland came out and put 1,000,000 points on him. Laurie, change your music in the sheds. You're going to Suncorp. You can't play.
4: Laurie won't be at Suncorp.
0: What?
4: Nah.
5: The what?
4: They got to fire him up with something else.
0: What, you reckon they're going to sack him?
4: Yeah.
0: You can't. This. Spider, you are playing into the stereotype of New South Wales not getting
4: Absolutely.
0: It.
4: Absolutely.
0: This is classic New South
4: don't
0: Wales.
4: Don't
0: you
4: say that not
0: this
4: getting
0: is
4: it
0: classic New
4: either.
0: South Wales
4: oh,
0: behavior.
4: You just don't get
0: this
4: it.
0: This is not getting it behavior,
4: get
0: Spider. Anyway, good luck to the Titans on the weekend. Taking on Pets. We're just going to check into the New South Wales rooms again. Yeah, still going.
5: Still asleep.
0: It's Triple M Gold Breakfast.
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7: Congestion continues for your run on the M1 southbound through Helensvale and Arundel this morning. Also for your run through Carrara and Reedy Creek Road has delays through Burley and Reedy Creek. Southport Burley Road is slow through Mermaid Waters and also through Varsity Lakes. Gold Coast Highway remaining busy through Southport, Surfers Paradise, Broadbeach and Miami as well. Absolutely everything is on sale at Freedom. 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That's the latest traffic up to date on 92.5 Triple M Gold, the Gold Coast's original.
1: 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One, two, three. Cole Chisel. And we're from Coldplay.
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0: 92.5 Triple M Gold Breakfast. Lisa Jones, Liam and Spider. 10 minutes to 9 this morning. A beautiful morning for the Queensland fans out there as we celebrate the win last night, thumping New South Wales, 20-point victory, headed to a decider, Suncorp Stadium, and we
1: knew it was going to happen, so we have set up something massive. It was always going to come down to a tiebreaker. It was rigged, and it was rigged for the goodness of this show.
2: But if it is rigged, it helps us, so we're happy.
0: We're going to announce it on Monday's show.
1: Huge.
0: If you have watched games one or two, or both, in, let's say, less than favourable conditions, if you've had to watch it on a crap TV, if you've had to watch it with your in-laws, if you've had to watch it with screaming kids,
1: or your partner that you don't like,
0: or the fridge has been empty, or the drinks have been warm, if it hasn't been great conditions viewing-wise for games one and game two, you are going to want
2: to
0: hear
2: redemption.
0: What we have got planned for game three. We'll tell you all about it on Monday's show. This man, no doubt, would have watched last night with a four-pack of Bolter by his side.
2: Super cold on his big telly.
0: Yes. Oh, Davey, good morning.
3: Were you peering through the window again?
2: I was. Did you see me with my binoculars?
1: Nobody needs to peer.
3: Look, I love our spider. He's so measured, isn't he? It was rigged.
1: It was. Yes. Come on, Al. You know as much as I do.
2: He's very unbiased.
1: The NRL don't make money outside of Origin, so they need the three.
3: The ingredients are perfect for the decider. You're right, but it just happened to fall that way, all right?
1: Oh, okay. So it falls that way 80% of the time.
3: Yeah.
1: Wow.
3: Hey, look, I'm looking forward to what you are going to be doing for game three. That is going to be massive.
1: Hey, Ellie, you're going to join us tomorrow. We're going to Hotter. They're going to lift us up on the side of the building. One team, one dream. You're next to us.
3: Going to swing by and say good day, but I've obviously got to be here to prep for what I do after you guys.
0: Well, Ben, what are you doing after 9 o'clock this morning, Al Dobie?
3: I've got a big announcement coming up next.
1: Oh, why is there so many big announcements?
3: Well, it's a band that are doing a big tour. They've been around for 45 years. They're Australian. I don't want to give it away. 10 studio albums. Now, we talked about that earlier.
1: Yeah, we did.
3: 10 studio albums these guys have released. Over 40 singles.
0: Oh, I know who it is.
1: Who?
0: I don't want to take it away from
3: Al. 45th anniversary, and they're calling it the Rewind Tour.
0: That's
3: all killer, no filler.
2: Ooh.
3: And these guys are amazing. They played at the Mayu Marquetta multiple times.
0: Come on, you guys.
3: Men
1: at Work.
3: Paradise. They played at Bombay Rock.
2: In Excess.
3: Do I give it away? Or
0: go,
3: I say,
0: go on, tell them.
3: Mighty Hoodoo Gurus.
2: Oh, Hoodoos.
0: The Gurus.
3: Yes. Unfortunately, not one here on the Goldie. You've got to go to Brisbane, but make a weekend of it.
1: Why celebrate if you're going to Brisbane?
3: Well, because they're an amazing band.
0: What is wrong with you?
3: They're
1: DNA. They come to the Gold Coast? Like the Hoodoo Gurus, they've played here. Sorry.
3: They're part of our DNA here at Triple M Hoodoo Gurus.
0: Correct.
3: We're celebrating them.
2: I wonder what their favourite hoodoo is, since they're gurus of it.
1: Who's worse?
2: We're equally bad,
3: details
2: Spider.
3: On that, we get to next. Going to play Mystery Love as well.
2: Spider, us two combined make one person with one brain, okay?
0: I just want
2: a brain between us.
0: Al, I just want to apologise for these two. They're both incredibly nervous about tomorrow going up the side of the Hotter Gallery.
2: Silly.
0: And it's that nervous energy that they've got before tomorrow when we are going up the side of the Hotter Gallery.
3: I understand, but you did have the riggers on your show. The guys are in charge. But just check the ropes. Make sure they're not like frayed or starting to come apart or that sort of thing. And you don't want that.
2: Big tree fall hard.
0: Well, Al, tomorrow on the show, if people can't get down there from 6 o'clock, we're going to be at the Hotter Gallery.
3: Yep.
0: I have been told by the Gold Coast Hospital Foundation that there is a very big donation to drop tomorrow, which means we're going higher than 14.5 metres.
2: Can you use another word?
1: Inserted is not great either.
2: No.
3: And being
2: shared.
3: The Gold Coast Hospital, it's going to be good because there'll be medicos down there.
0: Oh,
3: if anything,
0: now you've taken it too far.
3: I'm just saying.
0: Al Dobie to take the reins after 9 a.m. We'll see you live tomorrow at Hotter from 6.
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6: Still got some delays for your run on the M1 southbound through Helensvale, Arundel and Mullandina this morning. The Gold Coast Highway's busy through Surfers Paradise, Broad Beach, Miami and Palm Beach. Got some delays Southport Burley Road through Ravina and Varsity Lakes. Also not looking okay for your run on the Pacific Highway through Chindera and Bedora Point. Tweed Coast Road looking clear through Kudgeon and Kingscliff. 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
12: Good morning, Rob Leckard with a fresh news update. Good day to be a Queenslander. After the Maroons saved their origin campaign at the MCG last night, Billy Slater's squad claiming game 2, 44-24. After an impressive second half comeback, the series decider now heads to Brisbane next month. Shoplifting is getting worse on the tweet according to the latest crime snapshot. Offences spiking 44% over the past 2 years. While Jackie Fitzgerald from the Bureau of Crime Statistics says e-bike thefts are also soaring.
13: The theft rate of e-bikes has increased 27% over the past 2 years, up to slightly more than 2,000 e-bikes being stolen in the last year. So really a rapidly emerging crime type there.
12: Meanwhile, police are raising the alarm on scams across Queensland. They've seen a spike in fraudsters displaying the Queensland Police phone number to trick people into handing over cash. And new data has revealed Queensland is leading the nation when it comes to preparing for a natural disaster. 70% of us say we're likely to prepare for unexpected risks, while more than half of us regularly keep up with emergency alerts.
1: Triple M National News.
14: Morning, I'm Michaela Savage. The US and Iran have 60 days now to negotiate a permanent peace deal, with both sides officially signing a memorandum of understanding this morning. That two-month period, though, is extendable if everyone agrees that they want more time for talks. Back home, Labor frontbencher Murray Watt says the banner stunt targeting Pauline Hanson was not exactly healthy, but the message itself was fair game. The Environment Minister telling the ABC there are better ways to make the point on Hanson's wages record than disrupting a press club speech.
15: The message in that sign was a correct one, pointing to the fact that she has voted consistently against wage rises for workers while pocketing a $100,000 pay rise herself when she became the leader of her party. But I think there are other and more appropriate ways to make that message through, get that through.
14: The incident has been referred to federal police. Briefly, Qantas will launch its non-stop services between Sydney and London from October next year. And research from Finder shows just over 40% of Aussies with health insurance rarely or never review their cover.
16: Research shows that regularly eating ultra-processed foods can increase your risk of developing type 2 diabetes by 53%. Search Diabetes Australia for more about the nation's fastest-growing chronic condition.
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14: Game on with the Origin series now going to a decider at Suncorp 3 weeks from now. The Maroons taking game 2, 44-24 in front of nearly 92,000 at the MCG. Former Blues prop Aaron Woods admits there's plenty of praise for Cam Munster, Sam Walker and Kalyn Ponga, but he reckons there was a standout.
18: Harry Grant was exceptional.
19: Always in Origin.
18: At a dummy half, like the first try they scored, he goes down a short side, he just opens up the Blues defence, did it in game 1 as well, throws that nice flick pass back. He was devastating around the ruck.
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12: Partly cloudy today, light winds and a high of 23 degrees. The outlook for tomorrow, partly cloudy with a shower or two again on Saturday. 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
12: It's got to be Cold Chisel, Coldplay and Crowded House in that exact order. When we do play them, 1-300-925-666, they could be coming up at any stage. Yes, the longer you listen, the better your chances are of winning. Hey, one of Australia's finest bands, the Hoodoo Gurus, their 45th anniversary tour, it's called Rewind All Killer No Filler. And they're doing a gig up the road, December 11, make a weekend of it, happening at the Fortitude Music Hall in Brisbane. Dave Faulkner talking about the album I bought way back in the day, still got it on vinyl, Stone Age Romeos.
26: Mate, we feel pretty amazing about it. You know, it set us on our path, obviously. We're still loving it after all this time. You know, it still sounds good to me and the songs still sound great.
12: Hoodoo Gurus celebrating their 45th anniversary, the Rewind Tour, All Killer, No Filler, Miss Free Love with our good times and greatest hits. 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
3: 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Hello, it's Al here. The variety we can do with our greatest hits, we can go from stuff like that, Green Day, into another one of those songs that's just been missing for far too long in our Gold Coast music library. Sir Elton John and Kiki D, Don't Go Breaking My Heart. 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

0: Michael and Gold, our good times, the greatest hits while you're working. Another perfect Gold Coast winter's day. Bit chilly though this morning. Had to put the hoodie on. Isn't it nice that when winter comes on the Gold Coast, you just need to chuck a hoodie on and that's it. Going to get some more good times, the greatest hits coming up. The band that supported Metallica late last year, they are coming back to Australia to do their very own tour. We'll get to them coming up. Tomorrow, though, it's a big morning for the Triple M Gold Breakfast Show. Liesl Jones, Liam and Spider, raising money for the Gold Coast Hospital Foundation for Gimme Five.
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5: 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For every dollar raised, the three of us will climb higher and higher upside the Hotter Gallery tomorrow, the show live from Hotter all morning. We are raising these funds for the Gold Coast Hospital Foundation, specifically to keep their cancer patient transport services on the roads, getting people to and from these life-saving appointments. 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

0: 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Linda in Helensvale, what's going on?
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0: Dunsky, Chili's Under the Bridge is coming up inside the next 15 minutes. And we welcome back a big song out of the 80s that we haven't played in a while. And it's this one from Nina. 99 Look Balloons with our good times and greatest hits in minutes. 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